0: saying, oh, that the US will go in and get that enriched uranium, it will be handed over to America and it will be destroyed. But Iran pushed back on that, saying it had definitely not agreed to that.
1: A Canadian man accused of selling lethal chemicals to people who ended their own lives has pleaded guilty to 14 counts of aiding suicide. Kenneth Law made a plea deal with prosecutors in Canada. Authorities say Law also posted more than 1,000 packages of poison to recipients in dozens of countries. Arsenal's players are ready to write a new chapter in the history of the club as they play in the Champions League final tomorrow, according to Bukayo Saka. The newly crowned Premier League champions have holders Paris Saint-Germain standing in their way. Saka, who's been with the club since the age of 7, says the Quad Squad have a shared dream.
2: We know the history of the club and we know that tomorrow we can write history as players and winning it for the first time. So that already for us is a lot of motivation, I'd say.
1: The setting of the next edition of the video game Call of Duty has been criticised as insensitive after it was revealed to be a full-scale invasion of South Korea by North Korea. The first trailers had tens of millions of views online. BBC technology reporter Laura Kress has been looking at the comments.
3: A lot of people saying they're actually bringing something that's happening in real life to attention to people that might not be aware of it and highlighting it. Some people very excited that it's going to be featuring Korean life, but other people just wondering about that accuracy. You know, is it reducing what is obviously a very complex history to action movie stereotypes? Is it going to trivialize that history?
1: Hundreds of people are expected to join in a so-called surface watch of the water for signs of the Loch Ness Monster in the Scottish Highlands. An annual search invites visitors and enthusiasts to take part. You can find more news and sport on our website, forcesnews.com. For now, that's the latest. I'm Lisa Hartle. Hey, yo, DJ.

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We've got the beats you need. BFBS Beats.

John Newman and Merry Go. It's playing on BFBS, the Forces station. It's Lydia Tester with you, wherever you're joining me around the Forces world. Thank you so much for tuning in. It's BFBS Beats. Before John Newman, we had some AJ Tracy with Reasonable and David Guetta and Rihanna throwing it back to 2011 with Who's That Chick. We got plenty good tunes on the way for you. We do not disappoint here on Beats, that's for sure. Duke Dumont's on the way. Ewan Vicar with Share the House. Arrested Development as well. It's all to come after Ed Sheeran, Justin Bieber, and I Don't Care.

0: The beat of the armed forces. The FBS beats.
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0: Big songs, songs, big.

Fifth Harmony, predicting the future about working from home. That was out in 2016, and we all had to adapt to it in 2020. Although I never got the chance to do it when the pandemic hit due to the nature of the job I was in at the time. I've been working from home a little bit recently. It's a weird vibe. I don't know if I love it or hate it. Honestly, I'm just getting used to it right now. But that song made me want to love it. Before Fifth Harmony, you had some Rudimental with Love You More and Duke Jamon as well with Need You 100%. It's BFBS Beats you're listening to, and the tracks honestly don't stop. It is banger after banger, new and old. It's a little bit of nostalgia and a little bit of keeping up to date as well. On the way, we got Flo coming up with Leak It. That's this year. And right now, Madonna and Sabrina Carpenter getting together for a collab, maybe for the ages. This is Bring Your Love. Sabrina.

0: Do this. 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

I not leak it? 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Here, you only live once, let the people see.

Brand new from Disclosure, The Sun Comes Up, tremendous. Before that, Make a Move on Me. It's BFBS Beach you're listening to. It's Lydia Tester with you. Now, Forces News is on the way for you to give you the latest headlines. But first, a few more tunes. You've got Future featuring Drake and Thames. But first, Lil Nas X with Star Walkin'.

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2: President Trump has held a meeting with his advisers to make what he has said was a final decision on whether to extend the ceasefire with Iran, but the outcome is not yet clear. Beforehand, he insisted that the prospective deal would guarantee Iran reopens the Strait of Hormuz. From Washington, the BBC's Tom Simons reports.
3: President Trump's meeting in the Situation Room has ended with no further announcement by the White House. So it's not clear whether Donald Trump is prepared to sign off on what's thought to be a relatively short agreement to extend the current ceasefire with Iran and allow for more detailed negotiations. In a social media post, Mr. Trump has again said Iran must never have a nuclear weapon and that its stocks of enriched uranium must be handed over and destroyed. Iranian state media has quoted sources saying President Trump's comments are a mixture of truth and falsehood, an attempt to portray a fabricated victory.
2: President Putin has said it's too soon to say whether it was a Russian drone that hit a residential building in Romania close to the Ukrainian border. NATO says there's no doubt the drone was Russian. Stephen Doughty, Minister of State at the Foreign Office for Europe, North America and Overseas Territories, condemned the activity.
4: This is a reckless and dangerous incident, and it is yet again a reflection of, I think, Russia's increasing desperation and the fact that they are not winning on the battlefield in Ukraine and are instead continuing to fire drones and missiles and attack civilian infrastructure, in this case, with consequences for our strong NATO ally, Romania.
2: A Canadian man accused of selling lethal chemicals to people who ended their own lives has pleaded guilty to 14 counts of aiding suicide. Kenneth Law made a plea deal with prosecutors in Canada. Authorities say Law also posted more than 1,000 packages of poison to recipients in dozens of countries. Arsenal fans are dreaming of lifting the Champions League trophy for the first time in their history tonight. Thousands of supporters are in Budapest ahead of facing the holders Paris Saint-Germain. Manager Mikel Arteta says that having been crowned Premier League champions last week, they want to make it a truly memorable season.
5: We have won and we won the second one. And that's all we've been talking about. That has to be a platform to reach bigger destinations and to aim for more. And the team is capable.
2: Arsenal fans are asked not to gather at the Emirates Stadium later to allow police to begin preparing for their Premier League title-winning parade tomorrow. More than 500 officers will be on patrol at the event that's expected to last 2 hours. The Met Force also says there'll be no trophy lift along the route as the buses will move continuously. You can find more news and sport on our website at forcesnews.com. But for now, that's the latest. I'm Lisa Hartle.

Becky Hill, Hands on Me. It is playing on BFBS, the Forces station. Lydia Tester with you, wherever you're joining me around the Forces world. Thanks so much for tuning in. Before Becky Hill, we had some Charlie XCX with Beg For You. Nathan Dorr as well, kicking off the hour with Flowers. The beats keep coming. Honestly, they do. Whatever you're up to, this is the soundtrack you need. On the way, we've got some Basement Jacks coming up. We got Bless, we got Pink Panthers and Central C. Right now, though, Kygo and Firestone.

0: The beat of the armed forces.
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5: Guess what? What? Flowers. I'm so hot.
0: The beat of the armed forces.

Arizona Zervous and Roxanne before that. Some James Hype and Sigala and Rita Ora before that as well with You For Me. Now, I want to change the tone completely because I want to talk about the World Cup. 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So maybe not changing the tone too much. 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If you head on over to bfbs.com/World Cup, you can find out all the info. But I'm just going to run through a few things with you. So obviously, we know the World Cup happens every 4 years. And it is back. It is kicking off on June the 11th as it is hosted by three nations. It's going to be hosted by the United States, Mexico and Canada. Everyone's kind of a bit like up in arms about it because the timings of, you know, say watching it in the UK or somewhere in Europe, it's going to be a bit of a funny one. But we've got you covered because we can let you know all the timings that games are on so you do not miss anything. The format will see one round of games featuring 48 teams. This is an increase from the usual 32, separated into groups, into 12 groups of four, and with the top two teams and the eight best third place teams qualifying for the knockout rounds. It's going to be heavy. It's going to be big. So June the 11th till the 19th of July is when all this is going on. You can see all the fixtures as they stand if you head on over to bfbs.com/World Cup. And on top of all this, just for a bit of funsies, why not make the World Cup even more interesting by creating a fantasy team and joining our BFBS league? It is all just for fun. And whilst there are no prizes up for grabs, there are certainly bragging rights, which we all love. Are you interested? What are you waiting for? 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Go World Cup!

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2: Guess what? I'm so hot.
3: The beat of the

say I got drive, I don't need a car. Money really all that we fiending for. I'm doing things they ain't seen before. Bands ain't dumb, but extreme is all. I'm a demon lord. Fall off what? I ain't seen the horse. Called your bluff, better cite the source. Fame ain't something that I need no.

Milky and Mulgrab with the absolute summer anthem, Just the Way You Are, before that Daft Punk One More Time, and some Doja Cat for you with Paint the Town Red. Forces news coming up, there's Booty Love before it with Shine, Avicii and Dua Lipa right now.

0: Donald Trump's White House meeting to make a final decision on whether to extend a ceasefire with Iran appears to have ended with few new details. The president said Tehran must agree to never have a nuclear weapon, that the Strait of Hormuz must be reopened, and that any mines in the shipping channel are gone. Iranian Foreign Ministry spokesman Esmail Baghaz appeared to play down any progress made last night as he spoke to an Iran news channel.
1: The agreement has not been finalized yet. Other points have been mentioned, like the nuclear issue. I emphasize we are focused on the end of the war at this point and are not discussing the details of the nuclear plan.
0: Keir Starmer has condemned a Russian drone crash in Romania as a serious violation of NATO's airspace and says Moscow has no regard for human life. Two people were injured when the drone hit an apartment building in a Romanian city close to the border with Ukraine. BBC World News correspondent Joe Inwood says countries within the alliance are concerned that Russia is deliberately testing its resolve.
2: The German military have said that they think within 5 years or so, the Russians are going to be in a position and may well try and take an actual nibble of NATO territory. And the idea is that all of these little things, little provocations, are about testing NATO defences, testing NATO reactions, and testing NATO resolve.
0: A Canadian man who sent toxic chemicals to people in dozens of countries has pleaded guilty to aiding suicide. Kenneth Law, who's 60, admitted 14 counts in relation to cases in Canada. His actions have been linked to the deaths of more than 70 people in the UK, but he will not face charges here because of legal complexities. David Parfett, whose 22-year-old son Thomas died after taking a chemical allegedly supplied by Law, said the British authorities made the wrong decision.
3: It's unprecedented, the level of loss that's been suffered in the UK from this man's actions. And the process of a criminal case in England, I think, would highlight many lessons that need to be learned to ensure that there's no other cases.
0: Arsenal are potentially 90 minutes from becoming champions of Europe for the first time in their history. Standing in their way are the reigning Champions League winners, Paris Saint-Germain. Captain Martin Odegaard says victory would mean realising a childhood ambition.
4: When I started playing football with my friends, you know, in the little pitch next to my house, I was dreaming of this moment, you know, to win trophies, play this final and of course win it. So that dream has been there, you know, the whole life.
0: The media regulator Ofcom says it's very concerned after Royal Mail reported that just over 75% of first-class letters were delivered on time in the year to March against a 93% target. Ofcom will reportedly open an investigation into Royal Mail's performance early next week. You can find more news and sport on our website at forcesnews.com. But for now, that's the latest. I'm Lisa Hartle.

brand new from Jax Jones and DEE. It's Sidewinder. You're listening to BFBS Beats. It's Lydia Tester with you playing all the bangers. Before that, we had I Just Called with Naked, Anne-Marie and Latto, and Home with Goosebumps as well. The tunes do keep coming. We've got Fatboy Slim coming up, Chainsmokers, Tate McRae on the way. It's all to come after this throwback, I would say. 10 years ago, that's considered a throwback in my eyes. It's Galantis and Peanut Butter Jelly.

Granted.

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6: Guess what? What? Falling. I'm so hot.
0: The beat of the armed forces.

It's Jess Glynn. Don't be so hard on yourself. Before that, the brand new one from Prosper and Clooney, Free Your Mind. And we had Lowski and Stormzy as well with Flavour. It's BFBS, the Forces station you're listening to. BFBS Beats, getting your party started right. Whatever time of day it is, you know, you can keep this playlist for another time if it's the middle of the night. It's Lydia Tester with you. I hope you're well on the way. Still massive tunes to come. Jungkook and Jack Harlow coming up right now, though. It's Another and Eddie with Like It.

0: Come on.
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9: Guess what?
1: So hot. The beat of the armed

What a throwback. Some J-Lo in there for you. Love Don't Cost a Thing. Before that, you had Jungkook and Jack Harlow with 3D. Now, that's pretty much it from me, but do not fret. Dave Roberts got your company next on Ops Breakfast. It's BFBS, the Forces station you're listening to. And before you go to the news, I've got a couple more tunes coming up for you, including Usher featuring Pitbull. But right now, the Lisa Marie Experience, and it's

0: The US Defense Secretary says any deal with Iran would be a good deal, and America has a global obligation to ensure Tehran doesn't get a nuclear weapon. Pete Hegseth's comments at a summit in Singapore follow a White House meeting held by Donald Trump to decide whether to extend a ceasefire. Mr. Trump's demanding the Strait of Hormuz be reopened. Here's Sky's US correspondent David Blevins.
1: If at the end of the day, President Trump has no tangible benefit to point to other than the reopening of the Strait of Hormuz, which was open until he decided to go to war with Iran, this isn't going to be an easy deal for him to sell.
0: Iran's foreign ministry has told state TV an agreement's not been finalised. Eastern European states can no longer trust Vladimir Putin's claims. That's what Romania's foreign affairs minister says, as the Russian president's insisting Moscow isn't responsible for a drone which hit an apartment building in Galati. Two people were injured on Thursday night. Oana Silvia Tui says it's clear who's responsible.
2: Our message to President Putin is that it is Russian drone. It is his drone. And I'm sure he is aware of that. But he also needs to understand that the time when Eastern Europe had trust in what Russia was saying is finished and will not come again.
0: Yesterday, the Prime Minister described what happened as a serious violation of NATO airspace. A United States judge has blocked the rebranding of the famed Kennedy Center in Washington as the Trump Kennedy Center and ordered that President Trump's name be taken down. Judge Christopher Cooper ruled that Congress had given the Arts Center its name and only Congress could change it. From Washington, the BBC's Tom Simons reports.
3: The facade of the cultural center currently bears the name the Donald Trump and John F. Kennedy Memorial Center for the Performing Arts. But a federal judge ruled the change could only be made with the approval of the US Congress. Donald Trump responded that the judge and what he called the radical left would rather see the Kennedy Center die than have President Trump transform it into something that everyone could be proud of. He said control of the center would now be transferred to Congress, which could then decide what to do with it.
0: Arsenal's players are ready to write a new chapter in the history of the club as they play in the Champions League final tomorrow, according to Bukayo Saka. The newly crowned Premier League champions have holders Paris Saint-Germain standing in their way. Saka, who's been with the club since the age of seven, says the squad have a shared dream.
4: We know the history of the club and we know that tomorrow we can write history as players and winning it for the first time, so that already for us is a lot of motivation, I'd say.
0: Arsenal fans are asked not to gather at the Emirates Stadium later to allow police to begin preparing for their Premier League title winning parade tomorrow. More than 500 officers will be on patrol at the event that's expected to last 2 hours. The Met Force also says there'll be no trophy lift along the route as the buses will move continuously. That's the latest. I'm Lisa Hartle.

It's Alex Warren and Fever Dream on BFBS. Well, that's Swedish House Mafia featuring John Martin and Don't You Worry Child. Of course, Swedish House Mafia playing tonight. If you're in Estonia, if you're down in Tallinn, head down there to the music festival. Swedish House Mafia are indeed playing there this evening. Welcome to the Alts Breakfast, Saturday morning edition. Good morning.

Jason Mraz, I'm yours on BFBS. Loads coming up on the show. We'll have a quick look at some of the events happening around the Forces world today that you may want to go to. We're also looking today at theme parks. Desserts making a bit of a comeback. Yes, some retro desserts. Even got me thinking, oh yes. And we'll also be talking on the show about motorway services. I mean, who doesn't love a good motorway services?

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somber and potential. So talking motorway services on the show today, because I thought, you know, why not? You know, I've been to a few in me time. I have to say I've been to, normally just pop in, grab a coffee and then eat some junk food, because that's tend to be where the direction I travel. But anyway, they've looked at and crowned Gloucester services on the M5 as the top pit stop in the UK, apparently. Drivers love it, apparently. Mainly because the food's actually decent and the farm shop stuff still, you know, loads of local suppliers and stuff, which is great, but it costs an absolute fortune. That's the downside to it, yeah. Second place went to Tebe on the M6. Yeah, they had a butcher's and everything in there. And a cheese counter and a deli. Sounds very fancy for a motorway stop, doesn't it? Then, believe this or not, I've stayed here many times. Beaconsfield services on the M40 came third. Blew my mind. Yeah. I've been to 2 out of 3 of them. I don't think I've been to the Tebe one. I might have, though. I don't know.

Kelly Clarkson and Stronger. Now, if you're a bit of a loose end this weekend, you fancy doing something a bit different, the RAF Falcons Parachute Display Team are in action this weekend. They're at the, where is it? It's at the Midlands Air Festival, isn't it? That's what's going on this weekend, if you, you know, if you're big into it and that kind of stuff. They're going to be displaying a few times, up and through until Sunday, so yeah. If you want to fancy seeing the RAF Falcons in action, Midlands Air Festival, all right? Next one for them is the Royal Cornwall Show, 4th to the 6th of June in Weybridge.

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Now, have you heard of the BFPS Audience Research Panel? Well, if you haven't, I'm going to tell you about it next, okay? Might just be what you're looking to get involved in, you know.

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We're looking for people to join it. 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So taking part in audience research projects is the key behind this one. 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

The Vamps and Matoma, all night on BFBS. Last couple of tracks then from this hour of the show, and going to go with a bit of Wet Leg and Pokemon. We'll wrap it up, I think, with a bit of Wheatus.

Wetleg and Pokemon. Coming up in the next part of the show, then, we are going to be talking about football tops and shirts and kit and that kind of stuff in the next part of the show, as well as cheap getaways. All right, who doesn't love a cheeky little getaway, especially if it's cheap? Wheatus takes us to the news.

0: President Trump has concluded a meeting with his advisers on whether to agree a deal with Iran to extend the ceasefire without announcing a decision. A White House official said Mr. Trump would only make an agreement that satisfied his red lines. The BBC's Bernd Debusman is in Washington.
1: Their primary red line is that Iran commits itself to never building a nuclear weapon again, and the language of that will be very important when we do get an agreement. What a 60-day extension of the ceasefire would have essentially done was allow the U.S. and Iranian delegations to sit down and at the very least begin to discuss what is ultimately a very technical conversation. And of course, there's the Strait of Hormuz issue. The Trump administration is very insistent. It doesn't see any future in which Iran is able to exact toll on shipping through the Strait. And we don't have that same sort of commitment at the moment, at least publicly from the Iranian side.
0: NATO and EU allies have condemned Russia after a drone hit a Romanian apartment block, injuring two people. Romanian officials say it was a Russian weapon, but Vladimir Putin's disputed that, claiming there's no proof. Sir Keir Starmer's described it as a serious violation of the alliance's airspace, and former US permanent representative to NATO, Kurt Volker, says the alliance has to start hitting back.
2: NATO needs to convey a message to Russia. We will take down anything that is flying into NATO airspace that is unwanted. And I would take it one step further, which is to say we have to coordinate this with Ukraine now.
0: Ukraine is reportedly using a new generation of AI-powered drones to step up its attacks on Russian targets. The operation has seen an increase in strikes against vehicles and logistics in occupied southern Ukraine, which may disrupt supplies to the front line. Here's the BBC's Paul Brown.
3: Footage released by pro-Ukrainian social media channels shows multiple strikes on vehicles between the cities of Mariupol and Melitopol. The aftermath of these attacks has also been captured on video by motorists as they pass scattered wreckage on the roadside. Analysts say the operation is making use of Ukraine's Hornet drone, an AI-enabled unmanned aerial vehicle, or UAV, which has been trained using thousands of hours of video to identify Russian military targets. Experts told us that the Hornet has a 150-kilometer range and packs more than enough explosive to take out non-armored vehicles.
0: Arsenal will have Urien Timber and Noni Madueke fit for the Champions League final, but defender Ben White remains out with an injury ahead of facing holders Paris Saint-Germain in Budapest. Arsenal captain Martin Odegaard thinks being crowned Premier League winners last week can help inspire the team this weekend.
4: Such a beautiful day, and as you say, it's going to be there forever for all of us. So, of course, the energy we take from that and the mood and the vibe, you know, is great going into this game, another final, you know. So, yeah, just good vibes, and we're ready to go again.
0: And hundreds of people are expected to join a so-called surface watch of the water for signs of the Loch Ness Monster in the Scottish Highlands. An annual search invites visitors and enthusiasts to take part. That's the latest. I'm Lisa Hartle.
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I think a Benson Boone concert would be pretty amazing. Sorry, I'm here for someone else, and then the Weeknd and Daft Punk, I feel it coming, opening up. Part two of the early Saturday Arts Breakfast Show this weekend. Davin looking after things. Coming up then, the price of football shirts right now. We're going to be talking about it and a new app to help you find a legit kit.

Nelly Furtado and I'm Like a Bird. Reminder, Tuesday, 9th of June, Richmond. The Royal Yorkshire Regiment have got their parade celebrating their 20th anniversary with a series of Freedom of the Parades across the county, bringing soldiers and veterans, cadets and families all together. If you do fancy going along to that one, there's going to be the next procession at Richmond. It's going to be on the 9th of June, all right?

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3: Come on.

and Bon Jovi and Always. Coming up then, we are going to be looking. I keep meaning to do it, and then I disappear off in something else. I get easily distracted. Have you noticed that? Coming up, we are going to be looking at how you might be able to kind of beat the fakes, all right, especially when it comes to football kit. We'll do that after the news. First up, Shaboozy. It's the Bar Song Tips.

0: The US Defense Secretary says any deal with Iran would be a good deal. Pete Hegseth's comments at a summit in Singapore follow a White House meeting held by Donald Trump to decide whether to extend a ceasefire. NATO and EU allies have condemned Russia after a drone hit a Romanian apartment block, injuring two people. Sir Keir Starmer described it as a serious violation of the alliance's airspace. Hundreds of people are expected to join a so-called surface watch of the water for signs of the Loch Ness Monster in the Scottish Highlands. Arsenal will attempt to become European champions for the first time in their history tonight. They face the current Champions League holders Paris Saint-Germain in Budapest. Bukayo Saka, who's been at the club since he was 7 years old, says that he's not considering the historic nature of the task.
1: I don't think about it too much. That's my thing. I just try and enjoy it, focus on the moment, stay present, leave the rest in God's hands.
0: Anthony Gordon says that he's always dreamed of being a Barcelona player after joining them from Newcastle in a deal worth almost £70 million. The England forward has signed a five-year contract. After impressing the media conference with his Spanish, Gordon spoke in English to explain he'd been learning Spanish for this exact moment.
2: I always wanted Barca. Barca, like I said then, is the biggest club on the planet. It's the stuff I dreamed of as a child. It really is a dream come true. To play for Barcelona is the biggest dream possible.
0: Scotland take on Curaçao in their final match at Hampden Park before travelling to the United States. Steve Clarke's side kick off their World Cup campaign on the 14th of June. The men's singles at the French Open will have a new Grand Slam winner. Novak Djokovic was knocked out last night in an epic five-set defeat to teenager João Fonseca. The Brazilian, 20 years younger than Djokovic, came from two sets down to win 3-2. And in Rugby Union's Premiership, Bristol won a pulsating West Country derby 21-19 against Bath last night to keep their season alive. That's the latest. I'm Simon Hunter.

Aaliyah, More Than a Woman on BFBS. Now, there's a new app out, right? That's to help you kind of check if your England top is fake or real. All right. I know there's a lot of dodgy people out there these days. The UK apparently is drowning in counterfeit kits, right? Investigators reckon there's 16 million fake shirts get sold every year. It's worth about £180 million. Yeah, fans are saying the same things, though, that if the real ones weren't priced like luxury items, then we wouldn't be hunting for cheaper versions in the first place. Which, fair one. Would you rather buy a good fake for 20 quid or spend 150 quid on the real kit? That's the big question, isn't it, right now? But yeah, the price of a football shirt right now is just wild. But there is this new app out, Kit Legit. Check it out. A new app on your phone. You can tell whether someone's trying to have your eyes out or not with an England kit. All right.

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Retora and Let You Love Me. If you are on Opcabrit 18 at the moment, hello to you, Fed member. Swedish House Mafia playing down in Tallinn tonight, if you fancy popping down for that. There's also a date for your diary if you do fancy taking part in the jiu-jitsu. The Brazilian Jiu-Jitsu Club. It meets Monday to Saturday from 7:30 until 9:00. It's open to everybody. Everyone's welcome. Just go along. It's at the Estonian Sports Gym. All right, you're going to need water, small hand towel, shorts, T-shirt, rash guard or, you know, kimono and ranked belt if you own one. But yeah, Brazilian Jiu-Jitsu Club. Sounds cool, doesn't it?

0: What's it gonna be? What we gonna do? Here we go again. This ain't nothing new. I ain't trying to run game, but it's true. Cause you
1: came and you made me feel.
0: You call me for help, you gotta chill. Need time for yourself, you gotta heal. This ain't something you felt, it's how you feel.

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It's Hide and Seek. So, if you're trying to plan a cheap weekend away and every price you check makes you feel like you need a second job, well, don't worry, because you need to start considering places like Lille and Strasbourg, okay? Because they're basically the heroes of Western Europe right now. Yeah, they'd found that they're the best value city breaks. Lowest prices for hotels, meals, transport, attractions, the whole lot, really. Proper wallet-friendly stuff, really. They looked and even say that they've overtaken places that used to be the bargain favourites. And they're, you know, if you're really bargain hunting for the cheapest of the cheap, the top five overall include Sarajevo, Bucharest, Tirana, at Belgrade and Trenton. Yeah, they're the places. They're the place where you need to go. But yeah, the cheapest city breaks, Lille in France, Strasbourg in France, Athens in Greece, Lisbon in Portugal, also Porto in Portugal and Riga in Latvia all came up their top. Krakow was in seventh place in Poland, Vilnius in Lithuania in eighth, Budapest in Hungary ninth and Warsaw in Poland 10th. Where would you go? I've just edumacated you a little bit. There's some options. Cheap little city breaks, all right?

Teddy Swims, Mr. Know It All. Coming up in the next part of the show then, talking theme parks and universities. It could be a bit of a switch up because, well, people seem to be using far too much AI. More on that after the news.

0: The US defense secretaries appeared to support Donald Trump's demands of Iran, outlined ahead of a meeting on whether to extend a ceasefire. Before heading into White House talks last night, the president repeated his desire for Tehran to agree not to have a nuclear weapon. He also wants the immediate reopening of the Strait of Hormuz. Pete Hegseth backed those comments at a defense summit in Singapore.
1: We still have global obligations to ensure that, say, Iran doesn't get a nuclear weapon. We're supercharging our defense industrial base so that we're building 2x, 3x, 4x the munitions. Status as of right now is that any deal will be a good deal.
0: Eastern European states can no longer trust Vladimir Putin's claims. That's what Romania's foreign affairs minister says, as the Russian president's insisting Moscow isn't responsible for a drone which hit an apartment building in Galați. Two people were injured on Thursday night. Oana Silvia Tu says it's clear who's responsible.
2: Our message to President Putin is that it is Russian drone. It is his drone. And I'm sure he is aware of that. But he also needs to understand that the time when Eastern Europe had trust in what Russia was saying is finished and will not come again.
0: Yesterday, the Prime Minister described what happened as a serious violation of NATO airspace. A United States judge has blocked the rebranding of the famed Kennedy Center in Washington as the Trump Kennedy Center and ordered that the president's name be taken down. Judge Christopher Cooper ruled Congress had given the art center its name and only Congress could change it. From Washington, the BBC's Tom Simons reports.
3: The facade of the Cultural Centre currently bears the name the Donald Trump and John F. Kennedy Memorial Centre for the Performing Arts. But a federal judge ruled the change could only be made with the approval of the US Congress. Donald Trump responded that the judge and what he called the radical left would rather see the Kennedy Centre die than have President Trump transform it into something that everyone could be proud of. He said control of the centre would now be transferred to Congress, which could then decide what to do with it.
0: Arsenal fans are asked not to gather at the Emirates Stadium later to allow police to begin preparing for their Premier League title-winning parade tomorrow. More than 500 officers will be on patrol at the event that's expected to last 2 hours. The Met Force also says there'll be no trophy lift along the route as the buses will move continuously. Arsenal will also attempt to become European champions for the first time in their history tonight. They will face the current Champions League holders Paris Saint-Germain in Budapest. Hundreds of people are expected to join a so-called surface watch of the water for signs of the Loch Ness Monster in the Scottish Highlands. An annual search invites visitors and enthusiasts to take part. The boss of the Loch Ness Experience says it has a unique power to fascinate both believers and sceptics. You can find more news and sport on our website, forcesnews.com. That's the latest. I'm Simon Hunter.

And Hold Me in the Dark before that, classic Katy Perry and Snoop Dogg with California Girls. Welcome to part three of the Ops Breakfast Show this morning. David looking after things as always. Bit of classic Terrence Trent D'Arby, Wishing Well.

Tanshan Darby wish him well. Now, universities reckon they could be bringing back handwritten essays to beat chatbot cheats, they reckon. Yeah. So they looked at students in universities and found half admitted to using AI during their studies. Yeah, and a third said they used a bot to help them with essays. Yeah. I mean, the good news is that only 2% admitted using a chatbot to cheat. That's the good news. Now, the uni chiefs say that they're kind of struggling to detect artificial intelligence, you know, in coursework. And it has now been kind of like personalized to kind of like to write in an individual student style. Yeah. That's how, like, you know, it's been personalised now. Some academics are calling for handwritten exams to be brought back to fairly test, you know, people's abilities, really. Research by the University of Sheffield shows that there were 92 cases of suspected AI-related misconduct in 23-24. 79 students penalised. But, yeah, they reckon the handwritten essays. If you think it's going to work, give it a go.

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Outkast and Miss Jackson on BFBS. Right, squeeze in the last track before, well, we start talking about a few events happening in and around where you may well be. Liam Gallagher's Everything's Electric to the News.

0: The US defense secretaries appeared to support Donald Trump's demands of Iran, outlined ahead of a meeting on whether to extend a ceasefire. The president of Romania says a drone strike on Thursday night is the most serious in the country since Russia's aggression against Ukraine. President Nicușor Dan, who blames Moscow for the attack, has spoken to the Ukrainian leader. A United States judge has blocked the rebranding of the famed Kennedy Center in Washington as the Trump Kennedy Center and ordered that President Trump's name be taken down. Arsenal fans are dreaming of lifting the Champions League trophy for the first time in their history tonight. Thousands of supporters are in Budapest ahead of facing the holders Paris Saint-Germain. Manager Mikel Arteta says that having been crowned Premier League champions last week, they want to make it a truly memorable season.
1: We have won and we won the second one. And that's all we've been talking about. That has to be a platform to reach bigger destinations and to aim for more, and the team is capable.
0: Scotland boss Steve Clarke is hoping for a fantastic send-off in their final home game before the World Cup. They host Curaçao at Hampden Park this afternoon before flying to the United States tomorrow. Clarke says he has one main wish for the friendly as they finalise preparations for the tournament.
2: The biggest thing is obviously no injuries. That is crucial. I've got a lot of players who need minutes on the pitch. The team will probably be a little bit different, not to say it's a training game, because obviously we want to win, we want to finish on a high here at Hampden before we leave the country. So no injuries, good performance, and a win would be fantastic.
0: The men's singles at the French Open will have a new Grand Slam winner. Novak Djokovic was knocked out last night in an epic 5-set defeat to teenager João Fonseca. The Brazilian, 20 years younger than Djokovic, came from 2 sets down to win 3-2. And Glasgow Warriors are into the United Rugby Championship semi-finals. They beat Irish side Connacht 33-21 last night. That's the latest. I'm Simon Hunter.

The Ting Tings. That's not my name. Now, if you are in Germany, a reminder that non-UK nationals awareness briefing events happening on Tuesday, 9th of June, okay? Non-UK national personnel and their families should attend the briefing to benefit from an overview and update on immigration issues while serving overseas and on their return to the UK and individual surgeries with the immigration subject matter experts will be available during the afternoon on Tuesday, the 9th of June. All right, if you're up for that. Happening from 10 until midday.

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song. Mae Muller wrote a song. Coming up, we're going to be talking about King's Camp. That's happening in Shape and Brunsome this summer. If you want to get the, your little cherubs lined up.

Lewis Capaldi, Stay Love on BFBS. Now, if you are in shape or Brunson, the King's Camp Holiday Club is going to be happening this summer for the kids from the 13th till 20th of July in shape, and then from the 27th of July in Brunson. Okay. If you'd like to get yourself kids on the course, you do need to get in contact with them. Then the place is £95 per child for the week, and this is subsidised by various military funds for serving families within NATO bases. In Europe, you can access more affordable, safe, reliable, fun childcare during the holidays, all right? If you want more information, kingscamp.org is where you'll find out everything you need to do, all right? Take

Oh, a bit of classic UB40 there. Like it. Can't Help Falling In Love With You before that, Zedd featuring Maren Morris and The Middle. That is it for me. Tough me to hand things over. The lovely George Ryland up next, taking care of things for you this weekend. Whatever you are going to be doing this weekend, have yourself a good one. Keep safe. I'll catch up with you again in about 2 weeks' time because I'm going on holiday.

0: The US Defense Secretary says any deal with Iran would be a good deal, and America has a global obligation to ensure Tehran doesn't get a nuclear weapon. Pete Hegseth's comments at a summit in Singapore follow a White House meeting held by Donald Trump to decide whether to extend a ceasefire. Mr. Trump's demanding the Strait of Hormuz be reopened. Here's Sky's US correspondent, David Blevins.
1: If, at the end of the day, President Trump has no tangible benefit to point to other than the reopening of the Strait of Hormuz, which was open until he decided to go to war with Iran, this isn't going to be an easy deal for him to sell.
0: Iran's foreign ministry has told State TV an agreement's not been finalised. The president of Romania says a drone strike on Thursday night is the most serious in the country since Russia's aggression against Ukraine. President Nicus Ordan, who blames Moscow for the attack, has spoken to the Ukrainian leader. The pair have agreed to accelerate their cooperation to produce drones that can be rapidly deployed. This resident in Galați describes what she heard on Thursday.
2: When I heard the bang, I didn't even know which way to run. I jumped out of bed and rushed to my husband because he's sick. The fright is sinking in even more now as I realise that this disaster just passed right over us.
0: Sir Keir Starmer has described it as a serious violation of NATO airspace. Well, Ukraine is reportedly using a new generation of AI-powered drones to step up its attacks on Russian targets. The operation has seen an increase in strikes against vehicles and logistics in occupied southern Ukraine, which may disrupt supplies to the front line. Here's the BBC's Paul Brown.
3: Footage released by pro-Ukrainian social media channels shows multiple strikes on vehicles between the cities of Mariupol and Melitopol. The aftermath of these attacks has also been captured on video by motorists as they pass scattered wreckage on the roadside. Analysts say the operation is making use of Ukraine's Hornet drone, an AI-enabled unmanned aerial vehicle, or UAV, which has been trained using thousands of hours of video to identify Russian military targets. Experts told us that the Hornet has a 150-kilometer range and packs more than enough explosive to take out non-armored vehicles.
0: Younger women who suffer from insomnia are up to three times more likely to develop some types of cancer. Researchers in America found those aged under 50 who sleep badly were at a higher risk of being diagnosed with breast cancer in the next 5 years, while there's a 57% increased chance of ovarian cancer. Sky's Emma Birchley has more.
4: It's thought that insomnia could be disrupting hormone levels. Interestingly, though, no significant link for men with hormone-related cancers, so testicular, for example, prostate, but both sexes have increased risk of bowel cancer.
0: Arsenal fans are asked not to gather at the Emirates Stadium later to allow police to begin preparing for their Premier League title-winning parade tomorrow. More than 500 officers will be on patrol at the event that's expected to last 2 hours. That's the latest. I'm Simon Hunter.
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Martin Solvig and Dragonette with Hello on BFBS, the Forces Station. I'm George Ireland. Hope you're doing well. What are you up to right now? Are you perhaps in the gym? Are you working? Are you working out? Are you just trying to put the day off for a bit? Do let me know. Messages at bfbs.com. And also come at me if it's discombobulating to hear me this early on in the day. I know, sometimes it is a bit weird when you're used to something in a certain day part. But there we go. Today's a special day. It's Champions League. Wouldn't be able to sleep because we've got to get a 3-0 Arsenal win today. That's happening. Just FYI, that's definitely a thing. I spoke to Mark McKenzie about it yesterday, who absolutely did not agree with me. I will play you some of that chat a bit later on in the show. Got Charlie XCX on the way. Another as well. Eminem also. After Austin from Dasher.

Austin from Dasha on BFBS, the Forces Station. A massive banger coming up from another after Play Your M&Ms Without Me. And I was just thinking, he's been quiet for a minute. Has he not, Eminem? What is he up to, Mr. Mathers? So I did a quick Google. There was one article about how Kim's in court. Our standard. Everything's jogging along as it always has done. There's another one as well saying that apparently 50 Cent, originally, he wasn't too keen on Slim Shady. So rap history could have been very different. And imagine quite how different it could have been if the king of petty, the pettiest man on the planet, no one can come anywhere close to 50 Cent for pettiness. If he had really taken against Eminem, everything could have been very different. And perhaps more interesting even.

The Eminem Show, early 2000s. Right, we've got a classic on the way. It's very, very good. It's from Aztec Camera. But before that, something brand new. Weekend vibes and then some. This is Talk To You from Another and 54 Ultra. And don't forget, if you're after our Joe Carden with old school and anthems today, you can find that over on BFBS Beats from 6 p.m. UK time, because we have an extended Saturday sports show to cover the Arsenal win. That's definitely going to happen. Thank you.

Can't get enough of that. Another, the Dutch duo, along with 50 Foot Ultra. That's Talk To You on BFBS, the Forces station. Aztec Camera on the way after we get the latest from Charlie XCX. It's got just the right amount of chaotic energy. This is rock music.

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I was just having a look at Roddy Frame when he sung this. He had very much a Grease look, like he could have been in the movie, the floppy hair and the leather jacket, and quite clearly in his 30s. So these school children, they're very old. They're very old to be in school. Still, we all brought it at the time. Right, we've got the latest news on the way with Cy Hunter after Tiny Temper, Written in the Stars. After that, I've got music from Benson Boone, got Milky and Mall Grabber as well, and Alicia Keys. Plus, we are going to be hearing about what has been happening with the RAF Honington Voluntary Band. They've been on the road and they're getting ready for a big evening this evening in Edinburgh. So if you fancy that, it's also got the word free attached to it. Whey!

0: The US Defense Secretary says any deal with Iran would be a good deal, and America has a global obligation to ensure Tehran doesn't get a nuclear weapon. The president of Romania says a drone strike on Thursday night is the most serious in the country since Russia's aggression against Ukraine. Nicu Sordan, who blames Moscow for the attack, has spoken to the Ukrainian leader. Younger women who suffer from insomnia are potentially up to three times more likely to develop some types of cancer. Researchers in America found those aged under 50 who sleep badly were at a higher risk of being diagnosed with breast cancer in the next 5 years. Arsenal are potentially 90 minutes from becoming champions of Europe for the first time in their history. Standing in their way are the reigning Champions League winners Paris Saint-Germain. Captain Martin Odegaard says victory would mean realising a childhood ambition.
1: When I started playing football with my friends, you know, in the little pitch next to my house, I was dreaming of this moment, you know, to win trophies, play this final and of course win it. So that dream has been there, you know, the whole life.
0: Novak Djokovic doesn't know if he'll return to Roland Garros after suffering a shock third-round defeat at the French Open against teenager João Fonseca. The 19-year-old fought from two sets down to take a five-set victory in Paris. Djokovic praised Fonseca's comeback.
2: Well, an incredible match to be part of. Obviously, a tough one for me to lose, being two sets to love up. But huge credit to João for really deserving to win the match. I think he, without a doubt, was a better player in important moments.
0: In Rugby Union's Premiership, Bristol won a pulsating West Country derby 21-19 against Bath last night to keep their season alive. Glasgow Warriors are into the United Rugby Championship semi-finals. They beat Irish side Connacht 33-21 last night. You can find more news and sport on our website at forcesnews.com. That's the latest. I'm Simon Hunter.

Keys. I'm George Ireland. This is BFBS, the Forces Station. And I just had an email from Alan. And the subject is Radio Stalker. I'm not sure if... Am I the stalker or are you, Alan? We must get that sorted because it's important, isn't it? Which way round is it? Shouldn't joke. Stalking's an awful thing. But anyway, he says, good morning, George. I'm at the gym. I must be. Why? It's just like a haiku thing. George Ryland is on the radio. Prediction, Arsenal 2-1. Winners. I agree with you on the winners, but I am just going to move that one goal over to the Arsenal side so it's 3-0, Al. But otherwise, yes, same page, mate, same page. And I hope the workout is going well. Let me know what you're doing. Do you know what? I go to the gym loads, like 6-7 days a week, but I do classes because I don't know what I'm doing in the gym. So I hired a personal trainer so that I could work on arm strength. And then I got injured and couldn't work out for months. So anyway, I'm back with it now. Monday mornings with Charlie. And every week I say to him, I will come in and I will do weights this week. And every week I wuss out because I don't know what I'm doing and I don't know the etiquette. And that place terrifies me. So I am going to get my head round it, Al. But what do you do? Do you make your own workout? What do you do? How do people go about that nonsense? It just seems more fun just going to class and kick and punch and stuff to music for an hour. But maybe I'm wrong. Let me know. Anyone else in the gym? Anyone working, starting shift? What are you up to? Messages at bfbs.com. Have you got a prediction on the Champions League final today? Feel free to argue with me as much as you want. I'm determined for the Arsenal 3-0 win because that's what my nephew has said. So I am doubling down on it. Right, we got Benson Boone on the way after Milky and Moorgrab, just the way you are.

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0: Cashman, Benson Boone with Mystical Magical on BFBS, the Forces Station. There is a free concert tonight in Edinburgh as the RAF Honington Voluntary Band have travelled from Suffolk at the request of Air Officer Scotland. So my old pal Mark McKenzie had a chat with bandmaster Paul Jackson.
1: So we're one of the Royal Air Force's voluntary bands. They've been in existence for as long as the Royal Air Force has, starting off initially as essentially a station club, really, for those people serving in the Royal Air Force who played musical instruments. Interesting, a lot of the early days of the Royal Air Force, when biplanes still had wires that tensioned the two wings, during the First War, it was pretty much exclusively piano tuners they recruited to do that. So consequently, the formation of the Royal Air Force on the 1st of April 1918, there was already a lot of musicians on every Royal Air Force camp. So naturally, they started their own bands, and voluntary bands have developed from that. These days, we're a combination of service personnel who play with the band as a secondary duty. Think of it almost like a representative sport, but music. But due to the, you know, the smaller nature of the armed forces and sadly less and less people playing musical instruments, we rely on a lot of local civilians who give their time freely to play with these bands across the Air Force and represent the Air Force around the country.
2: Now, you're coming to Edinburgh. That's a bit of a trek.
1: We are indeed.

0: Would you like the God's honest truth? We were supposed to be going to Akrotiri this week. For obvious reasons, we've been unable to get out there. So we put the word out across the Royal Air Force. We've got a band available this week. Who would like a concert? And Air Officer Scotland came forwards. We'd love to host you. So it is genuinely a pleasure to be coming up to Edinburgh to be performing a concert to celebrate the Royal Air Force in Scotland for Air Officer Scotland. A personal pleasure for me. My wife went to university in Edinburgh. I spent 5 years up and down the A1 seeing her every other weekend. So I know and love the city well, and it's really exciting to be bringing my band.
1: And Paul, what we're going to get? What kind of music are we going to get?
0: We've got a little bit of everything, as most military band concerts do. Some famous songs from shows, a bit of wonderful film music, some wonderful original works for Wind Band, one of my personal favourites, Vaughan Williams' Folk Song Suite, but also shows by Rodgers and Hammerstein, a wonderful flugel solo from Oliver, some very modern works, only a couple of years old, a real variety, a little bit of something for everyone, I assure you.
1: And if I was to say to you, I'm going to give you 30 seconds just to sell it to anyone that you've not already done so, how would you do that?
0: I'd say it's a wonderful opportunity to see a full symphonic wind band performing all variety of music and celebrating the Royal Air Force in Scotland. Please do come and join us.
2: So that concert is this evening in Freemasons Hall in Edinburgh. Starts at 7:30 p.m. UK time. If you're heading along there, enjoy. Free. Magic word. Love that word. Arctic Monkeys on the way. I've also got Calvin Harris and Jazzy before we get the latest news. This is Maroon 5.

Sugar, Maroon 5 on BFBS, the Forces Station. Hello again to Alan, who is in the gym. I was asking what his workout is because I'm yet to be able to navigate a gym. I need to get on with it, I do. I need to get stronger. But there we go. So Alan's already done a 5K walk, nice and early. Got his steps in. Now it's a back workout. And he's saying his program is one day push weight, one day pull weight, one day legs, rest day, and repeat. Rah! Nice. I will, you know, it's my mission for June to actually navigate my own gym workout and not just wuss out and do the classes. But I need to work on my arm strength a bit, is my excuse currently, because I was injured. I've just been doing some physio exercises this morning while the songs are on. You know, you try to psych yourself up. Like, rah, strong like bull. Like a little tiny ceramic one. I will get there. In the meantime, do some weights for me, Alan. Thank you.

0: We're charging our defense industrial base so that we're building 2x, 3x, 4x the munitions. Status as of right now is that any deal will be a good deal.
1: Eastern European states can no longer trust Vladimir Putin's claims. That's what Romania's foreign affairs minister says as the Russian president's insisting Moscow isn't responsible for a drone which hit an apartment building in Galați. Two people were injured on Thursday night. Oana Silvia Toiu says it's clear who's responsible.
2: Our message to President Putin is that it is Russian drone. It is his drone. And I'm sure he is aware of that. But he also needs to understand that the time when Eastern Europe had trust in what Russia was saying is finished and will not come again.
1: Yesterday, the Prime Minister described what happened as a serious violation of NATO airspace. A United States judge has blocked the rebranding of the famed Kennedy Center in Washington as the Trump Kennedy Center and ordered that President Trump's name be taken down. Judge Christopher Cooper ruled that Congress had given the art center its name and only Congress could change it. From Washington, the BBC's Tom Simons reports.
3: The facade of the Cultural Centre currently bears the name the Donald Trump and John F. Kennedy Memorial Centre for the Performing Arts. But a federal judge ruled the change could only be made with the approval of the US Congress. Donald Trump responded that the judge and what he called the radical left would rather see the Kennedy Center die than have President Trump transform it into something that everyone could be proud of. He said control of the center would now be transferred to Congress, which could then decide what to do with it.
1: Well, Donald Trump is said to remain in excellent health following a medical examination. A White House memo says the president has strong cardiac, pulmonary and neurological functions. Mr. Trump, who's nearly 80, paid a visit to a medical center on Tuesday and says everything checked out perfectly. Arsenal fans are asked not to gather at the Emirates Stadium later to allow police to begin preparing for their Premier League title-winning parade tomorrow. More than 500 officers will be on patrol at the event that's expected to last 2 hours. The Met Force also says there will be no trophy lift along the route as the buses will move continuously. Well, Arsenal will attempt to become European champions for the first time in their history tonight. They will face the current Champions League holders Paris Saint-Germain in Budapest. You can find more news and sport on our website at forcesnews.com. That's the latest. I'm Simon Hunter.

Coming home from Sigma and Rita Ora on BFBS, the Forces Station. I saw half of Sigma this week, Joe Lindsay, because we're from the same town. And he was too cool for school, sunny's on, sitting outside our local coffee shop, making tunes. Because why not? Why not? I mean, for me, because I wouldn't know how to, I just press play. On the way, got a great pop song from Jojo, got George Michael as well.

Sienna Sparrow, Material Lover on BFBS, the Forces Station. Music from Jojo and George Michael on the way. I've also got the weekend anthem ahead of Old School and Anthems, which is on later. And you can find it this week over on BFBS Beats from 6pm UK time because of an extended Saturday sport. And we'll talk more about that in a bit. But speaking of sport, a big summer, the World Cup is on the way. And why not make it even more interesting by creating a fantasy football team? 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And I 100% know everything that that is. 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This is like that time Mark McKenzie asked me if I've ever done fantasy football. You know what? I couldn't even. I just laughed. But if you know what you're doing, BFBS.com/fantasyfootball. Right, we've got Jojo on the way. After one of George Michael's finest, this is Faith.

Because I gotta have faith. Faith from George Michael on BFBS, the Forces Station. On the way, I have the weekend anthem. But before that, I'm going to take you back to 2004 when, in my opinion, for what it's worth, one of the best pop songs ever came out from JoJo. She had a couple other songs, but if I'm honest, I almost wish she didn't. Like, imagine the flex if you just dropped this and then dipped.

you know, there is so much in my life I can't remember. But effortlessly, every single word to JoJo's Leave. Them's the breaks, I guess. Right, time for the weekend anthem from our Joe Carden, who is back this evening with Old School and Anthems. You can find it over on Beats from 6 p.m. UK time due to an extended Saturday sports. Here we go. Hey, it's Joe with this week's Weekend Anthem. And it's a bit of a legend of the Weekend Anthem. Sonny Federe yet again making the cut. This man doesn't miss at the moment. So many hits out in the world. He's got an album coming out mid-June. He literally held a music festival in Malta recently. Man's doing all right for himself. This is proper sunshine-coded energy. Do you remember Libyanka off of People, that song that kind of went TikTok viral? She has provided the vocals for what is set to be just a gorgeous bit of kind of futury organ house with synths that are going to brighten up your weekend, whatever your plans are. Seriously, check out this plus loads others in the mix this Saturday night on Old School and Anthems. For now, our weekend anthem is called Let Me Be In Your Arms.

0: That is your weekend anthem. Now she's done. Now she's done. That's your weekend anthem from Sonny Federa. And due to an extended Saturday sports show today to cover the Champions League final, you'll be able to find Old School and Anthems over on BFBS Beats later on today from 6pm UK time. And you can still catch it at the normal time in a couple of overseas locations, 5pm local Brunei and 6pm local Canada and also 6pm local Falklands. We have Rain Radio and DJ Craig Gilman on the way and that massive Dirty Cash tune from Porsa next.
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0: The US defense secretaries appeared to support Donald Trump's demands of Iran, outlined ahead of a meeting on whether to extend a ceasefire. The president of Romania says a drone strike on Thursday night is the most serious in the country since Russia's aggression against Ukraine. Ukraine is reportedly using a new generation of AI-powered drones to step up its attacks on Russian targets. The operation has seen an increase in strikes against vehicles and logistics in southern occupied Ukraine, which may disrupt supplies to the front line. Arsenal's Bukayo Saka says he wants to create history for the club he loves when they take on Paris Saint-Germain in the Champions League final today. The Premier League champions have never won Europe's top club competition. Saka is determined to change that in Budapest this evening.
1: We all know where my journey started, 7-8 year old at Hayland Road, and this was a long way away, trying to win the Premier League, trying to win the Champions League with Arsenal, and it feels like this last week, you know, it's all kind of become a reality.
0: Scotland boss Steve Clarke is hoping for a fantastic send-off in their final home game before the World Cup. They host Curaçao at Hampden Park this afternoon before flying to the United States tomorrow. Clarke says he has one main wish for the friendly as they finalise preparations for the tournament.
2: The biggest thing is obviously no injuries. That is crucial. I've got a lot of players who need minutes on the pitch. The team will probably be a little bit different, not to say it's a training game, because obviously we want to win, we want to finish on a high here at Hampden before we leave the country. So no injuries, good performance, and a win would be fantastic.
0: The men's singles at the French Open Tennis will have a new Grand Slam winner. Novak Djokovic was knocked out last night in an epic 5-set defeat to teenager João Fonseca. The Brazilian, 20 years younger than Djokovic, came from 2 sets down to win 3-2. In Rugby Union's Premiership, Bristol won a pulsating West Country derby 21-19 against Bath last night to keep their season alive. You can find more news and sport on our website, forcesnews.com. That's the latest. I'm Simon Hunter.

Sexy back, Justin Timberlake on BFBS, the Forces Station. I'm George Ryland, hope you are doing well today. We got Adele on the way, Lady Gaga and Doechii as well. And Taylor Swift up next with Elizabeth Taylor. And it's not that long till the Taylor Swift wedding I've waited many years for. Finally, we get to see the dress that Taylor Swift gets married in, or dresses. Surely it won't just be the one, why would it? Budget's not an issue, nothing's an issue. She's Taylor Swift. Bring it on. And I do wonder how much the groom has been entrusted with, Travis Kelce. My gut instinct is that he has been entrusted with, here is the date, time and venue, you will be there.

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9: No matter what, no matter what, you

Runway, Lady Gaga and Doechii from The Devil Wears Prada 2. Still a few showings of it around. It's on in the Falklands tonight at Harbour Lights, 7pm local, and a few others over the weekend in Cyprus. You can check out times near you at bfbs.com/cinema. And if you are going to see it, please note Stanley Tucci, he never ages. Mediterranean diet. The man just stays wonderful. This is Adele, Set Fire to the Rain. George Ezra on the way, and Erasure.

Adele set fire to the rain on BFBS, the Forces station. So here's how today is panning out right here. Rachel Price takes over from me, 10 a.m. UK time. You got Mark McKenzie with you from 1 p.m. UK time, and then Richard Wyeth from 5 p.m. UK time to take you through the Champions League final and keep you updated. And I'm just going to have to call some people out right now, because this is an absolute nonsense and I don't believe a word of it. I've just read that a quarter of sports fans have admitted they've kept tabs sneakily on a match in an inappropriate environment. Dates, weddings, children's parties, bar mitzvahs. Liars! Liars! There's no way it's just a quarter. We all know that's not true. Don't believe that for a second.

George Ezra on BFBS, the Forces Station. Leandrew's news, Katie Price's husband, I suppose we could refer to him as, probably safer that I keep it to that. His phone apparently has been turned back on wherever he is in Dubai. He wasn't arrested for espionage. He's not up to being a spy. I mean, honestly, at this point, I would say, mate, turn that thing back off, throw it in the Dubai fountains and leave the woman alone. She's been through enough. Doesn't need a joker like you. I mean, he's a wrong 'un.

I love this. Erasure's A Little Respect on BFBS, the Forces Station. Music from the Dandy Warhols and Bella Kay coming up after the latest news with Simon Hunter. We'll also be speaking about this match today. The big one, the Champions League final. And this is Camila Cabello with Liar.

0: Donald Trump held a meeting with his top team to make what he calls a final determination about a deal with Iran. Before entering the Situation Room, the US president repeated his demands for Tehran to not develop a nuclear weapon and reopen the Strait of Hormuz. We haven't heard the outcome of the discussions yet, but Defense Secretary Pete Hegseth says his boss would only want the best results.
1: Patience. The president's patient. He's only going to get a great deal. And I know we'll

0: over us.
1: Sir Keir Starmer's described it as a serious violation of NATO airspace. Younger women who suffer from insomnia are potentially up to three times more likely to develop some types of cancer. Researchers in America found those aged under 50 who sleep badly were at a higher risk of being diagnosed with breast cancer in the next 5 years. There's a 57% increased chance of ovarian cancer. Sky's Emma Birchley has more.
2: It's thought that insomnia could be disrupting hormone levels. Interestingly though, no significant link for men with hormone-related cancers, so testicular, for example, prostate, but both sexes have increased risk of bowel cancer.
1: Arsenal take on Paris Saint-Germain in the Champions League final this evening, with Mikel Arteta's side trying to win the trophy for the first time in the club's history. The match comes less than a week after they lifted the Premier League for the first time in 22 years. Former Arsenal player Perry Groves says their league success changes the approach to today's game.
3: The way it's changed now for the Arsenal players is you can have nervous anxiety. Now they've got nervous excitement. There's a complete difference because they will relax. The pressure is eased. You know, they can't be levelled up at the bottlers anymore if they come in second three times on a trot.
1: Well, Arsenal fans are asked not to gather at the Emirates Stadium later to allow police to begin preparing for their Premier League title-winning parade tomorrow. More than 500 officers will be on patrol at the event that's expected to last 2 hours. The Met Force also says there will be no trophy lift along the route as the buses will move continuously. And hundreds of people are expected to join a so-called surface watch of the water for signs of the Loch Ness Monster in the Scottish Highlands. An annual search invites visitors and enthusiasts to take part. The boss of the Loch Ness Experience says it has a unique power to fascinate both believers and sceptics. That's the latest. I'm Simon Hunter.
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Bohemian like you, the Dandy Warhols on BFBS, the Forces Station. I'm George Ireland. Saturday 30th of May, big day today, big day, especially for Gardens fans, because it is the Champions League final. So PSG against Arsenal, kickoff time 5 p.m. UK time today in Budapest, Hungary. Now, it would be a first for Mikel Arteta's side to win this title. They finished as runners-up way back in 2006. Can they do it? Of course they can. It'll be fine. It will be fine. Richard Wyeth will be here from 5 p.m. UK time, keeping you updated on the match as Arsenal get each one of their three goals. That's happening. And no one agrees with me on this, not even Alan, who's up for an Arsenal win. But still, I'm doubling down on this, and I had a chat with Omar McKenzie yesterday. I'm going to play you some of that after Bella Kay with "I Love It, I Love It, I Love It." And let's just say the chat, it didn't start, end, or go on well for me.

0: Bella Kay on BFBS, the Forces Station. Music on the way from Becky Hill and Royal Bloods. I'm George Ryland, and yesterday I had my weekly sports chat with Armand McKenzie, and I wanted to talk about the PSG-Arsenal game today. This is, of course, the final of the Champions League. The battle is on from 5pm UK time, and I spoke to Mark and said how it was on in Brussels.
1: Tell me your family haven't gone to Brussels.
0: They haven't, no.
1: No, that's good, because it's...
0: But I went to Ladbrokes. It took me two trips, but I managed to put a tenner on for the prediction that my nephew gave me, which is 3-0 to the Arsenal.
1: That's brilliant. Now, I think if you put a tenner on that, you lose a tenner. So that's wonderful.
0: I find you rude.
1: I am going to be very helpful, though, and in particular, if you're an Arsenal fan and you're taking Georgie's steer on where the final is, it's Budapest.
0: Oh, I'm fine. Okay. I was close.
1: Budapest.
0: Okay.
1: Begins with a B.
0: Begins with a B. Okay.
1: And the easy way to remember that is Budapest in Hungary. And the Champions League final is a feast of football.
0: Well, I mean, okay. You got, yeah. Fair enough. I like what you did there. And it's difficult to watch. They've made it really difficult to watch.
1: Not for me, because I pay for the channel that it's on.
0: TNT.
1: But yes. Yeah, don't say it like that.
0: I'm not.
1: Yes.
0: No, I hadn't really heard of it, you see. But we'll be keeping you up to date right here on BFBS Radio. And I will shut up now and let you do the talky.
1: But you raise a really good point, and there has been a bit of an outcry this week that this is the first time that the Champions League, certainly featuring a British team, won't be, I say a British team as if there's ever going to be a Scottish team in it, but hey, a British team hasn't been free to air, but this way that the rights are done, it's a 5 o'clock kickoff, and you're going to ask me who's going to win, aren't you?
0: No, I don't need to. I told you the score, remember? 3-0 to the 3-0. Arsenal. So
1: yeah. That's not even conventional by Arsenal standards. You know, it's 1-0 or 2-1 as it was last week. Arsenal crown champions at the Palace, of course, Crystal Palace, Selhurst Park. So they've had a cracking week. A lot of players rested up last Sunday for the final day of the season, gearing up. Here's the thing. I mean, what a double it would be for the Gunners if they were to do this, wouldn't it?
0: Wouldn't it just?
1: And the odds of it, well, they're long PSG defending champions, but no club has been to back-to-back finals since 2018. Arsenal haven't made it to the Champions League final since 2006, and they were runners-up in that year. So they're hoping that they can go further. PSG a wee bit off the boil, but them being slightly off the boil, you wouldn't want to go anywhere near it. It is one of the best teams in the world, but on their day, so are Arsenal. So let's see.
0: Yep, look forward to that 3-0 defeat for Paris Saint-Germain.
1: In Brussels.
0: In Europe. And and talk to me about Scotland, because there's some stuff going on for you too as well.
1: Scotland versus Carousel. Now, you'll be asking me, do you know where Carousel is?
0: Mm-hmm. It's just next to Budapest.
1: I thought you were going to say Brussels, honestly. It's approximately on the same globe as Brussels and Budapest. It's a southern Caribbean country.
0: I'm just going to go with comma Earth.
1: Yes. Now, this is of particular interest for those listening at the moment on BFBS Germany, because Carousel are in Germany's World Cup group. So they'll want to see how they do against Scotland. It's Scotland's final match at home before they head to America. The big thing to keep in mind here is, you don't know where it is. I didn't even know how to pronounce it, if I'm being brutally honest. I had to do a wee bit of search. And in that research, I found they have a population of 158,000. The worrying thing as a Scot is you only need to have 11 decent footballers and you can beat us. So we'll see what happens.
0: Quite right.
1: That's a 1 o'clock UK time kickoff tomorrow. So we're on here slightly earlier for that, for Saturday Sport. And there's signs up on the road to Wembley. Again, the pitch there is amazing. It undergoes quite a bit and it will again tomorrow. The Challenge Cup final, Rugby League, Wigan Warriors versus Hull KR. And if that sounds familiar, and I'm sure it does to you because you'll remember back late last year, it's an appeal of the grand final. Hull won that one. I don't know which odds you'll get, and it's not been held in Bonn or Belgium or Brussels or
0: no either. quite move on. So that was the end of that chat. He never lets me get away with anything. He'll be back from 1 p.m. today. I'm Mark McKenzie. This is Royal Blood.
2: Nothing here to say, just a kill.

That's new from Becky Hill. Hands on Me on BFBS, the Forces Station. Music on the way from Mabel. Got the Kid Laroi with Justin Bieber next. And coming up in a few minutes' time, we are going to be hearing which award 27 Squadron from RAF Odeum took home from this year's RAF Benevolent Fund Awards.

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1: Mabel, Don't Call Me Up on BFES, the Forces Station. This year's RAF Benevolent Fund Awards have taken place in London. They celebrate the outstanding contributions of its fundraisers, volunteers and partners. And 27 Squadron from RAF Odeum took home an award. So our Natasha Renault caught up with their officer commanding, Wing Commander Matthew Holloway.
2: It was a huge honour for 27 Squadron to be awarded the RAF Formation or Squadron of the Year from the Royal Air Force Benevolent Fund. And that was awarded to us for, the works over the last 12 months, primarily in support of Odeon 100, where we did a huge amount of fundraising events, supporting to Benevolent Fund causes, be it stands, stalls, supporting, like I say, a huge amount of fundraising from across both the squadron and the broader station, supporting RAF Benevolent Fund events.
3: It's fantastic to have received the award. It's sat here right in front of us. Luckily, it wasn't got broken. It's glass. What was the night like?
2: It's a stunning award, which, like I say, sits very proudly in the squadron. Everyone on the squadron is incredibly proud to have received this. The squadron has had a long and deep relationship with the Benevolent Fund, be it fundraising for many, many years. So this award for this year kind of is a crescendo of lots of events that we're really, really proud of. The evening itself was fantastic, and it was very humbling to be part of that evening and hear the kind of the ocean of goodwill stories and hearing the range of support that the Benevolent Fund provides to both our serving personnel today and veterans. So that's it. It was just a huge privilege and honour to represent 27 Squadron, but also to be part of that broader Royal Air Force and Royal Air Force Benevolent family.
3: So how do they support you guys?
2: The Benevolent Fund can provide support in a variety of ways and means, most definitely tailored to the requirement of the individuals. And that could be anything from mental health support, emotional support, practical care, financial support, enhancing well-being, enhancing social spaces. There's a few of the many things that the Benevolent Fund deliver. Obviously, we as a squadron are really keen to support it, you know, in terms of fundraising to support the fund. But like I say, it's a phenomenal charity that delivers against a broad range of support needs.
3: They're always at your family's day, which is fast approaching. I can't believe we're almost at that. What else have you got coming up?
2: You'll probably see on social media and online, we currently have crews deployed in Cyprus as part of the aerial firefighting capability that we delivered out in Cyprus. So recently the squadron has been involved in a 250,000 kg lift to achieve in 5 hours. So within the gym, the crews and the engineers out in Cyprus have raised just under £1,000 in recent weeks. So the squadron, like I say, has a drumbeat of support events to raise money for the Benevolent Fund. Our next one is we've got a half marathon coming up in Winchester that we'll be supporting. So like I say, there's a regular drumbeat of events that the squadron are involved with to raise money.
1: That was Natasha Renault chatting to Wing Commander Matthew Holloway, Officer Commanding 27 Squadron, about the award they received at this year's RAF Benevolent Fund. Music on the way from Ella Langley, the woman who can open a bottle of beer with just her boot heel. It is impressive, to be fair. I'm not going to try it. Probably end up in A&E, but it is impressive. Also got U2's Angel of Harlem after Harry Styles with American Girls.

0: U2's Angel of Harlem on BFBS, the Forces Station. So the GC's in the news again today. Good old Gemma Collins. You always know it's just going to be a ridiculous story, and it is. Today it's that she's saying she is earning substantially more than the Prime Minister, Sir Keir Starmer.
1: Okay.
0: I mean, I'm sure a lot of people in this country are. It's just, it's not something... I mean, he out-earns me and then some, 100%. I don't need to check the numbers, but never once, never want to get paid or when there's too much month left at the end of the money, never once have I thought about my earnings in relation to Sir Keir Starmer's. But obviously she does.

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0: That is a great pop song. Whoa! Hang on, Psycho. We will get to you. That's Carly Rae Jepsen's Call Me Maybe on BFBS, the Forces station. And the reason we just had Psycho there is that he, Owen that is, and Jonah Jupp have got their latest BFBS Pro League The Lobby episode out now. 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
1: There's a lot of juice. So we're now halfway into the F125 Pro League season. So it's an 8 week long season. We're on the fourth week, or just finished the fourth week now. And we hosted the F1 Grand Prix over at Austria. So the Red Bull Ring, the shortest track on the calendar. I think some of our drivers were completing those laps in like 1 minute and 3 seconds or something ridiculously quick. So we popped up a live broadcast for that. We had 14 drivers and it was an absolute just spectacle. Just chaos, left, right and centre.
2: And it just, because it's such a short lap and so simple of a track, and they're going at full speed pretty much the entire way round. It was chaos. We had two drivers literally side by side for about 4 laps straight, literally bounding over each other. It looked like doing a section attack.
3: And have you got that chat ready yet so they could chat to each other? Because that would have been a long day.
2: Oi, get out of the way, mate. Go out of the way. No, it's
0: give
2: my
0: up.
2: Turn. Pull back. It's my lane.
0: Another chaotic episode, like every week. That's BFBS Pro League's The Lobby. Again, you can listen on the BFBS app or wherever you get your podcasts. And they've got a really interesting chat about mental health in the gaming community this week as well, with Sky Turnley-Stenton from Safe in Our World. Music on the way from Normani. Got one of my favourite Blur tracks as well, after Miles Smith with Gold.

Coffee and TV from Blur on BFBS, the Forces Station. I'm George Ireland. I'll be back normal time Monday, 4 p.m. UK time, that is. Hope you enjoy the rest of your weekend and take care. Rachel Price is on the way in a few minutes' time, followed by Mark McKenzie from 1 p.m. UK time. And then Richard Wyeth will be here from 5 p.m. UK time for the Champions League final. Simon Hunter on the way with the latest news after Motivation from Normani.

0: The US Defense Secretary says America is more than capable of restarting the war with Iran. He was speaking after President Trump met his advisors to decide whether to extend the current ceasefire. No decision has been announced. Pete Hegseth was addressing the Shangri-La Defense Summit in Singapore.
1: We were in a cabinet meeting just a couple of days ago, and the president said, hey, it will be a great deal. And if Iran doesn't want to make a great deal that ensures they don't get a nuclear weapon, they can deal with the guy on my left. And he was pointing at the War Department. And we're serious about that. Our ability to recommence if necessary is, we are more than capable. Our stockpiles are more than suited for that.
0: Meanwhile, Donald Trump is said to remain in excellent health following a medical examination. A White House memo says the president has strong cardiac, pulmonary and neurological functions. Mr. Trump, who's nearly 80, paid a visit to a medical center on Tuesday and says everything checked out perfectly. Eastern European states can no longer trust Vladimir Putin's claims. That's what Romania's foreign affairs minister says, as the Russian president's insisting Moscow isn't responsible for a drone which hit an apartment building in

0: Saint-Germain and the final in Budapest. Arteta says every member of his squad is desperate to be in his starting lineup.
1: I see the joy, the desire that all of them have to play this match. We all know that is the biggest game in football competition, and everybody wants to be part of that. And they all understand what it takes and as well how important everybody is to make an impact when it's needed.
0: Jurrien Timber and Noni Madueke have both been declared fit to play. Well, Arsenal fans are asked not to gather at the Emirates Stadium later to allow police to begin preparing for their Premier League title-winning parade tomorrow. More than 500 officers will be on patrol at the event that's expected to last 2 hours. Novak Djokovic doesn't know if he'll return to Roland Garros after suffering a shock third-round defeat at the French Open against teenager João Fonseca. The 19-year-old fought from two sets down to take a five-set victory in Paris. Djokovic praised his comeback.
2: Well, an incredible match to be part of. Obviously, a tough one for me to lose, being two sets to love up. But huge credit to João for really deserving to win the match. I think he, without a doubt, was a better player in important moments.
0: That's the latest. I'm Simon Hunter.
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1: Madonna and Sabrina Carpenter with Bring Your Love. Before that, Jess Glynn, Don't Be So Hard on Yourself, starting us off for the show for today. Hello, welcome. How are you? Happy Saturday, by the way. It's Rachel Price with you from our studios in Thiepval Barracks in Northern Ireland. I hope you're doing okay. I think the one thing that is just put everyone in such a great mood today, it's payday weekend. So what are we doing? Are we going out? Are we staying in? Are we just having a wee look online to see maybe if there's some last minute breaks away somewhere over the summer? Just a wee weekend away, a wee city break, something like that. I know a lot of people are doing that at the minute. And I have noticed there's something happening this year that I don't think has ever really happened before. You know, coming up to Christmas and everyone always says, you know what, I clocked out about a week before Christmas stand down. You know, you're kind of mentally, physically, you're just ready to go on a bit of leave. People have started doing that before holidays as well, I've noticed. Me being one of them, I have a holiday booked for the end of June. And I did actually say to both Rachel Cochrane and Cherry Casey during the week, I'm like, I don't know why, but I feel like I've clocked out a month before the holiday. It's just getting a bit ridiculous now, isn't it?

90s super pop star Anastasia Amatalove, who is out back on tour at the minute and looks incredible. Genuinely looks exactly the same as she does in the music video for I'm Out of Love. And I wish I was joking when I say that, but I am not. I also think by saying before I've checked out, it's probably a bit wrong. I think procrastination would probably be a better word to use in this sense, but not in a bad way. I'm kind of just hyper fixating on certain things that really don't matter at the minute. The main thing this week has been Armed Forces Day. Armed Forces Day here in Northern Ireland is a week before like the UK National Armed Forces Day, which is fantastic because it means that we can kind of put our all into that. And then once that's done, we can do whatever we need to do for the UK National Armed Forces Day. And, you know, I've kind of just been like, what about this? And what about this? And what about this? Let me just tell you, I'm not even here for Armed Forces Day in Northern Ireland this year. I'm away on a plane, but I'm still putting myself involved. And I'm like, look, I'll give you a hand. I'll help out where I can. But I think a lot of people, when they realise that we have an Armed Forces Day a week before, they're like, oh, so we have 2 days for the Armed Forces in a year, which is amazing. Everyone thought it was just the one. And let me tell you, you would still be wrong even if you thought that, because it's not just one day, not just 2 days. We actually have Armed Forces Week. Yes, and that also happens in June. And this year, we are supporting the MOD because we want to make sure that everyone knows about Armed Forces Week and everyone is championing those who serve by sharing a few messages of support. So if you have a friend or a colleague that is serving, maybe a loved one, or you just want to get involved because you love the armed forces and you want to share your messages, you've got a wee notice board online that you can get involved in. bfbs.com/noticeboard. Drop a little message on there. It is as simple as that. And now that we're all feeling good, this song's definitely a happy song. It's Role Model, Sally, When the Wine Runs Out.

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3: Today.

Country music is ever so slowly taking over, and I'm here for it. Brand new track from Stella Lefty and Boston. Got some Alex Warren on the way for you. I know how much you love Alex Warren, but let's be honest, who doesn't? Captured all of our hearts. Also got some Ava Max in there as well. On the way, after Prefab Sprout, the king of rock and roll.

Alex Warren and Fever Dream. So what is coming up on the show today? Well, let me tell you, of course, as usual, we are going on a tour around the Forces world. We'll be visiting different places, finding out what's been going on. We are going to be finding out some of the biggest and best movies and also our film of the week, some show bites, some webmash, all of your usual, but all compressed into 3 hours today instead of four. So we are really going to have to jam to it. Our first stop in our kind of Forces world tour is right here in Northern Ireland. You'll find out exactly what we've been up to after Ava Max, Sweet But Psycho.

0: Ava Max and Sweet But Psycho. So the Army Reserve Centre in Coleraine here in Northern Ireland had a little bit of a facelift following a £1.5 million investment, a sign of continued investment in the future of the reserves here in Northern Ireland. At an engagement and open day, Rachel Cochran went along to see the facilities and chat to personnel. Lance Corporal Dawson's from the Scottish and North Irish Yeomanry and been a reservist for 10 years alongside a career as an actor. He told Rachel first of what attracted him to joining the SNIY.
1: Well, what really appealed to me whenever I was joining was, so I went down the officer's route first, and then it was trying to find a unit, and forever with the Army I just thought, you know, infantry and, you know, be a soldier kind of thing. And then I started to explore, and it was actually the OC of the horse, as we still refer to ourselves as, reached out to me, and he was like, well, look, if you want to do the soldier and stuff, you'll get that here. You'll also get your license, because we work off of vehicles, and because we are so independent, it can be quite a varied role, which is, as we've discovered, it is. There's so much that you can do within the unit, so that's what I really like about it.
2: And tell me a little bit about what you do within the unit itself.
1: Primarily at the minute I work as a jackal driver, so I'm one of our go-to drivers. I just deployed to exercise Rhino Heart in October there and got really great driving experience in a brigade level exercise. You work your way up, so you start with your basics and then you go down your radio and weapons route. So I'm a HMG gunner, a GPMG gunner, a driver. I'm now a skillet arms instructor, and of course now with technologies moving forward, we're starting to move more into drones and our reconnaissance capacity, so I've just recently qualified as a drone operator as well.
2: That's really varied. It keeps things very interesting, doesn't it?
1: Yeah, it's always quite fresh, and I find that the unit's obviously adapting with the time sort of thing, so especially with the drones, and because we are, as you say, varied and kind of independent, that's kind of just very naturally lended itself to what we already do, so it's just given us more capabilities.
2: Just in everyday life watching TV, you're seeing so much more in terms of drone footage. How important do you think it is?
1: Oh, I think it's vital, you know, because it's always been the sort of conversation over the last couple of years of, you know, whenever you're in training, you know, that question usually gets thrown out, well, how would this work with, you know, if we take drones into consideration? So now that we're actually getting hands-on with it and starting to explore and see how we can utilise that and give us an advantage over the field is really interesting.
2: It's also really interesting that you're named Jack Dawson, your day-to-day role, you're an actor. Jack Dawson was in Titanic,
1: yes,
2: right?
1: Yes. I get that a lot.
2: You get
1: everyone's
2: that
1: like,
2: a lot.
1: How's that? Have we met? And I was like, no, it's off the Titanic.
2: So you're not Leonardo DiCaprio, but you actually are an actor in your civilian role.
1: The poor man's Leonardo DiCaprio. So I'm an actor on Sibby Street and a playwright. I've just written my second play that was commissioned by the Arts Council. And it's actually about the North Irish horse. So it's a two-act play about really the sort of Northern Irish identity within the British Army through the lens of the horse, and it looks at four characters in World War II as a tank crew and then four characters in Iraq and sort of a compare and contrast, but at the same time maintaining that identity throughout.
2: What an incredible way to bring two extremely different jobs together.
1: Yeah, I know, exactly, and that was it. It was bringing that passion, because I think there's always the joke of the ones in the Army, whenever they find out that you do acting, they're always like, so you're an actor? And then whenever the acting ones find out that you're in the Army, they're like, so you're in the Army?
2: Yeah.
1: So I was like, I feel like I need
2: sense.
1: To bridge the gap and explain this to everybody. But yeah, it was a great opportunity and something that I've always been interested in, so it was great.
2: And you obviously really enjoy your role as a reservist.
1: Yeah, obviously the Army Reserve, you know, got my C licence and has really landed itself, particularly with being an actor and self-employed. You know, there could be gaps of work, and I find that the Army Reserve has actually really helped maintain my career that way and helped give me opportunities, and as I say as well, it's a great bunch of friends and people in the place, so yeah, I really enjoy it.
0: Rachel Cochran chatting to Lance Corporal Dawson from the Scottish and North Irish Yeomanry at a recent open day at the Army Reserve Centre in Coleraine.

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0: 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Webmash. Hello, I'm Jacob Dyer, and welcome back to another Webmash, where we have a look at some of the weird, wacky, and wonderful stories that have been going viral this week. First up, an adorable video of a dog has been going viral because whilst it's waiting in the car for the owner to come out of the shops, the dog goes into the driver's seat and starts honking the car horn to tell its owner to hurry up. If only I could have got away with that as a kid. My mum used to take forever in the shops. Next, you've probably heard of a cheese rolling race where people run down hills with a load of cheese, but in Dorset in the UK, Gold Hill is known for a different type of cheese race where people run up the hill carrying a 23 kilogram bit of cheese. I struggle walking up a hill at the best of times. Finally, over to Australia, where a bag of lettuce has been going viral, but only for what was in the lettuce. A man found a fully live frog living in his lettuce that he bought from the supermarket. Obviously, you can imagine, frogs in Australia, a little bit bigger than the ones you get in the UK. And the fact that it was living, that's enough to put me off lettuce forever. And I struggle with my five a day anyway. On that note, that is your lot on Webmash for this week. To stay up to date with all of our Forces news and content, be sure to check out our socials. Catch you next time.
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Dua Lipa and Houdini flying through today. I mean, this year's flown by, so why should today be any different, right? We've got news headlines all the way next after Run DMC, Walk This Way.

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1: The US Defense Secretary says America is more than capable of restarting the war with Iran. He was speaking after President Trump met his advisors to decide whether to extend the current ceasefire. No decision was announced. Speaking earlier, Pete Hegseth said his boss would only want the best results.
2: Patience. The president's patient. He's only going to get a great deal. I know we'll get a great deal. That's not any deal, that's a great deal. And he's resolute in that, which I think is what the world would want the President of the United States to be.
1: A new AUKUS security project has been announced to deliver a suite of unmanned, uncrewed undersea vehicles. Some commentators have referred to them as drone submarines. Here's Defence Secretary John Healey.
3: Today, we confirm also the first ever signature project under Pillar 2 of AUKUS. Together, we produce a range of cutting-edge sensors and weapons systems for undersea drones. This will give us the ability to detect, to deter, and to deal with threats, including to our underwater cables and pipelines, on which so much of our daily life depends.
1: The trilateral partnership between the UK, US and Australia aims to promote peace, security and stability in the Indo-Pacific region. The president of Romania says a drone strike on Thursday night is the most serious in the country since Russia's aggression against Ukraine. President Nicus Ordan, who blames Moscow for the attack, has spoken to the Ukrainian leader. The pair have agreed to accelerate their cooperation to produce drones that can be rapidly deployed. This resident in Galati describes what she heard on Thursday.
4: When I heard the bang, I didn't even know which way to run. I jumped out of bed and rushed to my husband because he's sick. The fright is sinking in even more now as I realise that this disaster just passed right over us.
1: Sir Keir Starmer's described it as a serious violation.

Well, Arsenal fans are asked not to gather at the Emirates Stadium later to allow police to begin preparing for their Premier League title winning parade tomorrow. More than 500 officers will be on patrol at the event that's expected to last around about 2 hours. The Met Force also says there'll be no trophy lift along the route as the buses will move continuously. And the men's singles at the French Open will have a new Grand Slam winner. Novak Djokovic was knocked out last night in an epic 5-set defeat to teenager João Fonseca. The Brazilian, 20 years younger than Djokovic, came from 2 sets down to win 3-2. You can find more news and sport on our website, forcesnews.com. That's the latest. I'm Simon Hunter.

Tame Impala and Jenny with Dracula. Before that, Outkast and Heya. Welcome back if you have just tuned in. Good day to you. It's Rachel Price with you on the BFBS of Forces station, coming to you from our studios in Northern Ireland. Payday weekend this weekend, which has put a little bit of a skip in all of our steps. Sometimes there's a nice little holiday that we can take part in. The only one that kind of sticks out at me today is National Hole in My Bucket Day. And the only thing that springs to mind when I think of that is, do you remember the song Hole in My Bucket? Now, let me kind of break it down for you just in case. Do you remember playing the recorder in school? Why was it? It was either Three Blind Mice or There's a Hole in My Bucket, Dear Liza, Dear Liza. That was the other one. And then I started thinking, kids these days don't learn the recorder in school. Why did we get put through that? Like, what was it about us that had to endure an entire class of children that just couldn't play a single note to There's a Hole in My Bucket or Three Blind Mice? Maybe it's because of that, which is why they don't do it anymore. But I think we should bring it back, because teachers these days just have it too easy, don't they? That was a joke, by the way. Don't come

Paramore and Running Out of Time. I love the fact that we are kind of bringing that. Do you remember like when we were teenagers and we went through that angsty phase and it was all like Paramore and like Blink 182 and, you know, we started then getting into the better music like Metallica and stuff and we found our way. But this was like, welcome to the world, you know, teenage years. It were tough, but Paramore kind of got us through it in those first few years, didn't they? So I'm glad we're bringing that back. Children these days, I think, need that. It's a difficult world out there. Coming up on the show, we are continuing our tour around the Forces world, but we're kind of staying in the UK for a while because George Ryland has for us this month's update for the Geektown podcast. So stay tuned for that. Music on the way from Sam Fender and Ellie Goulding after Bebe Rexha and Faithless, New Religion.

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0: Ellie Goulding and On My Mind. So once a month, George Ryland checks in with David from the Geektown podcast to find out what is new in the world of gaming. So here's the latest update.
1: Gaming pretty busy at the moment. Personally, I've not really managed to pick up anything new because I got dragged back into Starfield, which I talked about last month.
2: How many hours are you on? Sorry, I've got to know it. It's going to be absolutely terrifying.
1: 521.
2: God! Halfway to genius level.
1: Yes, but in terms of new stuff, Forza Horizon 6 is probably one of the big new shiny games. This time it's open world racing set in Tokyo, which does feel like a setting that they should have done already by now, but neon streets, mountain roads, Japanese car culture, presumably a lot of people discovering that drifting beautifully into a wall still technically counts as drifting, but that is out now. That is on Xbox and PC. You can get that. Personally, the one I'm most excited for is Subnautica 2, which arrived on PC and Xbox in early access. So that's an important caveat. It's not the finished game. It's the sort of jump in early, help shape it and possibly get eaten by something enormous. I bought it. I've preloaded it already. I'm starting to play through it. Once again, it takes you into a deep ocean world full of huge, huge monsters. It's a beautiful game, which is a calming adventure series until you hear some massive noise behind you. Then it becomes a horror game with crafting menus. There is base building in it. That's a big part of the appeal, obviously, to be. Really fun. The first couple of games have been brilliant. I love this so much. I'm really looking forward to diving properly into Subnautica 2 and playing around with that. There is a new James Bond game on the way as well, which is called 007 First Light, which I'm really interested in. It's from IO Interactive, who are the people behind the modern Hitman games, which feels like a very, very promising match. And a quick mention to Lego Batman Legacy of the Dark Knight, which is a family-friendly pick. Lego Batman always works because Batman is already 80% cool and 20% ridiculous, and Lego knows exactly how to push both those buttons. So really, really good. So you've got a really good range from Forza, Subnautica 2, 007 First Light, Lego Batman, some great stuff out there this month.
0: And if you do want some more info, you can go to geektown.co.uk and also listen to their podcast. Martin Garrix and Ed Sheeran, repeat it.

0: Previous Fresh New Music winner from Martin Garrix and Ed Sheeran, Repeat It. But I always say, whenever Ed Sheeran's in Fresh New Music, I mean, it's kind of a guarantee, isn't it? You absolutely love Ed Sheeran. And I'm not surprised. He actually is the most listened to artist of 2025. Apparently, Taylor Swift coming in second. I know. But again, why are we surprised? We really shouldn't be. We've just heard about the Geektown podcast, all of the new stuff that's happening this month. And speaking of, you know, esports and gaming and all the rest of it, don't forget about our weekly podcast, the BFBS Pro League The Lobby. Recently there's been a bit of fighting talk, pre-race fighting talk on the BFBS Pro League Discord chat. Owen Williams, also known as Psycho, has a little bit more. Atari Long and Short, Danny, Jonah and Owen find out about the original home gaming console, the Atari. Yes, this is something that your grandparents might have owned. And again, Dave from Geektown explains all in this. But in Series 2, Episode 3, the Pro League is heating as the F1 25 heads to Singapore, and we take a trip in time, way, way back in time. Danny G, Jonah Jupp, and Owen catch up with their old friend Dave from Geektown. The trio discover lore of the Atari console, and the crew delve into the latest gaming news. 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

Olivia Rodrigo and Drop Dead. This week's Show Bites with Peter Johnson on the way for your latest of showbiz and entertainment news. 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

0: Hi, I'm Peter Johnson, and here's a roundup of your latest showbiz and entertainment news. Paul McCartney's been lavishing praise upon Taylor Swift, admitting he sees parallels between the star's current success and that of the Beatles in the 1960s. McCartney, who describes himself as the granddad of the current generation of artists, said the worldwide fame Taylor enjoys today is similar to that he and his bandmates enjoyed at the height of Beatlemania. Despite the obvious affection of Paul McCartney, though, new figures have shown that Taylor Swift wasn't necessarily the most listened to artist in the UK in 2025. The music licensing agency PPL has revealed the top 10 artists across radio, TV and public places, and it's Ed Sheeran who took top spot. The man from Ipswich was played an average of 24 times an hour on the radio in the UK last year, taking the crown for the 8th time in 11 years, with Taylor coming in at number 2. Dua Lipa, Calvin Harris and David Guetta completed the top 5. While these rankings concern music played on the radio and TV, though, in terms of streaming figures, there was no competition to Taylor Swift, who saw off Drake and Sabrina Carpenter to be the most streamed artist in the UK. And finally, the BBC is planning to reprise Doctor Who later this year with a Christmas special, although there's still one major drawback. They haven't found anybody to play Doctor Who. And Shuti Gatwa left the show at the end of the last series, seemingly handing over the role of the Time Lord to Billy Piper. Apparently, though, Billy's yet to sign up to the role, with several other stars having also turned down the opportunity. I'm Peter Johnson, and that's your roundup of the latest showbiz and entertainment stories.
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Tom Walker and better half of Mia, your latest for showbiz and entertainment news from Peter Johnson's Show Bites there. But if you want to look at some Forces news, I've just been reading over on forcesnews.com. And honestly, the military world's just getting slightly weirder by the day. The Red Arrows need new jets and people are basically asking for a full fighter jet upgrade. Meanwhile, NATO has been practicing landing stealth aircrafts on roads in Finland, like roads, actual roads. It's not going to be long before we see a social media post being, can't park there, mate, isn't it? You can just see it. Also worth a read, there's a really interesting piece asking whether Britain as a whole is actually prepared for war, not just the military, which is slightly sobering, that one. But if you do want a nosy, Forces News has some pretty good stories up there. Worth a read, forcesnews.com.

0: Yes, the Forces Station. Pioneering technologies deployed from uncrewed underwater vessels have been announced by defence ministers from the UK, the US and Australia at a meeting in Singapore, which pushed forward progress in the trilateral security partnership between the three countries known as AUKUS. The joint development of transformational tech is the first signature project to be announced under Pillar 2 of the partnership. Pillar 1 focuses on Australia's acquisition of conventionally armed nuclear-powered submarines. The UK Defence Secretary John Healey says the three-way partnership is a show of strength.
1: Make no mistake, this is a big step forward. It's a breakthrough that has not been achieved in the AUKUS partnership before now. And for us, AUKUS means new advanced technology, it means the world's most advanced submarines, and it means new jobs back at home. And what we do together as three nations strengthens deterrence in the Indo-Pacific, it strengthens deterrence in the Euro-Atlantic and in the high north.
0: The US Defense Secretary Pete Hegseth says America is more than capable of restarting the war with Iran. He was speaking after President Trump met his advisers to decide whether to extend the current ceasefire. No decision's been announced. Before entering the Situation Room, Donald Trump repeated his demands for Tehran not to develop a nuclear weapon and to reopen the Strait of Hormuz. Court documents show Buckingham Palace was handed emails 6 years ago that would have shown that Andrew Mountbatten-Windsor was sharing confidential government information while a trade envoy. It's emerged that an archive of 30,000 emails containing information about the former prince's controversial financial dealings was given to the Lord Chamberlain, the most senior officer in the royal household, in 2020. Buckingham Palace says since there's an ongoing police inquiry concerning Mr. Mountbatten-Windsor, it's not possible to provide any comment on these matters. Rescuers have pulled four people out of a flooded cave in Laos in Southeast Asia. They were among a group who'd been trapped for 10 days after going into the cave to search for gold. Teams are working to drain more water out of the site as they continue the search for two more people. Sky's Asia correspondent Cordelia Lynch says it's a complex mission.
2: It's been perilous trying to navigate through this cave system. One rescuer describing it taking an

Pink and Razor Glass. Welcome back. We are having such a good time today. If you have just tuned in, don't worry, we've still got another hour to go. A short show today because we have extended sport. Talk a little bit more on that later on. But for now, grab a chair, pop the kettle on, put your feet up, and let's listen to the smooth, smooth tones of Teddy Swims, Mr. Know-It-All.

Charlie XCX and Back to Back. So how is the weekend going so far, wherever you are listening around the Fortress world? I hope you've managed to find some time to kind of just chill out a little bit, if it is a weekend or a workend for you. If it's the latter, I am sorry. I'm thinking of you right now. Thoughts and prayers. But I will say it is kind of a little bit ugh, because we've just had a bank holiday weekend, haven't we? I know it's payday weekend and we're supposed to be like, woohoo, but it's not a bank holiday payday weekend. They just hit different when they fall right, don't they? And we've not got another bank holiday now for a couple of months. So it's a long old stretch we've got to get ourselves through. But it was a good bank holiday weekend because we had our Legends Takeover last Monday, which was absolutely phenomenal, listening to just nothing but the greats all day. And, you know, we do have loads of other stuff as well. We've got our sister stations in there, the music that we play for you, our bank holiday takeovers, and of course the competitions that we run on the likes of Totally Connected and stuff. They're all absolutely phenomenal. So we will, between now and the next bank holiday, make sure that we still deliver, but we want to know what it is that you like and don't like about the services that we provide. You know, are you enjoying when we say we're going to deliver? Do we deliver? Are we doing enough? Are we doing too much? Are we just barely hitting the bar? We've got an online survey going at the minute because we want to know the answer to these questions. You know, any criticism is good criticism, as they say. So by getting involved, you will help us give you more of the stuff you love and less of the stuff that you maybe don't love as much. If you want to take part, it's bfps.com/survey. It'll only take you about 10 minutes. And then as a little thank you, we'll put you into a wee prize draw to win some online shopping vouchers. Yeah, I thought that got your attention. bfps.com/survey.

Daft Punk and Digital Love. Got some cracking music on the way. We've got some Kendrick Lamar, some Paul Weller in there as well. And you know that new one from Purple Disco Machine that everyone is loving at the minute? Yep, that's on the way next after Jade. Forget you.

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I said the other day, our Cherry Casey, who does the afternoon show here at BFBS Northern Ireland, every time she walks into a room, I kind of need to have that on standby, ready to play, because I feel it's a great entrance song, especially something called Disco Cherry. Might have to change her online name as well. No longer Cherry Casey. I will only allow her being referred to as Disco Cherry with that song played at the same time. From this point forward, she is forever known as Disco Cherry. Here's Paul Weller and The Changing Man.

0: such a good feel-good song, isn't it? It's beautiful. And two just genuine souls together, Miles Smith, Niall Horan, and Drive Safe. 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
3: Hi, I'm Lauren Mitchell, and this week's film of the week for BFBS Cinemas is Backrooms. In 2022, filmmaker Kane Parsons uploaded a found footage horror story called The Backrooms to YouTube. It exploded across the internet, and now's your chance to watch the full-length film. This science fiction horror sees Dr. Mary Klein venture into otherworldly dimensions in search of her missing patient, Clark. However, the backrooms are not a physical location, but a glitch in reality itself.
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B.O.B. and Hayley Williams are with Airplanes. Backrooms being the film of the week this week. So many people I know have been talking about this. And it's incredible that you go from just sort of like a content creator on social media to becoming almost like a director in a movie. It's like your life has changed overnight, which is phenomenal. That's exactly what Backrooms has been able to do. But I will say, there's been a lot of really great movies this month. You know, Devil Wears Prada 2. We've had The Mandalorian and Grogu, Backrooms, and also Mortal Kombat is out. Yes, and we are currently running a competition for this movie. We have got, we've partnered with Warner Brothers to give away two merchandise packs with some exclusive merch, which you are not going to find anywhere else. All you've got to know is let us know who your all-time favourite Mortal Kombat character is online at bfbs.com/combat. Now, this competition is running until the 8th of June, so there's still plenty of time for you to get involved. And you can also find out further details and have a little sneak peek at what these merch packages are on our BFBS socials. No, no, no.

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Arts and Monkeys and Leave Before the Lights Come On. We've got a special edition of Saturday Sports for today. But before we get into that, let's talk about one of the biggest sporting events of the year, and that is the World Cup. It happens every 4 years and it is back again in less than 2 weeks' time. The first match is going to be Thursday the 11th of June between Mexico and South Africa. But if you want to find out the full kind of list of fixtures or anything else about it, we've compiled all the information you need online at bfbs.com/World Cup.

And now I feel like I can go home and chill out after that. Eminem, my name is Mark McKenzie, standing by for a jam-packed Saturday sports this weekend. Scotland's World Cup warm-up friendly, the Champions League final, Rugby League Challenge Cup final, Wigan Warriors versus Hull Kingston Rovers. And the Saturday sport is extended today as well. Richard Wyeth taking over from 5 until 9 p.m. UK time today. So a lot of sport to be had. And it's about to start after Jason Derulo, Take You Dancing.

0: A new security project between the UK, the US and Australia has been announced for a suite of unmanned undersea vessels. The trilateral security partnership, known as AUKUS, aims to promote peace, security and stability in the Indo-Pacific region. The Defence Secretary, John Healey, made the announcement in Singapore.
1: Today, we confirm also the first ever signature project under Pillar 2 of AUKUS. Together, we produce a range of cutting-edge sensors and weapons systems for undersea drones. This will give us the ability to detect, to deter, and to deal with threats, including to our underwater cables and pipelines, on which so much of our daily life depends.
0: US Defense Secretary Pete Hegseth says America is more than capable of restarting the war with Iran. He was speaking after President Trump met his advisors to decide whether to extend the current ceasefire. No decision has been announced. Pete Hegseth said Donald Trump will only settle for the best results.
2: Patience. The president's patient. He's only going to get a great deal. And I know we'll get a great deal. That's not any deal. That's a great deal. And he's resolute in that, which I think is what the world would want the President of the United States to be.
0: British holidaymakers are being urged to arrive at European airports 3 hours before their flight home. That's the warning from Wizz Air's UK boss Yvonne Moynihan because of expected lengthy queues caused by new border checks. Travellers from outside the EU must now register fingerprints under the entry-exit system. Travel expert Simon Calder says delay times can vary.
3: First of all, it's fine if you've got cabin baggage only. If you're checking in bags, that's a little bit tricky because quite often the check-in doesn't open until a couple of hours before the flight. It's a really serious issue for a lot of people.
0: Court documents show Buckingham Palace was handed emails 6 years ago that would have shown Andrew Mountbatten-Windsor was sharing confidential government information while he was a trade envoy. It's emerged that an archive of 30,000 emails containing information about the former prince's controversial financial dealings was given to the Lord Chamberlain, the most senior officer in the royal household, in 2020. Buckingham Palace says that since there's a police inquiry concerning former Prince Andrew, it can't comment. News breaking this hour, Arne Slot has been sacked as Liverpool's head coach with immediate effect. More on this from Joe Rawson.
4: He was celebrating winning the Premier League title only 12 months ago, but after a turbulent season that saw a fallout with Mo Salah, Liverpool say they have reluctantly made the decision to sack Slot because it gives the team the best chance of success moving forward, particularly during a period in which the league has moved direction. Liverpool finished fifth in the table and secured Champions League football on the final day.
0: Talking of Champions League, Arsenal take on Paris Saint-Germain in the Champions League final in Budapest in 4 hours' time. Mikel Arteta's side are aiming to win the trophy for the first time in the club's history. And that's the latest. I'm John Adderley.

I didn't just play that to wind up the Arsenal fans. That wasn't the aim. We're thinking Chelsea dagger. Of course, Steve Clarke, the Scotland manager, Chelsea player at one point. Hi, it's Saturday Sport with Mark McKenzie from our studios at Tredcom Parks in Edinburgh. I hope you're good with wherever you are around the forces world. Maybe listening in the Falklands at the moment, about to head off on the park run. Around 20 minutes before that gets underway, the MBC park run in the Falklands every Saturday. They're underway at Hampden. It was the former major with the Black Watch, Stevie Small, that played the flower of Scotland, the Scottish anthem of Scotland. Gear up, their final home match ahead of leaving for America tomorrow. Craig Gordon in goals for Scotland. He's not played club football this year, this calendar year. It's Gordon, Robertson, McKenna, Souter, Hickey, McLean, Gilmore, Christie, Shanklin, Hurst and Gannon Doak that's the starting 11 for Scotland. You'll notice there's no Scott McTominay in there. The Serie A players have been given a little bit time, a bit more time to compose themselves, get themselves ready for the World Cup. Big news, of course, today as well, as you're just hearing there in the news. Arne Slot has been sacked as Liverpool manager. Get your thoughts on that. Messages at bfbs.com. And we're heading to Wembley as well. Challenge Cup final, Wigan versus Hull KR. The women's match on at the moment. We'll get you a quick update for that after this. Music and sport on a Saturday. Extended Saturday sport. Here's Cat's Eye, Gabriella.

Qatar, that's Gabriella. An extended Saturday sport, lots going on. Double bill with the Challenge Cup. The Women's Challenge Cup is an hour old and it's looking comfortable for Wigan. 42 points to 6 up on St Helens. 7 minutes played at Hampden. Scotland and Carousel, 8 minutes played, 0-0. And for Carousel, if you're listening at the moment in Germany, first opponents in the World Cup. Just a couple of weeks away, the 14th of June, Germany taking on Carousel. 8 o'clock UK time, that match kicks off. Ahead of that, Scotland will take on Haiti. And Steve Clarke, Scotland manager, saying that he picked Carousel as opponents because he wanted to give his players a bit of a feel as to what it would like to play against a team like them. He's finding out it might be a wee bit more difficult than he thought. Gannon Doak through in the first couple of minutes. It was a wild shot come cross. I'm not sure which he'd claim it was. It was ultimately neither. Scotland another wild shot, this time from Andy Robertson. That goes wide as well. So goalless there. There's also Rugby Union. Saracens taking on the Harlequins. 10 minutes on the clock there, and it's Saracens 7-0 up.

Brilliant. Boo Radley's and Wake Up Boo. It's BFBS, the 4C station. I'm Mark McKenzie. Richard Wyeth here from 5 o'clock UK time. He'll keep you up to date with all the action from tonight's Champions League final, the biggest club match of the year, PSG versus Arsenal. Elsewhere, still goalless at Hampden. I don't have sound at the moment. Unfortunately for you, you have me. To hear if the fans are starting to get a wee bit restless. I just wonder. I mean, it's not Steve Clarke's strongest side. We know that. But how long do you leave it before conceived minnows start to get under your skin a wee bit and annoy you and worry you? Maybe a wee bit longer, right enough. I've never been famed for my patience, as to be said. 12 minutes gone, goalless with Scotland. And Saracens 7-0 up on Harlequins. And a quick update as well from Wembley. In fact, we'll head to Wembley in the next 15 minutes or so. Wigan 42 points to 6 up on St Helens, with a hat-trick in that match as well for Eva Hunter. Eva Hunter getting the hat-trick there. There was a try review. It looked as if it was going to be more points on the board, but it's been deemed no try.

0: It's Dick Advocaat, that's the Curaçao manager, former Rangers manager, 78 years old. He will be the oldest manager at the World Cup. I think many Scots will have aged by probably a similar rate come the finals. As I say, we're only a couple of weeks away from that. Elsewhere, last night, a win for Glasgow, now through to the semi-final in the URC, beating Connacht by 33 points to 21. At the moment, it's Bulls and Munster going head-to-head, 55 minutes on the clock there, and Bulls 38 points to 14 in front.
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He could be singing about the Scottish football team. Lewis Capaldi, when the road gets rough. I don't often wish it was TV, because I definitely have the face for radio, but if you could see my face at the moment, it is probably the classic Scottish face that you're going to see through the World Cup. One of despair, but also just surreal. Yeah, it's Carrickow, Carrisole rather, that take the lead against Scotland. And it's Chong, the Sheffield United player, failed to score for the Blades this season, but he got the better of McKenna in defence and slotted it low past Craig Gordon. So the visitors 1-0 up, and Scotland, it's safe to say, have a wee bit of a game on their hands. Now, to put it into context, it is a friendly. It isn't a strong, overly strong squad. There's key players missing. However, I'm just going to leave that there, actually. Let's move on.

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It's messages at BFBS.com. 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If you'd like a shout out today, also love your thoughts on the Champions League final. If you're a Liverpool fan, what are you thinking about the sacking of Arne Slot earlier? How it's just happened. The paint is still wet, or the ink is still wet on that. Did I write him a letter? Would they send him a text? What would they do? Shout him in. Pakistan, a wicket has fallen there. They're against Australia. Pakistan actually have taken the wicket of Australia. Australia currently 62 for 2 after 13 and a half overs in the one day international. And in the rugby, the latest Bulls looking like they're securing the place in the semi-final alongside Glasgow in the URC. They're now 45 points to 14 up. Heading to Wembley next.

0: Justin Bieber and Anyone is BFBS, the 4C station. It's Scotland training against Curaçao by a goal to nil, and it's the Southern Caribbean nation that are looking the more positive. George Hurst had a header, but it was pretty weak and saved by the keeper. But it's, yeah, it's the visitors that are putting Scotland well and truly under the cosh. Now, I never like to preempt what's going to happen in sport, because I'm old enough and ugly enough to have experienced so many times when I say something will definitely happen and it doesn't. However, if I was the engraver, I would already have the initials WI, or the letters WI, on the Women's Challenge Cup itself, because Wigan look as if they're going to be comfortable winners here. Let's go to Ryan Bromelow, who's there. Men's Challenge Cup kicks off at 3 o'clock UK time. But you've got a wee treat at the moment, the Wigan Warriors versus St Helens Challenge Cup being played. There's a bit of a gulf in the score, isn't there?
1: Yeah, well, no surprises, Mark, that they retain the Women's Challenge Cup. It's just finished here at Wembley. Wigan Warriors with a thumping score of 54 points to 6. And I think the final, I mean, to be honest with you, the afternoon has been ever so slightly disrupted by the news that we're going to get onto shortly in the Premier League. But Ava Hunter, who's been a difference maker today, she's managed 4 tries in, you know, in the final itself, and she's been the sort of the key X factor that Wigan have needed, really, to storm to victory.
0: It's a great day out as well, isn't it? The Challenge Cup final, and the fact they've got the women's match and then the men's match as well. I mean, most of the North will be down for this match as well. How is it played? Was it as comfortable as the scoreline suggests?
1: Yeah, ever so much. A 10 try for Wigan was the way that they capped it off. You know, well worked all throughout. Very disciplined performance from Wigan Warriors. And, you know, look, I think as a club in general, and you know, it's such an important thing when you are winning to keep winning. So to retain this trophy for Wigan will be huge for those women tonight.
0: Excellent. Okay, Wigan Warriors versus Hull KR kicks off at 3 o'clock. We'll come back to you and get a preview on that in a little while. But anyone that's good with accents will have spotted that you're likely to be a Liverpool fan, Ryan, and we know this for a fact. Now, Arne Slot sacked by the club. That was announced, what, within the last hour. There had been kind of suggestions, perhaps, that he's a Jacket could be in a shagley hook, as we say in Scotland, and that's turned out to be the case. He's off. Are you overly surprised by that?
1: Well, look, I mean, when you work in the media and you work very closely to football club, then you do hear information, and it was my understanding a couple of months ago that he was set to part ways with the club. It was very interesting, actually. A lot of the key journalists and reporters close to the club as well were reporting that he was set to stay next season. It just never felt that was going to be possible, given the relationship with the supporters, really. I think that was the key to it, Mark. You know, you look at the performance on the pitch, and actually, if you look at it in its most clinical sense, he won a Premier League title in the first season, and in the second season, he achieved Champions League football, albeit it was one of those sort of tagged on places, if you like, through the coefficients, and that they finished fifth, and they only finished fifth by the skin of their teeth on the final day, and they needed Bournemouth really to not perform elsewhere for that to happen, given that he drew at home to Brentford. But I think, you know, a lot of it was, you know, from a Liverpool perspective, a need for a change in atmosphere and mood and vibe. And just in the last hour, I've been speaking a lot to those that are in Liverpool and those that support the club, and you can feel a real optimism already. There's real excitement, and the people that they want to see, the man that they want to see in charge next season is Andoni Iraola. I understand he's one of two front runners for the job, alongside Stuttgart manager Sebastian Hoeneß. Now, there was momentum behind Sebastian Hoeneß in the last couple of weeks, from my understanding on this, that there was a sense that he's very well liked amongst the Liverpool hierarchy. But Andoni Iraola feels to me, if you think about it, the most natural choice. He's a manager that he's worked wonders with the Bournemouth side. He almost achieved Champions League football with the Cherries this season. He passes on brilliant terms. He plays full throttle, full blooded football. And I think the biggest thing for me about Andoni Iraola is he lost 3 of his back 4 this year. Dean Huston, who went to Real Madrid, Milos Kerkez went to Liverpool, and then, of course, you know, Zabani off to PSG. Lost those players, and he still managed to have that season.
0: Do you have to feel a wee bit sorry for Slot? I mean, he had a really difficult task, didn't he, following Klopp. It was almost David Moyes coming in after Ferguson at Manchester United. You don't want to be the one that's in after all that success.
1: No, when does it ever go well? Sir Alex Ferguson, obviously the cautionary tale. And fair play to Slot, he came in and he took the job after Jurgen Klopp. It takes real bottle to do that. And he stormed to the league in the first year with the style of play and his football. He just seemed to get the vibe and the approach absolutely bang on, off the field and on the field. And then, of course, he had such a disrupted season this year. The Liverpool squad, it's so hard to even put into terms the impact of Diogo Jota's death in the summer, how much that would have disrupted pre-season. They had the crest of a wave of 5 wins from 5 in the opening 5 games of the Premier League. But then all of a sudden, you started to see, as soon as that resilience was chipped away at, it then became 9 defeats in 12. That takes you into the new year. He then had the fallout with Mohamed Salah. He went away to AFCON and he took Salah out the side and that seemed to steady the ship, but he weren't playing remarkable football, not in any stretch. Then they're into the latter stages of the Champions League at this point and they're trying to solidify the position in the Premier League, but they didn't lay a glove on PSG. They were very pessimistic out in Paris and they lost comfortably on the night, but the formation was a 5-4-1, which is very un-Liverpool-like. Yeah. So there was lots of signs throughout the season that he was making choices that weren't going to be well regarded. Then he got booed at Anfield. So I am, but to your question, I am, I do feel sorry for him in the sense that he lost Trent Alexander-Arnold, who was one of his key creators. Salah wasn't at the peak of his powers last year. Luis Diaz on that left side as well, also departed for Bayern Munich. And then Andy Robertson, who was the key crux of the left side for Liverpool, they replaced for Milos Kerkez, who was still finding his feet at Liverpool. So if you think about the pitch, he's got left wing, right wing, left back and full back, which is where most of his game is played, all disrupted and all pulled apart. But obviously that's part of the decision to make as well of who they bring into the club. So that in itself, I think, just sort of gives you an idea of why you should feel a little bit of sympathy for him.
0: Yeah. It was his job, though, and he was there. He came in with a lot of credibility. As you say, he had a fantastic first season, but kind of slipped away after that. So not the biggest surprise in football, but Slot away from Liverpool. We'll get back to Ryan in around about an hour, get a preview of the Challenge Cup final.

0: Fisher with Tones and I. That's Favour on BFBS, the 4C station. A bad challenge. It was an elbow, actually, to the face, spotted by VAR and Lacaria off. So Curaçao down to 10 men, but 1-0 up on Scotland. It was Aaron Hickey that received the blow to the face from the elbow. And it's an important match, as in it's the send-off for Scotland ahead of the World Cup. It will give Steve Clarke an opportunity to see how some of his fringe players perhaps will perform, and you want to make it 11 against 11, but I was going to say it was a little bit underhand. It wasn't the hand that was a problem, it was the elbow.
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another 54 outside talking to you. 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For example, Beats, BFES Beats, playing dance tunes like that. Almost half-time at Hampden, Scotland still trailing by a goal to nil, and an injury worry for Steve Clarke as well. Billy Gilmour went down clutching his knee after a bit of treatment. He's been taken off. He has walked off. Didn't look as if he was limping or in too much pain. So hopefully just precautionary. It's Finlay Curtis that comes on. Spent that last season on loan at Kilmarnock. Rangers player. Scotland against 10-man Carasau with a goal down.

1975, About You. Quick update from Hampden in Scotland. Have got that goal they were looking for, the equaliser. And Finlay Curtis only on the pitch, what, about 3 minutes? It's a good through ball by Kenny McLean. Curtis hits it, an angled shot just out of the reach of the keeper. So 1-1, 6 minutes of additional time being played at the end of the first half, and the Scots certainly seem buoyed up by that. Keep an eye on that. Let me update you as well on the URC. Bulls 45 points to 14 up. The clock has gone red there. They're through to the semi-finals. Glasgow also through. Later, Stormers take on Cardiff, and it's Leinster versus Lions. BFBS TV currently showing Saracens versus Harlequins. You can catch that on channel 19 of your BFBS box if you're overseas. The Saracens 12-0 up at half-time in that match. And Australia currently, it was Pakistan won the toss, elected to bowl. So Australia currently 92 for 4 in the one-day international against Pakistan. Later we've got Wigan Warriors versus Hull KR. We'll get back to Ryan in right about the next half an hour or so at Wembley ahead of that. And an extended Saturday sport this week. Richard Wyeth here from 5 o'clock UK time as Arsenal take on PSG Champions League final from 5 o'clock UK time.

song originally a hit for Steve Winwood. The original of it's brilliant as well. When you're checking that out, check out while you see a chance. Take it. Which could be the motto for everyone in life, let alone sport. Kygo, Whitney Houston and Higher Love on BFBS, the 4C station. Halftime at Hampden. It's one apiece between Scotland and 10-man Carousel. It's Finlay Curtis that's got the Scots level. Right, latest news on the way next. First, Milky, Mal Grab, Just the Way You Are.

0: pioneering technologies deployed from uncrewed underwater drones have been announced by defence ministers from the UK, US and Australia at a meeting in Singapore. It pushed forward progress in the trilateral security partnership between the three countries, known as AUKUS. The joint development of transformational tech is the first signature project to be announced under Pillar 2 of the partnership. Pillar 1 focuses on Australia's acquisition of conventionally armed nuclear-powered submarines. The UK Defence Secretary John Healey says the three-way partnership is a show of strength.
1: Make no mistake, this is a big step forward. It's a breakthrough that has not been achieved in the AUKUS partnership before now. And for us, AUKUS means new advanced technology, it means the world's most advanced submarines, and it means new jobs back at home. And what we do together as three nations strengthens deterrence in the Indo-Pacific, it strengthens deterrence in the Euro-Atlantic and in the high north.
0: US Defense Secretary Pete Hegseth says America is more than capable of restarting the war with Iran. He was speaking after President Trump met his advisors to decide whether to extend the current ceasefire. No decision's been announced. Before entering the Situation Room, Donald Trump repeated his demands for Tehran not to develop a nuclear weapon and to reopen the Strait of Hormuz. Rescuers have pulled four people out of a flooded cave in Laos in Southeast Asia. They were among a group who'd been trapped for 10 days after going into the cave to search for gold. Teams are working to drain more water from the site as they continue the search for two more people. Sky's Asia correspondent Cordelia Lynch says it's a complex mission.
2: It's been perilous trying to navigate through this cave system. One rescuer describing it taking an hour just to get 200 metres, and we've seen images of the men caked in mud.
0: Arne Slot has been fired as Liverpool head coach after a pre-season review. The Dutchman won the Premier League title just a year back, but saw his team slump to fifth this season, 25 points behind champions Arsenal. Football pundit Stephen Hall says it hasn't come as a huge shock.
3: In terms of the results and the style of play and how last season went, that isn't a surprise. It didn't go well at all, and there was a lot of murmuring of discontent, both behind the scenes kind of rumours, but also in the stands. There was a lot of boos, which doesn't really happen at Liverpool too much, so it's not a huge surprise.
0: Meanwhile, Arsenal fans are out in force in Budapest ahead of the Champions League final with holders Paris Saint-Germain. The Premier League winners lost their only previous final 20 years ago. These Arsenal supporters in the Hungarian capital are feeling confident.
4: Arteta's changed everything about this club. It's made us into a team that people are scared to play against.
5: 1-0 to the Arsenal. That's where I'm going straight away.
6: My heart is 2-0, but my head 1-0.
7: We're going to win it. Of course we are. Come on, the Arsenal.
0: Kick off in 3 hours' time. That's the latest. I'm John Adderley.
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Yes, the 4C Station Saturday Sport with Mark McKenzie. Big day of football, rugby, keep an eye on the cricket as well. Champions League final, just 3 hours away from kickoff. Richard Wyeth here for that from 5 o'clock UK time, Arsenal versus PSG. You heard in the news there, the Gunners, confident. Scotland should have been pretty confident against Curaçao as well. Should have been. Major Stevie Small, these days of the Royal Edinburgh Military Tattoo, former Army Piper. Played for out of Scotland. It looked like for the first half he was going to be the best player that had been on the pitch. But when the Scotland colours, it was Chang of Sheffield United. Failed to find a league goal this season for the Blades, but he opened the scoring for Curaçao. They then had a player sent off. It was initially a yellow card. The referee called over to the VAR monitor, clear elbow on Arne Hickey. Hickey looks as if he's okay. Lacadie, it's sent off though. Billy Gilmour then went off injured, looked like a knee injury, but he walked off. There was no sign of a limp or anything, so replaced by Finlay Curtis, who 3 minutes later latched on to a through ball from Kenny McLean. Slotted it between the defender's legs. It just took a little deflection and enough, I'm being harsh, enough to take it away from the keeper. And Finlay Curtis gets his first international goal. Second half about to get underway. Not just football though, Saracens 12-0 up after 46 minutes in the Premiership match against Harlequins. Later it's Northampton Saints versus Gloucester, and Newcastle Red Bulls take on Sale Sharks later. Bulls beat Munster in the URC. They'll now play Glasgow next weekend at Murrayfield. Stormers take on Cardiff, Leinster take on Lions in the other quarter-finals. And it's Challenge Cup final day at Wembley. We'll head back there very soon.

Congratulations to Wigan Warriors women beating St Helens quite comfortably, 54-6. How will it be in the men's match? Wigan Warriors versus Hull KR kicks off in 50 minutes.

Gavin Harris with Jazzy. That's Satisfy on BFES, the Fosse station. Tyler Fletcher comes on for Scotland, one of several changes at half-time, with Lyndon Dykes replacing George Hurst. Fletcher replaces Ben Garandoak. Billy Gilmore was replaced earlier on by Finlay Curtis, as we know, got that equalising goal for Scotland. Nathan Patterson on for Aaron Hickey at halftime. Grant Hanley comes on for John Souter, and Haim is on for Scott McKenna, who was possibly to blame. I mean, we're not pointing the finger of blame, but if we were, he was possibly to blame for that opening goal for the visitors today. If we were, I mean, we're not obviously.

James Hype and Ferrari on BFBS, the 4C station. Remember, if you're not into your sport, you like your music, you just want to chill out with some tunes, you need pumped up for the gym, whatever it is, for the fizz, then you can get lots of channels, lots of choice on the BFBS app. BFBS Edge has your grunge, your indie, your rock music, BFBS Beats for your dance music, BFBS Rewind for the older tunes. There's a... There's a shot just taken just now, 50 minutes on the clock. Scotland won, Curaçao won, and the visitors had a shot. To say it was ambitious would be an understatement. It's about 20 yards outside the box. A free kick, almost centre. It's almost cleared the roof of Hampden Park. Uh-huh.

0: if you're around the horses world, around the UK on digital radio. Saturday Sport with Mark McKenzie. Coming to studios in Dreghorn, Barracks and Edinburgh. Just along the road from us is Murrayfield. It'll hold that URC semi-final next week. But on Thursday, it held the Tri-Service Scotland Rugby. And we'll do a quick rewind to some of the highlights from that in just a couple of minutes.
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0: Liking that a lot. New from Killarney with Usher. That should have never on BFBS, the 4C station. Scotland 1, Curaçao 1. It's 59 minutes on the clock at the National Stadium in Glasgow, Hampden Park. It was... Scotland... That's the noise of a surprise. As Scotland scored, it's Lawrence Shanklin, who up until last week was one of my favourite players. And then he's... defected, I think is probably the way to say it. There was a clause in his contract at Hearts, which very few knew about, which meant he could leave for next to nothing. And Rangers have capitalised on that. They've taken him. However, I'm not bitter. Yes, I am. I'm extremely bitter about that. One of many things I'm bitter about when it comes to football at the moment. But Lawrence Shanklin, now a Rangers player, has scored. Put Scotland in the front in that match. Let's rewind to Thursday. Big day of tri-service rugby in Scotland at Murrayfield. First up, it was the RAF versus the Navy. The RAF winning that. The Army then beat the Navy. And the final match, it was RAF versus Army. The RAF trailed by 2 points. The final action of the match was a penalty to the RAF, and it sailed between the posts. Afterwards, I caught up with the winning captain.
1: Yeah, AS1 Richardson.
0: How does that feel, winning captain?
1: Oh, it's amazing. Honestly, like, last kick of the game, you can't get better than that, really.
0: You couldn't have scripted that, and you look around here, we're standing in the sunshine at Murrayfield. It's been a cracking deal, hasn't it?
1: Yeah, definitely. Oh, it's been an amazing day. First year doing this, I mean, I couldn't have asked for more from the boys. Second year in a row, I mean, it's amazing. It's amazing.
0: Freddie, tell me about these lads and the spirit that's been in the camp this week.
1: It's been really good. Like, we came together this week, had two full days together, and just how we've come together as a team has been great to see. I've learned so many new boys that I don't know from different bases, and it's just been a great opportunity to have, really. So it's been great.
0: Well then, once again to the RAF, and you can see more on the BFBS Scotland Facebook page now. Right, here's Third Eye Blind.

0: Keir Starmer's condemned a Russian drone crash into a residential block in Romania, calling it a serious violation of NATO airspace. Two people were injured. Here's Tom Sables.
1: This crash in Galati, in the east of NATO member Romania and near the border with Ukraine, has prompted comment from multiple senior figures. After the incident, NATO Secretary General Mark Rutte wrote on social media that the alliance stands ready to defend every inch of Allied territory, adding Russia's reckless behaviour is a danger to us all. Meanwhile, Romania's Foreign Minister, Oana Silvia Soiu, says the strike was absolutely unacceptable.
2: It was a hostile act against Ukraine in unprovoked, irresponsible war. It is most likely that we'll continue to generate security risks across the border, across the European and NATO territory. And it is the full responsibility of the Russian Federation to act responsibly and stop this.
1: Veteran Mikey Kay flew assault helicopters for 20 years and is now a military analyst.
3: NATO's Article 5 effectively is an attack on one, is an attack on all, it's collective self-defense. But there is an important part in that language about that, which is it has to be a sustained attack. So a one-off wouldn't necessarily invoke Article 5. And I think this is, so far from what we've seen, is a one-off.
1: The president of Romania, Nicursa Dan, described this as the most serious security incident in the country since the start of the Ukraine war.
0: The government's proposing new laws to crack down on damage to undersea cables following what it describes as hostile acts by Russia. Here's Tasneem Siddiqui.
4: Acts of sabotage linked to a hostile state already carries life imprisonment for the most serious cases. But undersea's malicious activity can sometimes operate in a grey zone, which is difficult to prosecute. The telecoms minister, Liz Lloyd, said the government would consult on replacing the 140-year-old legislation to make the law clearer, with prison sentences and fines for those who damage the cables.
0: The Conservatives are urging the government to publish the long-awaited defence investment plan immediately. Pensions Minister Torsten Bell says work on the plan is ongoing.
5: The conflict in Ukraine has been teaching us that there are big changes in the world of warfare, and we need to make sure that our investment plans match up to that, and we need to get the details right. That's what the Prime Minister said. It's an absolute priority for him, and we'll publish it when it's ready.
0: Labour MP Fred Thomas is on the Commons Defence Committee and a former Royal Marine. He hopes the right decisions will be taken.
6: I'm looking for brave decisions and for action. We need to move away from incrementalism and carrying on like we have done for the last few decades, which means for me accepting that we cannot do all the things we've said we can do while also taking on new things. We can't.
0: That's the latest. I'm John Adderley.

0: Kiana Spiro. A material lover on BFBS, the 4C station. A third for Scotland, a second for Lorne Shanklin. A good, well-executed move. Of course, Scotland up against 10 men, and it's the World Cup minnows. Often that's a description that could be aimed at Scotland, right enough. Carousel. But Scotland 3-1 up at the moment with 70 minutes on the clock. Right, now, we're counting down just, 25 minutes from kickoff. And I can hear Sweet Caroline ringing out, which means it must be Wembley, surely. Neil Diamond had no idea what he was creating when he wrote that song, and it's been adopted by fans the worldwide. We can hear Ryan Bromelow singing along in the background there as well, Ryan.
1: Well, I'm not singing along, Mark. Do you know, you talk about the prawn sandwich brigade. I've actually got ham sandwiches here, but they couldn't... I think it shows you the difference between rugby league and what you get if you're doing...
0: I can also remind you, it's Wigan versus Hull, OK? Hull KR. Yeah. So, yeah, there's no prawn going on there at all. And you're from Liverpool, so come on. I mean, you know,
1: Northern grit, lad. Good old Northern grit.
0: Okay, big one. Betfred Challenge Cup final. Earlier today, we saw Wigan Warriors beat St Helens in the Women's Challenge Cup final. Can the men replicate that?
1: Well, yeah, look, the first time ever between these two meeting in the Challenge Cup final. Wigan Warriors, the old kings of English rugby league, chasing a record extending 22nd crown under Matt Peace. In a year where silverware has been frustratingly scarce for the Lancashire side, but standing in their way, the rising force of Willie Peters, Hull KR. 45 years they waited for this trophy, and now they dare to dream of going back to back. If they do, it will stand as one of the greatest achievements in this club's history.
0: They met not that long ago in the grand final. Is that going to count for anything today?
1: I think a lot of that is, you know, there's a lot of conversation about old wounds. Think about Wigan in 2024, they won the quadruple, and Hull KR won the treble last year. They are world champions heading into this one, could have five in a row. So there's real motivation on both sides. I mean, I suppose the conversation was that Matt Peake rested 10 names in the week when they played each other in the Super League. And that could go one of two ways. It can either be a masterstroke of a decision, or it can be one that they are set to rue. Now, the big team news for Wigan is that Bevan French has been named on the interchange bench for Matt Peake's side as they look for that record-breaking 22nd Cup crown. He missed the past 12 weeks with a hamstring injury. He was named in Wigan's extended 21-man squad earlier this week, a full 4 weeks ahead of schedule. And if you're talking about the past, the lineup includes 12 players who won in that Challenge Cup final back in 2024. As far as the hosts are concerned, Hull KR have opted for Bill Leyland in their initial 17 ahead of Carl Lawton, who misses out with a rib issue. Dean Hadley has also passed a fitness test as Robins look to go back to back.
0: Okay, you going to call this one for us?
1: I never normally call games, do I?
0: Not well. Not well.
1: The most indecisive predictions that exist. I am going to go. If you think about prestige, I always think about cup competitions. It's all about pedigree. And if you think about the pedigree, Wigan Warriors, 21 times they've won this trophy, 7 more than anybody else in the Super League. And therefore, I'm going to go for a Wigan Warriors 26 points to 14.
0: Okay, that was very specific. Okay, you've nailed all your colours to the mast there. I'm going to go for a Hull KR win, and we'll see who comes out on top. We're around about 20 minutes from kickoff at Wembley. Ryan, thanks very much.
2: I'm

0: Ben Saboon, sorry I'm here for someone else. Scotland 3-1 up against Carousel with 50 minutes left to play at Hampden.
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Taylor Swift and Elizabeth Taylor on BFBS, the 4C station. I mean, that sounded like it was a duet. Now, that would be something. I was about to tell you that Scotland have made so many substitutions that only Ryan Christie and Kenny McLean remain on from the starting 11. And one of the two of them has just stepped up and slotted home Scotland's fourth, Ryan Christie, from the penalty spot. It was after Finlay Curtis was brought down in the box. 4-1 to Scotland. Those most recent substitutions included Craig Gordon, the veteran goalkeeper. He may well yet start in goals in America as Scotland take to the pitch in the opening World Cup. But it was definitely an emotional farewell for him at Hampden. That'll be, I would imagine, his last match at Hampden for the national side. He's replaced by Liam Kelly. Andy Robertson has gone off, replaced by Tony Anthony Ralston. And Lauren Shanklin has been replaced by James Wilson. And James Wilson, in the nicest possible sense, purely there to make up the numbers. He's had an incredible year. He started at Hearts. He was then put on loan to Spurs when he played for the academy side. He's been released there and he's back at Hearts. And of course, he's now come on to replace Lauren Shanklin, who is off to Rangers. It's all very confusing. It's unlikely that James Wilson will make the Scotland squad. He's there to help out with training and make sure there's enough players when they're doing set pieces and all of that sort of stuff as well. But you just never know. I mean, I think we do, but you just never know.

0: Dido, and thank you on BFES, the Forces Station. 4 minutes of the 90 left at Hampden in Glasgow. Meanwhile, at Wembley in London, they're about to get underway. Players out on the pitch. Wigan Warriors, Hull KR, the national anthem about to be performed. We'll keep you up to date with all of that, and also take a look back at some of the earlier rugby union that's been taking place as well in the URC.
1: I do every night is

0: A new security project between the UK, the US and Australia has been announced for a suite of unmanned undersea vessels. The trilateral security partnership, known as AUKUS, aims to promote peace, security and stability in the Indo-Pacific region. The investment from the UK and Australia was welcomed at a meeting in Singapore by the US Defence Secretary Pete Hegseth.
1: We're encouraged to continue to see continued Australian investment in its sovereign submarine capabilities and a willingness from both Australia and the UK to increase burden sharing.
0: Pete Hegseth says America is more than capable of restarting the war with Iran. He was speaking after President Trump met his advisers to decide whether to extend the current ceasefire. No decision has been announced. BBC correspondent Kashia Janardis says the Strait of Hormuz and Iran's nuclear program remain sticking points.
2: The US wants the straits to be open. They want to extract the uranium, highly enriched uranium from Iran and take it outside of the country to dilute and destroy it. And they want Iran to stop enrichment. And Iran has its own points. Iran wants immediate access to its blocked assets in foreign banks. And they also want the lifting of the blockade, as well as lifting all US sanctions.
0: Court documents show Buckingham Palace was handed emails 6 years ago that would have shown Andrew Mountbatten Windsor was sharing confidential government information while he was a trade envoy. It's emerged that an archive of 30,000 emails containing information about the former prince's controversial financial dealings was given to the Lord Chamberlain, the most senior officer in the royal household, in 2020. Buckingham Palace says there's now a police inquiry concerning former Prince Andrew, so it can't comment further. Arne Slot has been fired as Liverpool head coach after a pre-season review. The Dutchman won the Premier League title only a year ago, but saw his team slumped to fifth this season, 25 points behind the champions Arsenal. Presenter of the Anfield Wrap podcast, Neil Atkinson, says Slot didn't have enough attackers this season.
3: There's a lot made of the money that Liverpool spent, but it's worth pointing out that Liverpool just simply were understocked. He went into the season with only four attacking options, and one of those was Alexander Isak, who was simply not match fit at any stage through the entirety of the season.
0: Arsenal fans are out in force in Budapest ahead of the Champions League final with holders Paris Saint-Germain. The Premier League winners lost their only previous final 20 years ago. Sky reporter Rob Harris is in the Hungarian capital with just 2 hours to go till kickoff.
4: It really is Arsenal's moment. It's one they've waited 20 years to experience again. Back in a Champions League final, they lost then to Barcelona. This is a very different Arsenal side. One now riding high in confidence, having ended their 22-year wait to land the Premier League title again, and now they are on the brink of a potential historic double.
0: Rob Harris in Budapest for the Champions League final. That's the latest. I'm John Adderley.
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Who's here is worried about Ray. Music and sport, Saturday on BFBS, the 4C station. I'm Mark McKenzie with you from our studios in Dreghorn Barracks in Edinburgh. They're underway at Wembley. It's the Challenge Cup final. Wigan and Hull KR. 3 minutes on the clock, no points on the board. Scotland head to the USA off the back of a 4-1 win against Curaçao. Scotland doing it the hard way. There's no surprise there. It was a friendly. The visitor had players sent off. Vaughan Shanklin, former Hearts, now Rangers player, got a double. Earlier today, Wigan beat St Helens in the Women's Challenge Cup final, also at Wembley. And we're counting down, now under 2 hours from kickoff. PSG versus Arsenal. Richard Wyeth with you from 5 o'clock UK time for all the action on that one. As I say, music and sport Saturdays on BFBS. Here's Post Malone and Morgan Wallen. And Had Some Help.

0: There's a sports anthem, if ever there was one, Republica, and ready to go on BFBS. Wigan over for the first points then in the Challenge Cup final. We'll get back to Wembley very soon. It was Faramont that sold a beautiful dummy. It rips right through the Hull KR defence, and there he is over the line. The conversion well wide, which was kind of the summary of the first half as far as the Scotland match was concerned at Hampden, with some of the shooting that was going on. Let's go to Paul Mitchell at Hampden Park in Glasgow, where the rain is tipping it down. A send-off for America. Paul, I don't know about you, but when this friendly was announced all those months ago against Curaçao, I think I can't explain the expression that was on my face. It was possibly one of puzzlement. And having watched the 90 minutes plus that's unfolded there, I still have a kind of bemused look on my face. I'm not sure. What did we learn from that today, do you think?
1: We learned very little, to be fair, Mark. I mean, it was an interesting game for Curaçao. You know, they've never played in the UK against any of the UK teams. So they came and they took the lead after 17 minutes. They then rather stupidly had their centre-forward sent off for planting an elbow in the face of Aaron Hickey. And really, after that, it was only going to go one way. I mean, Scotland had better to play. To Scotland's credit, they got the equaliser before half-time, and then they just went got three goals in the second half. So they did their job. What did we learn? I think Lauren Shankland will start for Scotland. I think we've learned that much. Ben Gannon, Duncan, Ryan Christie both looked lively at times today. But overall, I don't think there's a great deal you could take out of it.
0: Do you think the goalkeeping your question has been answered? Craig Gordon starting, he really had very little to do and possibly not much chance at the goal. He was replaced, and as soon as he was replaced, it was almost as if the visitor said, right, new goalkeeper in, it's shooty in time. Kelly had to pull off quite a few saves.
1: Yeah, Liam Kelly done himself no harm whatsoever. Now, I mean, he's officially Scotland's number three. It will be between Craig Gordon and Angus Gunn. I mean, I pretty much think it will be Craig Gordon that will get the nod. He's just got more experience overall. And what's interesting today is, you know, Craig Gordon was playing when 19-year-old Tyler Fletcher came on. So that's Craig Gordon has now played alongside Darren Fletcher, the dad, and also Tyler Fletcher, the son, in that relationship. Grant Hanley, too, was on the field. He's played with him as well. So it's been a great day for the Fletcher family to see young Tyler, the Manchester United 19-year-old, come on and make his full debut. It was nice to see James Wilson of Hearts and currently on to Tottenham come on as well. So it was nice that the four guys that are in and around the squad dealt with training, a couple of them got on today. So that was lovely.
0: Yeah, it was also lovely that for once it's Grant Hanley and Craig Gordon, not the oldest in the ground, because Dick Advocaat, of course, the manager of the visitors, no stranger to Scottish football.
1: No, I mean, he's 78 years old. He looks, certainly from this distance, as an absolute fit as a fiddle. And Mark, I'm trying to think if there's been an international manager that's managed more teams than Mr. Advocaat. The Netherlands twice, the UAE, South Korea, Belgium, Russia, Serbia and Iraq, as well as Curaçao.
0: Yeah.
1: Not a bad resume.
0: Okay. If you're ticking the boxes for the SAFA, are you glad you booked that booking today? Was that a good enough send-off for Scotland? They're on flights tomorrow. I saw footage earlier this week that the flight cases were already heading to the USA. Was it a good send-off?
1: I think it was necessary. The squad have been together. It gives them something to aim for. They've got a chance. They've stretched out their legs. Billy Gilmore came off, but I think that was more precautionary. There doesn't appear to be any serious injuries, so they've got through that pretty well. I mean, it was, as a game, largely a non-event. I think Lauren Shankland with the two goals will definitely start for Scotland against Haiti.
0: And for Curaçao, of course, Germany, first up for them in the World Cup. Hi, if you're listening at the moment in BFBS, Germany. A population of 158,000. They are the minnows, but tell you what, there's no mugs in international football anymore, because they had a decent amount of chances today.
1: They started well. I mean, what I feared at one point, because they started off in a 5-4-1 formation. You get a 1-0 lead in a 5-4-1 formation, and it's very, very difficult. And they threw that away with the red card. If they can play as solidly as they did in the first 37 minutes, they'll cause one or two problems. I don't think Germany, but Ecuador and Ivory Coast are the other two. But it has to be said that some of the subs looked far from good. I mean, Gervin Castanier You remember him from Hearts, of course. He came on and he looked as bad now as he did back then. But, you know, they've got, you know, Juninho Bacuna's decent player. Jurgen Locadia got himself sent off, but, I mean, he does know how to score goals. Leandro Bacuna's played at the top flight in England. You know, they've got, you know, players coming through like Devon Fonville, NEC Nijmegen, Obiso at PSV. So, you know, there are some good players in there. I just don't really think they've got the depth much past their first 11.
0: Paul, thanks very much. A 4-1 win for Scotland today, then. I will head back to Wembley in just a couple of minutes. NSYNC before that.

0: NSYNC, Justin Timberlake, of course. Better Place on BFBS, the 4C station. Let's head back to Wembley, where it is end-to-end stuff. Ryan Brumelow.
1: Yes, Wigan Warriors 4, Hull KR 0. Jack Fannimon, the 20-year-old, with the opening try in the Challenge Cup final, deputising the star man Bevan French. It's Peter Hiku with a dummy run, opens up the space for Fannimon, who floods forward and races over the line. Adam Haken pulls the conversion, but Wigan are in the ascendancy here, and they can increase their score. They're on the try line, and lots of needle between the two. Wigan lead Hull KR by 4 points to 0.
0: Ryan, thank you.
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0: Lady Gaga, Doechii, Devil Wears Prada 2, it features on Runway, which of course is the name of the magazine. Up they tell me, in Devil Wears Prada and 2. Wigan 4 now up on Hull KR, but Hull KR absolutely battering that at that line, trying to get the equalising try. It really is end-to-end stuff. You can watch that on your BFBS box. If you're overseas, it's on BBC, so Channel 1 on your BFBS box if you're overseas. Let me introduce you to my friend.
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1: Bad

In my new end, the percentage of crime. Yeah, but I'm mine, I was the best of the night. Old times and the ends, we were just riding on them.

Dion Wayne, who features this coming week on Fresh New Music. Listen out across the week on BFBS for that. There he is with LaRue, In for the Kill on BFBS, the 4C station. Cultural Day coming up at RAF Akatiri on the rugby pitches. That's coming up on Wednesday. Free event celebrating military diversity. You can pop along there, open to all on this station. And if you're in the Edinburgh area, so we're broadcasting from our studios in Drycon Barracks in Edinburgh. We're just south of the city centre. George Street in Edinburgh this evening, the Freemasons Hall is hosting an in concert. Is the RAF Honington Voluntary Band playing and celebrating the Royal Air Force in Scotland. That's a 7:30 start there. All welcome, free to enter. You may be asked to make a little donation on the way out.

0: Charlie Puth, attention on BFBS, the Forces station, still 4-0 to Wigan over Hull KR at Wembley. 25 minutes played there. Changing codes in rugby union, Saracens beat Harlequins earlier in the Premiership, 26 points to 12. Northampton Saints currently trailing Gloucester by 19 points to 14. Later, it's Newcastle Red Bulls versus Sale Sharks. In the URC, Bulls beat Munster to meet Glasgow in next weekend's semi-final at Murrayfield. We'll head to Murrayfield in just a second, actually. And Stormers currently 21 up on Cardiff Rugby. Later, it's Leinster versus Lions. I mentioned Murrayfield on Thursday, a brilliant day of rugby. Actually, it's just a brilliant day, full stop. Tri-Service Scotland Rugby has become an annual event. It was the first time it had been held at the National Stadium in Scotland. The players were walking in with huge smiles on their face. They were walking off the pitch with huge smiles on their face as well. And for the referees, and while, you know, as a Hearts fan, I'm not always a fan of referees at the moment, that's for sure. But you can't have sport without referees. So I thought it was a good opportunity before the thing kicked off to get all the officials together and get a quick chat, bearing in mind they were all representing their individual services as well.
1: Major Nicky O'Donnell for the Army.
2: Squad leader Tom Gallagher here for the Royal Air Force Refs.
3: W2 Chris McGee, Army.
4: Corporal McIntosh, RAF Regiment.
5: Petty Officer Josh Norris, Royal Navy.
6: Okay, now the least appropriate question to ask you is who's going to win? But you're all wearing your colours. You've literally got your colours pinned to the chest. You're 100% neutral when it comes to your match, but how confident are you that the Army are going to do this today?
1: I mean, you never know. A game of rugby, it was over 40 minutes today. Anyone could win it, but confidence in the boys, as you have to. I'm sure they'll get it done, and it's nice and wide, nice and sunny, so lots of jouer.
6: Tell me about how it feels, knowing that you're running out here at Murrayfield.
2: I mean, really special. I mean, this is my first time at Murrayfield full stop, so it's, you know, wonderful to be on the pitch. I sort of managed to, in warm-up, just steal the ball off the boys and put one over as well. So, yes, sort of a real good fun day.
6: I'm glad you got that out the way before the game started. That could have been a scene stealer. How long you refereed for?
3: Well, about 10 years now. This is by far the biggest stadium I've been to. Don't sound it, but I'm a Scotsman, so this is a dream come true.
6: It's a great Scottish accent. RAF, who reigning champions on this, confident they can do it again this year?
4: Yeah, 100%. I think the Air Force has lead the way all the way, don't we? So we're definitely going to win. But during the game, impartiality is key, isn't it, as a ref? But
6: Royal Navy couldn't make it to the tri-service last year. Nice of you to turn up for the big one, eh?
5: Yeah, well, I think if we can follow what the senior men have done for the IS this year, then they've got a tough crowd to follow.
6: And what does it mean to you to be running out here today?
5: Yeah, I've only been refereeing 2 years, so to make it to Murrayfield in 2 years is a pretty big achievement for me.
0: Yeah, well done to all the officials on the day. It wasn't to be for the Navy losing the first match against the RAF. Second match against the Army, with the RAF winning the title. It went literally down to the last kick of the ball. RAF trailing by 2 points. The Army conceded a penalty, it was slotted home. Not the easiest of penalties. More on that on the BFBS Scotland Facebook page, and you can see the celebrations from the RAF as they retain the title.

0: Prosper and Clooney. 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

0: Bellacay. I love it, I love it, I love it. Let's get back to Wembley. It's the Challenge Cup final. And Ryan Brumelow.
1: Yeah, Wigan Warriors 4, Hull KR 0. Wigan ahead through Jack Farrimond's inventive drive, but they've just added another, and it's Farrimond again. A blistering run from deep. Over the line he goes. Some serious pressure between these two. And look, you think about the Wembley Heat, the searing Wembley Heat. It's a surprise that the defences have held so strong for so long. But Jack Farrimond lights it up this final, and Wigan Warriors lead 8-2. 8 points to Hull KR's nil.
0: Yeah, I tell you what, though, there's been some incredible Hull KR attacks as well. Wigan defending well, but breaking through there. I think the tries definitely been given. I wondered whether it was going to go to we're going to check it. We'll keep an eye on that, Ryan, and we'll get back to you again at half time. It is going to a video ref, so you go and investigate what's going on there. But at the moment, it's Wigan 4-0 up on Hull KR, but that's pending that video referee.

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1: Flow with Missy Elliott on BFES, the Voice Station. So the try was good. It took a wee while for the referee to come to that conclusion. So Jack Faramount going over for the second time. That's successfully been converted this time. Wigan leading in the Challenge Cup final against Hull KR by 10 points to nil. And there's 37 minutes of the first half played.

0: Passenger and Let Her Go on BFBS, the 4C station. I was talking earlier on about the Tri-Service Scotland rugby that took place on Thursday. So many highlights, and not just on the pitch, but off the pitch as well. And it was a very special day for many of those from Queen Victoria School. They provided the ball boys and girls, and they also provided the musical entertainment with their pipes and drums.
1: You played on the pitch at Murrayfield. How did it feel?
2: Felt pretty surreal seeing everyone there and listening to us.
3: Yeah.
2: It was pretty exciting.
3: Really exciting. Really exciting.
0: A cracking day for it as well.
3: Yeah, obviously it's really hot as well.
0: Playing at Murrayfield. You know, let's let that sink in for just a second. The home of Scottish rugby. What was it like?
4: It was really cool and exciting.
3: It was good. It was really sunny and stuff. Yeah,
0: well done to all involved. There's more on the BFBS Scotland Facebook page. Hull KR on the stroke of half time have got a try. Moves it to 10-4. The kick is to come any second. Let you know how that goes. Elsewhere, what a game at Franklin's Gardens. Northampton Saints versus Gloucester, 19 all at half time. That conversion is... Oh, it's a post. I always think in rugby you should get twice as many points for doing that. That's not an easy thing to do. So it stays 10-4 at the moment in favour of Wigan, and the sides running in will head back over to Wembley in the next 10 minutes or so, and Ryan for a half-time update. International football, Scotland winning their pre-World Cup friendly 4-1. More on that coming up. And we're now just over an hour, very slightly over an hour from kickoff, PSG versus Arsenal in the Champions League. We have a special programme with Richard Wyeth here kicking off at 5 o'clock UK time, the same time as the match kicks off, to keep you up to date with all the action. News next after this from Harry Styles.

0: Arsenal fans are out in force in Budapest ahead of the Champions League final, with holders Paris Saint-Germain kick off in an hour. The Premier League winners lost their only previous final 20 years ago. Sky Sports reporter Rob Harris is in the Hungarian capital.
1: So many fans who've come here even without tickets just to experience being back in a Champions League final, because it has been 20 years since losing to Barcelona. They've been waiting to return to European football's bigger stage. They do have a big challenge in Paris Saint-Germain in front of them. But so many fans feeling on a high after ending that 22-year wait to win the Premier League trophy.
0: Arne Slot has been fired as Liverpool head coach after a pre-season review. The Dutchman won the Premier League title only a year ago, but saw his team slump to fifth this season, 25 points behind champions Arsenal. Former England footballer Raheem Sterling has been arrested and bailed on suspicion of drug driving and failing to provide a sample. He's alleged to have crashed his Lamborghini on the M3 near Farnborough on Thursday. No other vehicles were involved. No one was injured. Pioneering technologies deployed from uncrewed underwater vessels have been announced by defence ministers from the UK, US and Australia at a meeting in Singapore, which pushed forward progress in the security partnership between the three countries known as AUKUS. The joint development of transformational tech is the first signature project to be announced under Pillar 2 of the partnership. Pillar 1 focuses on Australia's acquisition of conventionally armed nuclear-powered submarines. Australia's defence minister Richard Marles says it's hugely significant.
2: We are announcing today the first signature project under Pillar 2, which will see all three countries invest in the development of cutting-edge payloads and enabling systems for uncrewed undersea vehicles, is a momentous occasion in what is the AUKUS journey.
0: The US Defense Secretary Pete Hegseth says America is more than capable of restarting the war with Iran. He was speaking after President Trump met his advisers to decide whether to extend the current ceasefire. No decision has been announced. A targeted treatment has shown promise for some patients with advanced bowel cancer. In trials, the drug, when combined with chemotherapy, was found to shrink tumors in 20% of people. The cancer also stopped growing in almost 9 in 10 participants. British holidaymakers are being urged to arrive at European airports 3 hours before their flight home. The UK boss of Wizz Air says new border checks are expected to cause long queues. Travel expert Simon Calder says the entry-exit system, which involves fingerprints being taken, has already caused problems in Italy.
3: We've seen people left behind by EasyJet at Milan Linate and by Ryanair at Milan Bergamo. On the other hand, Greece has said we are going to suspend all biometric checks for British people. We will simply let them in just by having a quick look at their passport.
0: And that's the latest. I'm John Adderley.

0: Jason Derulo, one to want me. It's BFBS, the 4C station. Saturday Sport with Mark McKenzie. Richard Wyeth here from 5 o'clock UK time as we continue the countdown to the Champions League final. Richard will join us soon with team news. Let's get back to Wembley though. It's the Challenge Cup final at half time, and Ryan Bromelow is there for us. That was a pretty pulsating first half, wasn't it?
1: Pulsating indeed, Mark. Yeah, Wigan Warriors lead Hull KR by 10 points to 4 in this Challenge Cup final. Jack Farrimon, the 20-year-old from Lee, with a fabulous brace in the Serum Wembley heat. Wigan's number 19, deputising for Bevan French today. He's filling those boots and then some. But on the stroke of the break, Tyrone May with a dazzling chip kick frees Hiku to pull the Robins back into this contest on the outside shoulder. And so at half-time, the lead by a 6-point scoreline.
0: I think you've seen enough in that first half to know that this is by no means over yet. This still could go either way, I think.
1: Yeah, absolutely. And do you know, I think the key to that first half, and it's extraordinary really when you think about how hot it is here at Wembley, is the fact that both defences have been on top, and for large parts the score was only narrow. It was a 4-0 lead that Farrimon gave Wigan on the 6-minute mark. But Wigan have dominated the first half. Listening there to Tyrone May, he's disappointed really with his first half showing and Hull KR. So they'll come back out in this second half. Of course, you know, for them there's an opportunity to go back to back, which would be one of the greatest achievements in the club's history. As for Wigan, their pedigree is in this competition, and they're looking for a record extending 22nd cup crown. Wouldn't that be extraordinary?
0: It really would. Ryan, we cover a lot of sports here on Saturday Sport on BFBS. I know this is your first Challenge Cup final. How are you enjoying it as a spectacle? You've been to Wembley, but how are you enjoying this? Because right from the anthems at the start through to the halftime and what you've watched on the pitch, how is it for you?
1: You've got all the nutrients, haven't you, of Cup Final, in that you've got a bye with me, you've got the national anthem. I have to say, like, maybe a few other sporting worlds could take a leaf out of the rugby league book, because the firework display at the start of
0: just
1: the game,
0: what you need on the hottest day, one of the hottest days of the year, isn't it? Let's turn up the heat
1: even
0: more. I just
1: thought the colours, the way that the colours sort of dived in and out of each other was brilliant. But you know what, I think it's also really clear in evidence as well. Although there is such an intense emotional rivalry on the field, the atmosphere in here is so friendly, it's so welcoming. There's no there's no needle, if you like, between either set of supporters. When they get up for the moments, they get up for the moments. But you can just feel a completely different atmosphere. It's extraordinary, really, as you travail from sport to sport, how that differs so much. They always say, that famous saying about rugby, where they say it's a sport played by something and then watched by gentlemen, and then it's the opposite, isn't it? I couldn't work out what the final bit of that is. I thought you'd fill in the blank.
0: Oh, I think we can all fill in the blanks on that one, Ryan. Thanks very much. We'll get back to Ryan through the second half, the Challenge Cup final. Second half about to get underway. Earlier today, we saw the Women's Challenge Cup final won by Wigan by 54 points to 6.

could be one of the biggest songs of 2026. Ella Langley, Choosing Texas. Just when I BBS, the Forsey Station Saturday Sport with Mark McKenzie here with you for the next 45 minutes, at which point Richard Wyeth takes over. Champions League final, Arsenal versus PSG. Between now and then, we've got the second half of the Challenge Cup. We'll keep you up to date with that. So many chits going on, and it's not even strictly season yet. Enough. Move on, Mark. Saracens 26, 12 win for them over Harlequins in the Premiership Rugby. Northampton Saints and Gloucester 19 apiece, second half underway. Franklin's Gardens, Northampton recently hosting, of course, inter-service rugby as well. Later you've got Newcastle Red Bulls taking on Sale Sharks. Again, Richard will keep you up to date with that. Bulls meet Munster earlier on. They'll meet Glasgow in Edinburgh. That's confusing me as well. Murrayfield next Saturday. And Stormers currently beating Cardiff Rugby. Looks like Cardiff Rugby about to be beaten in the quarter final of the URC. 34-21 with 8 minutes left. Later, it's Leinster versus Lions.

220 kid. Jason Stewart. Too many nights on BFBS, the Forces station. Sounds like a round table gone wrong, doesn't it? Latest from the champ. Oh, did I tell you? Oh, got to try. Got to try. And it's another one for Wigan. Four more points on the boards. The referee given it. He has. So 14-4 at the moment for Wigan at Wembley. We'll get you an update from Ryan in just a couple of minutes. Earlier on, Scotland in the pre-World Cup friendly made it very difficult for themselves against Carousel, winning 4-1 in the end, but that wasn't the true tale of it. It was a mixed squad, I think it's safe to say, that Steve Clark put out. I'm clutching at straws here. Carousel had a player sent off, by which point they were already 1-0 up, but Scotland going on to win 4-1, including a double for Lauren Shanklin. India trailing Zimbabwe in a World Cup warm-up as well. 88 minutes gone there, it's 1-0. Northampton Saints have just got an equaliser against Gloucester, 24 each.

0: Kelly Clarkson. Let's get back to Wembley. More points on the board, as I mentioned. There's good news for Wigan fans. Ryan Brumelow.
1: Big news for Wigan fans. Wigan Warriors lead by 16 points to 4. Junior Nsemba, the England back rower, has re-established Wigan's comfortable buffer. Such a powerful presence up there. Fariman with a direct kick. Diagonal over to Nsemba, clutching out from the air and pounding the dirt with a try. Adam Kieran follows up with a conversion. It's now a 12-point ball game. Wigan Warriors charging ahead, 16 points to 4.
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music. Do you know, I have to admit, I wasn't sure about that song until I found it stuck in my head the other morning. Charlie XCX, rock music on BFBS, the 4C station. We'll catch up with Richard Wyeth in the next couple of minutes and get team news ahead of that Champions League final. It's a 5 o'clock UK time kickoff, so just 35 minutes away from kickoff in Hungary. A big, big call for Arteta in midfield. We'll discuss that with Rich in just a couple of minutes. That's after this from 5. Keep on moving.

0: Gedron's got a couple of conversions. He's now got a try as well for Wigan Warriors. They're 22 points to 4 up on Hull KR. There's 14 minutes to the second half. It's still a long way to go, but possibly not long enough for Hull KR to get back into it. Now, they were exactly half an hour from kickoff in the Champions League. Richard Wyeth picking up the baton in half an hour. And Rich in Aldershot, I'm in Edinburgh. Hopefully technology works in our favour. Rich, you're looking at the... It does.
1: It does.
0: Neither of us managed to get the lottery win that would see us get to Hungary for this. I mean, the Champions League final. Now, you're a Liverpool fan. We'll maybe touch on this very briefly after we've talked about matter in the hand, because it's been a big day for Liverpool as well. But Liverpool, no stranger, of course, to Champions League finals, but up against PSG, this is a huge ask for Arsenal, isn't it?
1: Oh, it is a huge ask. Paris Saint-Germain are the team at the moment. They're trying to retain that trophy after winning 5-0 in the final over Inter Milan last season. And, yeah, Arsenal, first time in the final for 20 years after they lost 2-1 to Barcelona then, 20 years ago. And, of course, they've won the Premier League title for the first time in 22 years. And obviously Arteta, if he wins it, he becomes a unique double Premier League and Champions League winner, joining the great managers of Bob Paisley, Joe Fagan of the Liverpool fame, yep. Alex Ferguson won it twice with Manchester United, and Pep Guardiola. So it is going to be a big ask them. But
0: team news for you in just a second. Wigan have gone over for another try. I mean, it's now, again, I mentioned it earlier on, if you're the engraver, you can probably start putting the first few letters of Wigan on that trophy now. They're now 26 points to 4 up at Wembley. So, team news. It's a big ask against PSG, but maybe not the same PSG that they faced last year. And Arteta, a couple of little tweaks, perhaps.
1: Yeah, a couple of little tweaks. I mean, no surprising goal, David Raya. Then you got him, Capi. You got Gabriel Magalhães, Saliba, Christian Mosquera. Surprising midfield, Lewis Skelly.
0: Yeah,
1: he's put in there. We've got Declan Rice, Odegaard, Trossard, Havertz and Saka. Got to have Saka in the side. If he's fit enough, he's got to be in there. So that's the starting 11. So it's a strong lineup, because I know he rested a few players last week, didn't he, at the end of the Premier League season, to have his strongest side out tonight.
0: The thing is that when you look at that bench as well, you know that there's strength and depth. And that's been one of Arsenal's key things this season too.
1: Yeah, definitely got Jesus, who could be off in the summer, so he'll probably want to make a mark tonight. Zubimendi, of course, Timber's there, Martinelli, some big names on the bench, and Max Dowman, the young lad. Will he come on and make a difference as well? And Eze's there too.
0: Yeah. He's just like, I'll mention one more. I better mention another one because he's really good. Keep going. And then we come to PSG. And what a story it's been for them as a club. But looking to defend it, can they do it?
1: They're strong enough to do it, aren't they? Let's face it, Paris Saint-Germain. But it's never an easy task, retain the title. Real Madrid, normally the ones that can do it. Not many other teams have managed to retain the title twice, but you have to go back sort of probably back to the 80s, dare I say it, to when Liverpool were winning European Cup.
0: Had a little ting going on every time you mentioned but it would have been worn out by now. You look at that PSG side, you've got Nuno Mendes in there, for example, Dembele, you can go through, they're almost all household names.
1: Yeah, absolutely. You got Ruiz Neves there as well. Pacho starting it. Very big names. It is going to be I think it will be a close game.
0: Uh-huh.
1: I'm not sure if Arsenal have got enough in the tank to do it. Not putting them to say they can't do it. There could be a big surprise. You never know. They could be on an up after winning Premier League. They want to do it for Arteta. You never know.
0: Okay, well, we'll find out through the course. It's extra time and penalties, of course, if necessary. And you're here throughout on BFBS to keep everyone up to date. We have to, since you're a Liverpool fan, we have to get a quick word with you about the news that broke earlier today. Manager sacked. Did you see that one coming?
1: I think I did 90%.
0: Yeah.
1: I thought it was going to happen. I was surprised when they kept saying they're going to stay. He didn't have a good season. There is loads of reasons why it wasn't a good season. I think a lot of people forget about Diogo Jota being killed last summer, affected the players a big time, sure, more than they let on. But I think some of his choices in the end, you know, fifth, 25 points off top, it had to go. But the big question now is, who would be the next manager? Could it be PSG manager Luis Enrique? Mm. Could this be his last match in charge? Could Liverpool go for him after this? Because big talk about that. You never know.
0: As you say, it was a difficult summer last year for Liverpool. A difficult second album, they always say in music circles, but difficult second season. I mean, I was speaking to Ryan earlier on. He's a big Liverpool fan as well. We were talking about how difficult sometimes it is to follow. We know Klopp had that massive success at Liverpool, not quite on the same scale as Fergie did at Manchester United, but in hindsight I don't think Davy Moyes would have wanted to take the job at Manchester United after Fergie, because you don't want to follow that success. And Slot, I suppose, in his first season was able to keep the nucleus of that squad there, keep it going, keep the philosophy going. It just became a wee bit trickier in that second year.
1: Yeah, losing a few players, selling them off, some players wanting to go last summer, and I think that was affected it, and brought in quite a few new players for big money as well. He was trying to slot them all in and get them all sorted to play 11, but he never could get his fixed starting 11 week on, week out, because of injuries cropping up and players not fit enough, because obviously some went on strike before they joined Liverpool, Isaac, for example. So yeah, it was a difficult season all round.
0: Okay.
1: And I think a lot of Liverpool supporters realised it could be a transition season.
0: Yeah.
1: We thought originally last season was going to be a transition season, but he kept the nucleus of Klopp's team, but he still had to manage him properly to manage to win the Premier League, okay, which he did.
0: One team in red playing tonight, it's not Liverpool, of course, Arsenal versus PSG. Frank's been in touch. He says 3-1 PSG. He says he knows nothing about football. A scoreline would suggest that perhaps he does, actually.
1: He might do. Yeah.
0: How are you calling it?
1: I think it might be just 1-0 to PSG. Sorry, Arsenal fans, it's not because I'm a Liverpool supporter. No. Could I just say, okay, I look as though I do support Arsenal in the studio, because I've got a red T-shirt on and white shorts. So it hasn't got Liverpool on it at all. All right, so I do look, okay, as though I'm supporting Arsenal.
0: Okay, so you're going 1-0 PSG. I'm going 2-1 Arsenal. Because
1: you want to be different.
0: I'm optimistic. I think it's been a phenomenal season. I think Arteta has had the opportunity to show a lot of people that he had the bottle. The bottle was being questioned. It was, could he get them over the line as far as the Premier League was concerned? He did that, and he did it with a wee bit of breathing space. They've had that week to recover as well. And wouldn't it be brilliant? Wouldn't it be brilliant for English football? And I'm going to claim this as well and say British football, if we had a British team winning it.
1: It would be absolutely brilliant. And I think a lot will go down tonight. Who scores the first goal? Which team gets that first goal? That could be the decider.
0: Okay, Rich, I'll let you go and finish doing your stretches, your lunges, and getting the oranges peeled for the match. You're Richard Wyeth with you in the next 20 minutes. More points on the board at Wembley. Wigan 28, Hull KR 4. Sabrina.

0: got something I want to talk about.
1: Stick to singing, stick to singing. It's not me, them. Madonna and Sabrina Carpenter, Bring Your Love on BFBS, the 4C station. The lead at Wembley now stretched even further for Wigan. They're 32 points to 4 up with a conversion to come. It's turning into a wee bit of a rout. Hopefully we'll be able to get back to Ryan at Wembley in the next few minutes. And before we hand over to Richard Wilde, let's just stay at Wembley for a couple of seconds. Stay with the Challenge Cup final as the conversion is about to be taken. It's the longest wait for a conversion, but the conversion is good. So further 2 points on the board, 34 points to 4.
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0: Madison Avenue, and don't call me baby. It's one-way traffic up Madison Avenue as far as Wigan are concerned against Hull KR. They're just screwing the nut a little bit tighter with every minute, and Hull looking out on their feet. Would you agree with that analysis, Ryan Brummel?
1: Absolutely, Mark. 10 minutes to go here. Wigan Warriors are bounding towards a record-extending 22nd Challenge Cup title. They lead at Wembley by 34 points to 4. Adam Kieran just too hot to handle on the outside shoulder. Flooding the flank, not once but twice. It's mighty acceleration through the metres from Kieran, who capitalises on an unsettled Mikey Lewis and turns home converted back-to-back tries. And if it couldn't get any better, Bevan French, he's only been on a match for a minute off the bench, but he's just bagged the crucial try. He's their resident match winner. Surely he's won it for them now. It's so cool from Wigan Warriors, trophyless in 2025. But Matt Peat looks for his favourite competition to end that drought. Wigan Warriors lead by 34 points to 4.
0: Looks like Hull may have some consolation points on the board, though. There is a referee
1: it's
0: intervention.
1: It's just been given.
0: It has been given. Excellent. So 34-8. That makes it with the conversion to come. You mentioned Kieran. He has been immense for Wigan today, hasn't he? Not just getting the tries, but also the conversions as well.
1: Well, he missed his first conversion. I think the best shout-out, Mark, you're absolutely right. Two tries and then back-to-back conversions. But I think the guy that's lit up this final has been Jack Fanimond. He's 20 years of age, but such a coming-of-age moment from him. Stepping into the shoes, let's not forget, of Bevan French. There was so much, you know, heartache from those Wigan supporters when they thought, we're going to go into this final without someone of that calibre. But Jack Fanimond has filled those boots brilliantly. It is a conversion. He's reduced the lead to Reese Martin, pulling back the conversion. So Wigan Warriors lead now by 34 points to 10. There's 9 minutes remaining, just over. Is that enough?
0: No.
1: To put the frighteners up, Wigan Warriors?
0: No. No, it's not. No, it's not. But you never know.
1: You never know.
0: Yeah, yeah. It was worth a try. I see what you did there. Now,
1: if at first you don't succeed, try again.
0: Let's jump sports very quickly, Ryan, because I know you're big into your football. A Liverpool fan like Richard Wyatt was speaking to earlier on. I just want a prediction, though, for the Champions League final. PSG, Arsenal, what's your score prediction?
1: Well, I think if Mikel Arteta goes toe-to-toe with PSG, then they'll lose out on the details, a bit like they did against Manchester City at the Etihad. So I expect he's going to try and make it a war of attrition. I think, though, given those celebrations just a couple of days ago, PSG are going to have the edge, and they'll race to back-to-back
0: score
1: Champions
0: prediction.
1: League wins and be the best. I'd say PSG win by 3-1.
0: 3-1, okay. Ryan, thanks very much. We'll hear from you on Richard's programme. He's here in 10 minutes from now.

That song gets better every time I hear it. And it was pretty good the first time I heard it. Alex Warren can do no wrong. Fever Dream on BFBS, the 4C station. Chris Kendall, the video ref at the moment, checking to see whether Wigan's latest try will stand. 34-10, could go up to 38-10. Let you know in just a second. What an incredible game we've got, though, in the Premiership. Northampton Saints, behind up to a couple of seconds ago, have just scored. It looks like they're going to take all the points in the Premiership match. Northampton Saints, 36. Gloucester, 32. Conversion to come. Saracens beat Harlequins earlier on, 26-12. Later, it's Newcastle Red Bulls versus the Sale Sharks, rather. And in the URC, Glasgow made it through to semi-finals last night. They'll face Bulls, who beat Munster by 45 points to 14. Stormers, 44-21 win for them over Cardiff Rugby. They'll face the winners of Leinster and Lions, who play later tonight. As for international football, Scotland did it the hard way. The send-off from Hampden off to America for the World Cup, beating Carousel by 4 goals.

0: NXS.
1: Tell me there's a tribute band called Moderation in Moderation. No? Oh, yes. Missed opportunity. Challenge Cup double by the looks of things for Wigan. The women won against St Helens earlier on. The men 40 points to 10 up. Richard Wyeth on the way next. Champions League final. Good luck to Arsenal.

0: Arsenal are just kicking off in Budapest, where they're aiming to make history by winning the Champions League for the first time. The Premier League winners have never picked up the top prize in European football and lost their only previous final 20 years ago. These Arsenal supporters in the Hungarian capital, Budapest, have faith they can do it.
1: The monkey's off the bat with a lead. No pressure tonight. Go out and enjoy it. And I honestly, truly believe we're European champions.
2: My head is nervous. My heart says 1-0 to the Arsenal.
3: We've got
0: Well, still with football, and Liverpool are searching for a new head coach after firing Arne Slot. The Dutchman led them to the Premier League title only a year ago, but oversaw a dismal defence this season that saw them finish fifth and 25 points behind champions Arsenal. In his last interview with Sky Sports News, Slot said there were mitigating factors and that he wanted to rebuild.
4: Ending up fifth qualify for Champions League after the season we've had, I don't think there's any other club that has had the injuries we had. We're not happy, but I think then there's a lot to look forward to for the upcoming season/seasons.
0: The UK is to contribute £150 million to the development of underwater drone technology to protect undersea cables and boost defence as part of the AUKUS military pact with the US and Australia. The Defence Secretary, John Healey, acknowledged criticism that the pact had made slow progress, saying, "For too long, we talked too much and delivered too little." Australia's Defence Minister, Richard Marles, said it was hugely significant for the three countries.
5: First signature project under Pillar 2, which will see all three countries invest in the development of cutting-edge payloads and enabling systems for uncrewed undersea vehicles, is a momentous occasion in what is the AUKUS journey.
0: The medical charity Médecins Sans Frontières has warned that Ebola is spreading in the Democratic Republic of Congo at a deeply alarming rate. There have been more than 1,000 suspected cases since the outbreak was declared 2 weeks ago, and over 240 deaths. The water minister says she's in close contact with South East Water as supply problems for customers in Kent continue. The company says it's restored supplies to 15,000 properties, but say about 400 are still without water. Emma Hardy says people shouldn't have to put up with widespread disruptions to their water supply. And that's the latest. I'm Tanya Snuggs.

Hello, around the Forces world. BFPS, the Forces station with Richard Wyeth in for Saturday Sport Extra after Mark McKenzie doing the business for the past 4 hours with the sport. That was Moloko. The time is now. The time is definitely now for Arsenal to step up and hopefully win the Champions League, beating Paris Saint-Germain. A big, big task on their hands. They've already had a free kick, but came to nothing, Arsenal. So currently 0-0 after 5 minutes of that game. We'll keep a close eye on that for you around the Forces world, across the UK, around Falkland Islands, Ascension Islands, Bahrain, Brunei, Ascension Islands, and everywhere else. Cyprus, Germany, and Gibraltar. And Arsenal have just taken the lead in the 6 minute, a breakaway from their defence up to the other end, and it's in the back of net. Havertz scoring in the 6 minutes. Arsenal are in dreamland after 6 minutes. It's Paris Saint-Germain 0, Arsenal 1 in the Champions League final.

Internet Girl, it's Cat's Eye for you, but what a start for Arsenal then. 1-0 up after 6 minutes. Havertz scoring the goal. Paris Saint-Germain goalie looks and thought Hazard was going to go low, but no, Hazard put it over the top into the top corner.

Basement Jacks, Rendezvous, great tune for you. Hope you had a good weekend. If you're a gooner, you're probably very happy you're not near the telly, but we're keeping you bang up to date. It was an unstoppable goal for Arsenal to start it all off with. Paris Saint-Germain trying to get back into the game, 11 minutes on the clock. Hello to you in Shape. How are you? Make a wish at Shape. 24-hour event starting this coming Friday, 5th of June at 4 o'clock through to 4 o'clock Saturday, 6th of June at Shape Track. It's a 24-hour event. If you want to find out more details about it, how you can get involved, just go onto the Shape Hive and there's more info on there. Right, here's Sia and Give Me Love.

See ya, give me love, BFPS, the Forces Station, with Richard from our studios in Middle Hill, in the home of the British Army, around the Forces World, Saturday Sport Extra. And in the Rugby League Challenge Cup final, Wigan Warriors have won for the 22nd time, lifting the trophy. Wigan Warriors beat Hull Kingston Rovers 40 points to 10, so it's all over at Wembley. Now, we will be keeping an eye on the Champions League for the next few hours. After 15 minutes, Paris Saint-Germain 0, Arsenal 1. Still the scoreline at the moment, though Paris Saint-Germain are certainly coming back into the game. I've also got some Army volleyball for you, and also some boxing we'll be catching up with a little bit later too. But in the meantime, this is a new one from Somba. It's called Potential.

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2: Time. 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Since 2013, Give Us Time has given almost 2,000 Forces families precious breaks away in holiday venues in the UK, Spain, Italy, America, and beyond. 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

0: Brilliant sound of PS1, Fake Friends. Hello to you around the forces world. Hope you're well. Falkland Islands, Ascension Islands, you're doing okay. So Kai Havertz has put Arsenal 1 up in the Champions League. They're currently on a water break in Budapest. And he's only become about the third player in the history of Champions League finals to score for two different teams in a final. Chelsea and Arsenal, he's done that for now. Cristiano Ronaldo, Manchester United and Real Madrid, and Mario Mandzukic of Juventus and Bayern Munich fame have scored in Champions League finals. Only third player to do so, have it. So 1-0 up Arsenal at the moment. Paris Saint-Germain are looking for a way back. It's only early doors still, isn't it? Really about 25 minutes on the clock in that game now. Now, this week, the Challenge Cup final in the world of army football took place at Winchester City FC in very, very hot conditions. It was almost too hot even in the evening to play the game, but they did get it played. In the end, 23 Parachute Engineer Regiment came out 6-0 winners over 1RHA to retain the trophy from winning it last year. They've won it again this year, and here's their head coach.
1: Staff Sergeant Samuel Hunt, the head coach of 2-3 Parachute Engineer Regiment. We were absolutely quality for 80 minutes. The first 10, I don't know what happened. And they just made it hard and gave away a penalty. And yeah, but well, the quality just shined through there. So yeah, dead happy. We've made some changes, fresh legs. And it just, you know, goes shows how much quality we've got in the squad. You know, we've got like 30 players. Some couldn't be here tonight, but yeah, it's great for everyone. Yeah, it's absolutely buzzing. And, you know, we've managed to keep maintaining. You know, got a good ton of guys coming in. So, yeah, hopefully we can maybe do it again next year as well. Just keep going.
0: Will they be able to do it for a third year? Lift the Challenge Cup final. We'll find out in a year's time, won't we? Anyway, winners this year, 23 Parachute Engineer Regiment. 99 Souls featuring Destiny Child now, and the girl is mine.

0: Excuse me, can I please talk to you for a minute?
1: Sorry, no time to talk. Night soul. So, Ruin, no time to talk. Bit of a stop in play in Budapest at the Champions League at the moment. Been an injury to Sadnovov, the Paris Saint-Germain goalie, but it looks as though he's okay to continue play. There was looks as though their reserve goalie was starting to warm up, but no, Sadnovov is still in play and they're back underway. 29 minutes on the clock. It's Paris Saint-Germain 0, Arsenal 1. So, earlier we mentioned about the Challenge Cup final. Let's hear now from Ryan Romolo with all the details.
2: Catch them if you can. Wigan Warriors claim a record extending 22nd Challenge Cup title at Thrashful KR by 40 points to 10. Lance Todd, man of the match, Jack Fannamon, first and foremost over first half lead, was cut short on the cusp of half time by a combination between May and Hiku, but a rest brought renewed vigour. December scored early, Adam Kieran followed up back-to-back converted tries, and Bevan French and Luke Thompson sent Wigan over the line despite a very late red card for Sam Walters. The drought is no more. Champions again on the map, Pete. Wigan win the Challenge Cup by 40 points to 10.
1: Thank you very much, Ryan Romolo, keeping us updated with the Challenge Cup final through the afternoon. Disclosure, the sun comes up. Tremendous.

Disclosure, The Sun Comes Up, tremendous. That's their brand new one. Really like that one a lot. It's great, isn't it? How are you? I hope you're well. If you want to have a shout out in the next few hours, we can get that squared away for you. 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Some of the predictions we had in was Frank and Ryan both went for a 3-1 win to Paris Saint-Germain. Well, Arsenal got their goal. Will Paris Saint-Germain get three now? Mark's gone 2-1 to Arsenal, and I went 1-0 Paris Saint-Germain. So I'm out the running of getting the score correct. Well, what do I know about things? What do I know? really? Don't. It's Richard on BFBS for Saturday Sport Extra. Hello to you in Cyprus. You've got your cultural day this coming Wednesday, 3rd of June, 2 o'clock in the afternoon at the RAF Akrotiri Rugby Pitches. Free event celebrating military diversity. Now, you've just got to head along for the afternoon. Traditional food will be there, dance, culture and fun games. Dress code is traditional attire, open to all the Akrotiri stations. Pop along there and enjoy. BB Rexa on the way. And this is McFly, obviously.

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0: Brilliant sound of BB Rexha and Faithless, New Religion, a banging tune for you. Hope you're well around Gibraltar. On the rock, you are? Good. Now, we're about 3 minutes away from the end of the first half, 45 minutes, but I think there will be a little bit of stoppage time for added on for the injury to the PSG goalie, but still 1-0 to Arsenal. If it stays that way at half-time, that's exactly the scoreline it was 20 years ago when Arsenal took on Barcelona when they lost 2-1 in the end. Now, Army 75-kilo middleweight boxer Lance Corporal Raja Asif of 32nd Regiment started the season on the development team before joining the podium squad. So I caught up with Raja this week about his latest win a few weeks ago and how the season has been.
1: Busy, active. I started off on the development team, so we come a little bit earlier. Start of August it was. Ever since then, I've just been non-stop, really. I believe this week it will be my 13th bout this season. And I've got a few more lined up afterwards as well, which is great. I think activity is key. So it's been a good finish to the season, yeah.
0: Absolutely. Now, how's the training been? Yeah, what have you been doing recently?
1: Training's been tough, as it should be. We've been getting the sprints in. We've been doing Norwegian 4x4s. They're paying difference. I've been gelling with head coach, Staff Sergeant Niall now, and we've been doing one-to-ones on the pads. And I think since we've been gelling, it's helped me come on a lot more. And yeah, I feel strong. I feel fit and locked in, focused.
0: Well, let's talk about the most recent show you've had, Bridlington Show. You got the victory, but also named Best Boxer. That must have been a heck of a performance.
1: Yeah, it was a good performance. I was focused. I was locked in. And the whole team did fantastic. Of course, you know, I'm buzzing with the Best Boxer and getting the unanimous victory, which obviously pays dividends to the training that we've been doing. And yeah, it shows well that the improvements that have been made.
0: Absolutely. Sort of all stepping stones in to get to your big goal at the end of the day. This coming Friday, you're back out again. Stoke show this time. Who are you up against? And do you know much about your opponent?
1: I don't know much about my opponent. I know his name is Sam Jones. I don't really pay too much attention to that. Just focus on myself, my game plan, what I'm going to do on the night. And I have full belief that it will be enough and hopefully another victory.
0: So you got that this week, and then you got some more bouts on the way, more shows, but something to really look forward to beginning of July. You must be looking forward to an overseas visit to America.
1: Oh yeah, of course. You know, it's my first time going away with the team overseas, so I'm really looking forward to it and just soaking in the experience, just taking it all in. And yeah, God willing, another victory as well there.
0: That was Army Boxing Podium Squad boxer Lance Corporal Raja Asif. Caught up with him a few days ago, and he was in action last night along with seven other Army boxers. So eight boxers in total at a Stoke show, and five boxers out of the eight got the wins, including Raja Asif, Ben Riley, and Felicity Johnson. Also a great third round knockout win to round the evening off by Jack Lorger. So well done to the Army boxers. Still plenty more boxing to go in the next 6 weeks or so with that overseas visit to the States. Right, Sam Fender now, get you down. There's 6 minutes injury time on the first half of the Champions League. Arsenal still leading 1-0.

if you like your dance tunes, a little reminder, we are on tonight because of the extended Saturday sport. You can find the show over on BFBS Beats from 6 UK with loads of dancey throwbacks, just like Hard Soul's Just Another Face. We're going to be playing tunes that you'll hear out and about at the moment, like Joel Corry's reworking of Devotion, and of course the very best in brand new dance music, like our new weekend anthem for this Saturday night from Sonny Federa and Libyanka. It's all happening, old school and anthems, on from 6 UK time over on BFBS Beats. I'll see you there.

MK in 17, half-time whistle has gone in Budapest, Champions League final about a minute ago. Paris Saint-Germain 0, Arsenal 1, thanks to a wonder goal by Havertz in the 6 minutes, assisted by Trossard. So great goal, great first half for the Gunners. Can they hold on in the second half? What will it come? How will Paris Saint-Germain respond during the second half? Can Arsenal keep taking the pressure? Because they've had to take up a lot of pressure from PSG since the Arsenal goal. In cricket today, by the way, in the Women's International 2020 match, England women won by 26 runs. They got 168 for 5 in their innings. India women was 142 for 9. Right, on the way, we got the latest news for you. After Olivia Rodrigo dropped dead, it's Richard Wyeth, BFBS, the Forces station around the Forces world, Saturday Sport Extra. Hello.

0: Arsenal are 1-0 up against Paris Saint-Germain going into the second half of the Champions League final. Kai Havertz gave the Premier League winners an early lead against the holders in Budapest. The Premier League winners lost their only previous final 20 years ago, so Mikel Arteta's men are looking to win the competition for the first time. But supporters in the Hungarian capital, Budapest, say confidence is high.
1: Arteta's changed everything about this club, made us into a team that people are scared to play against.
2: 1-0 to the Arsenal, that's where I'm going straight away.
3: My heart is 2-0, but my head 1-0.
4: We're going to win it, of course we are! Come on, the Arsenal!
0: Still with football, and Liverpool are looking for a new head coach after sacking Arne Slot just 12 months after winning the Premier League. They finished fifth and failed to win a trophy in his second season in charge, having spent close to £500 million last summer. Chief executive and presenter of fan podcast The Anfield Wrap, Neil Atkinson, isn't surprised the club have chosen to go in a different direction.
5: I said on one of our shows recently that I felt like the football was turning to mush before our eyes, and that was a big part of a reason why I wanted there to be a change and why I thought there'd be a change in the summer. I wasn't expecting it to be on a sunny Saturday, the same day as the Champions League final, but we're going to have to roll with the punches on that one.
0: The UK, US and Australia have announced a project to develop undersea drones as part of the AUKUS defence pact formed between the three countries in 2021. Britain will invest £150 million in the project, which the US Defence Secretary Pete Hegseth said would deliver a range of adaptable multi-mission craft. Mr. Hegseth also said that Washington was more than capable of restarting the war with Iran. He was speaking after President Trump met his advisers to make what he called a final determination on an agreement to extend the current ceasefire. There's still no word on whether he has reached a conclusion. The BBC's Joe Inwood says it's a confusing situation.
6: It's reasonable for diplomacy to take place behind closed doors. That's how often very sensible diplomacy happens. The difference here is that we get these big public statements and then silence. And I think that's what's, for those of us that talk about this, is frustrating or confusing, is the kind of the conflict or the disparity between what is said publicly and then what happens.
0: And court documents show Buckingham Palace received emails 6 years ago appearing to show that Andrew Mountbatten-Windsor was sharing confidential government information while he was an official trade envoy. They were among an archive of 30,000 emails taken from the account of his close associate, Jonathan Rowland. The former prince has denied any wrongdoing. Buckingham Palace says it can't comment as he was subject to an ongoing police inquiry. And that's the latest. I'm Tanya Snuggs.

If you want to hear old school and anthems, check it out on BFBS Beats. So we're keeping an eye on the Champions League final. It's still half-time. They're not back out on the pitch yet. Arsenal leading 1-0 after 6 minutes through Kai Havertz over at Paris Saint-Germain in Budapest. Can they hold on and win and do an amazing double following the Premier League victory? We wait to see. Keep me coming then around the UK, around Canada, Brunei, and the Diego Garcia, Cyprus, Gibraltar, Germany, Falkland Islands, Ascension Islands, Estonia, Poland, around the Middle East, wherever you're listening to us. Hope you're doing all right and enjoying the music as well and having a good weekend so far. This is Bruno Mars, I Just Might.

Bruno Mars, I Just Might. Second half has just started in the Champions League final with Arsenal 1-1. And Arsenal have only lost one of their last 117 games across all competitions in which they have led at half time. So that gives Arsenal big hope. Although Arsenal only completed 69 completed passes, which is the lowest on record from 2003-04 season by any side in the first half of a Champions League final. PSG outfield player completed at least 17 passes, while no Arsenal player did more than 11 passes complete. So interesting stats from the first half, but the all-important stat is Arsenal are 1-1. We'll keep you bang up to date

with that for you. Now, Rugby Union Premier leaders, Northampton, guaranteed a home semi-final thanks to a last-minute try in their 36-32 victory over Gloucester this afternoon. Now, Saracens boosted their playoff hopes with a 26-12 home win to Harlequins. They've climbed 2 points above Exeter into fourth this evening. Bottom side Newcastle are hosting Sale. We'll keep an eye on that as well as the football.

Walford featuring Amber Mark and Heat. No change in the scoreline at the moment. Still Arsenal one up. But the Arsenal right back, Mosquera's picked up a yellow card for delaying the restart and take too long to take a throw in. A bit of a silly yellow card to get that, wasn't it? So he's got to be a bit careful now during the second half. PSG are having some chances. Quiz night. And the Falkland Islands, the MPC. Yes, Falklands, just to remind you. Quiz night at Oasis Cafe at MPC every Wednesday evening. Teams and individuals are welcome. It's £1 entry per person and the prize for the top three winning teams. And if you want to get more details, just give the Oasis a call on extension 5321. 5321.

Snow Patrol, Just Say Yes, BFBS, The Forces Station with Richard, Saturday Sport Extra. Today, Motor GP action, Italy in Mugello. It was their sprint race. Raul Fernandez took home the victory with Jorge Martin second and Fabio De Giannantonio in third. Marc Marquez finished in fifth, the reigning champ, coming back from injury, so he's missed a couple of races. So those are the results of the MotoGP sprint race. The main race is tomorrow. Still 1-0 to Arsenal. 54 minutes on the clock now. Lady Gaga, Abracadabra.

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current one from Becky Hill, Hands on Me, BFBS, the Forces Station with Ritter's Saturday Sport Extra. If you're wondering where Joe Carden is with old school and anthems, all the big beats, you can tune in via BFBS Beats this week. We keep an eye on the Champions League final between Paris Saint-Germain and Arsenal. Arsenal 1-0 up. Paris Saint-Germain got 78% possession at the moment. Arsenal 22% at the moment. So after 61 minutes, so less than a half hour left of the second half. So we're keeping a close eye on the game. And we're just seeing, is there been a penalty awarded for Paris Saint-Germain? There's lots of arguments, debates going on. So we're just going to keep an eye on that one at the moment as well. But hopefully you're having a good weekend. What are you getting up to? And it's all going well. If you want to shout out, just drop an email, messages@bfbs.com, messages@bfbs.com. So it does look now, is that a penalty or not? We'll wait to see what the final decision is. It's gone to a VAR check at the moment. So is it going to be? Is it not? Could well be. If it is, this could change the face of the game, can't it? Yeah, absolutely. How are you anywhere around Cyprus? Hope you're doing okay. And if you're doing all right as well around Gibraltar on the Rock, how's it going today? Is it all right? Yeah? Have you had a good Saturday? Good. Gibraltar Rocks Armed Forces Day, Saturday 27th of June, 6 o'clock through to midnight. It's happening at DTC on the Rock. Free events for all MOD employees, locally employed civilians, contractors and families. Acts include Mark Musket, the Hip Nicks, and also the Coastliners and DJ Nihel. So there is a VAR check on the penalty. It's going to take a little bit of time, I think. Let's have another song for you and we'll pick up on it very shortly. But there is certainly a penalty being looked at. It looks like they have. We're just keeping an eye. Have they made a decision yet? I think they're still having a big debate at the moment. Big debate.

Pharrell Williams and Happy, one of my theme tunes, my anthems of Camp Bastion time 12 years ago. Wales ended up a penalty given to Paris Saint-Germain after a VAR check, and we haven't seen much of him during the match. Dembele stepped up and fired it in to the bottom left corner past David Raya, who went the wrong way. So it's Paris Saint-Germain 1, Arsenal 1 in the Champions League final, and Arsenal just making substitutions coming on the pitch now, and it's all happening now in Budapest. It really is. And also, being yellow carded a short while ago, Saka as well. Timber is on for Mosquera, who gave away that penalty. He was already on a yellow but didn't get a second. And also, Guy Carez is on for Odegaard. Changes for Arsenal in the Champions League final with Teddy Swims, Mr. Know-It-All.

0: Great current sound of Teddy Swims, Mr. Know-It-All. He's got such a good voice, and he really has. But yes, the Forces Station, Saturday Sport Extra with Richard. Good having your company. And Paris Saint-Germain seem to be pushing Arsenal back and back. They're certainly on the front foot, PSG, especially getting that penalty, the equaliser, 1-1, 70 minutes on the clock. They're just having a quick drinks break because it's so hot in Budapest. So a quick drinks break during the second half. So we're about, 20 minutes left of the game, of 90 minutes. Will it go to extra time, penalties? Will it mean Paris Saint-Germain go on to lift the title by beating Arsenal? Will Arsenal find a way back? It's poised nicely now, isn't it? It's poised nicely. Looks so Trossard's getting a bandage around his ankle as well, just looking at the pictures coming through. So 1-0 in the Champions League final. Right, if you love 90s tunes, you can always tune into BFBS Rewinds, our sister station. Got lots of 80s and 90s tunes on there, and I've got one for you now. 4 weeks at number one in 1990. It was a debut hit from Beats International, Dub Be Good To Me, featuring Lindy Layton, and it's sampling SOS's Just Be Good To Me from the 80s. Enjoy.
1: Tank fly, boss walk, jam, nitty gritty. You're listening to the boy from the Big Bad City.

This is Jam Hot. Great sound. Beats International, Dub Be Good To Me. Probably bringing back some memories for you, maybe on the rock. Germany has it? Yeah. Champions League final, Paris Saint-Germain 1, Arsenal 1 is the scoreline at the moment. Coming up to 75 minutes on the clock, so about 15 minutes left of the normal 90 minutes. Dembele getting that equaliser from the penalty spot, becoming the sixth player to score a penalty in a Champions League final. That's excluding shootouts, by the way, you know, at the end of draws of matches. And it's the first penalty to be scored in a Champions League final since Mohamed Salah for Liverpool in 2019. A nice little fact for you. So it's still 1-1. We'll keep an eye on it. Keep you up to date. And we'll catch you up with Army Women's Volleyball very soon. This is Addison Rae, Diet Pepsi.

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0: That's a good workout tune, that, isn't it? Eric Prydz and Call On Me. Loving that one lots. 75.9% possession by Paris Saint-Germain. Arsenal 24.1%. They're having to defend lots at the moment. They're starting to look a bit tired, but they're making a few substitutions. Saka and Trossard coming off. Maduka and Martinelli are on as they try and freshen up their side. But still, Paris Saint-Germain 1, Arsenal 1. But they are starting to look a little bit tired. It's 83 minutes on the clock, 7 minutes of normal time to go. Now, the Army volleyball teams. Yes, we're changing from football to volleyball. Slightly different football. Ball size. Now they're in action this weekend, actually, in Crown Services competition at Telford. They've held a training day at Aldershot Garrison Sports Centre early this week. I popped along and spoke to the women's team manager, Corporal Amy Dixon, to find out more on how the health of women's volleyball in the Army currently is.
1: So we do have a really healthy squad. We have a lot of people on the books, but unfortunately, due to recent goings on in the world, we're struggling a bit to get numbers. But yeah, otherwise, we're good.
0: Today, here at the Aldershot Garrison Sports Centre, you've got a training day. So what's happening?
1: So we're training for our upcoming competition. It's our biggest annual competition. So we're doing a lot of skills and drills back to basics to make sure we've honed our skills and drills to then progress forward onto like gameplay and stuff. So a lot of technical stuff.
0: Mentioned there, you've got the next big competition. So what is the next fixture?
1: So the next fixture is this weekend. We're in Telford playing the Crowns tournament. And it's all the Crown services, so the police, prison, fire, army, navy, RAF, all come together and have this big tournament against each other. So the atmosphere's great. It's a really good place to be.
0: How do you think you're going to get on?
1: Oh, we're going to win. 100%.
0: That's confidence for you. 100% confidence. So lots going on, lots of competitions. After the Crown Service, more competition during the summer, or is it a bit of a lull?
1: Yeah, so we've got our inter-service as well against the Navy and RAF next month. We might have to reschedule that because of numbers again. So, yeah, hopefully we'll be able to make it.
0: And hopefully walk away champions of the inter-services.
1: Absolutely, yeah.
0: Confidence again there, which is good, Amy. Now, you're mentioning about difficulties sometimes getting enough players for the team. So would you like to see more Army women get involved and play volleyball?
1: Absolutely, yeah. We're always on the lookout for new talent. We always attend all the volleyball events that the Army holds into units and things like that to see if we can scope for more players to come on board. So yeah, absolutely. If anybody wants to join in, then yeah, get in contact.
0: That was the Army Volleyball's women's team manager, Corporal Amy Dixon, at their training camp earlier this week. They're midway through the Crown Services tournament. They've got another day of action tomorrow, and by Sunday evening they'll know who are the big champions. Will it be the Army? Will it be Navy? Royal Air Force? Maybe Fire Service? Maybe the Ambulance Service? Or maybe the Police Service? We'll find out at the end of the weekend who are the big champions of the Crown Services, and then the services. Volleyball's happening later in the summer as well. Right, keeping an eye on the Champions League. 85 minutes on the clock. Paris Saint-Germain were just through on goal, but just put the ball slightly too in front, and they were saved. So it's still Paris Saint-Germain 1, Arsenal 1. 5 minutes left of normal time. Who is going to get the winning goal? Will it be going into extra time? We're keeping our eye on it at the moment. Paris Saint-Germain are certainly pushing Arsenal back, although Arsenal did have a chance from a set piece just a short while ago as well, which we know Arsenal are really great at set pieces this past season.

0: Smith, Hold Me in the Dark, brand new from Miles. Good sound, that's right. He's got a great voice, isn't he? Oh, it's going to be a dramatic late winner in the Champions League. Currently 1-1. Paris Saint-Germain almost got the winner, just went over the crossbar and beat David Raya. Very good chance there for number 17 of Paris Saint-Germain, Ventinha. So still remaining 1-1, and they're into added on time now for the match. Are we going to, like I say, a dramatic late winner, or will it go to extra time then penalties? Well, we'll keep an eye on it as the time ticks by. There was another big game today for Scotland as they warm up to the World Cup. It's a much changed Scotland side. They eased past 10 men Curaçao 4-1 in the last home match before the World Cup. New Rangers signing Lawrence Shankland scored twice in the second half at Hampden Park. Finlay Curtis got his first international goal to equalise just before the break. Manager Steve Clark says the red card changed the dynamic of the game.
1: I think it would have been better if it stayed 11v11, and then we'd have been asked more questions about could we find the spaces on the pitch, could we create the chances that we created against 10 men against 11. That would have been a better exercise for us.
0: So well done, Scotland, getting a win on the way to the World Cup, which is only a few weeks away, which will keep you up to date here as well. Right, Ray, call on me. 6 minutes of added time in the second half. News on the way for you for the 30th of May. Call.

0: It looks like the Champions League final will go to extra time with Arsenal level at 1-1 against Paris Saint-Germain in Budapest. Kai Havertz gave the Premier League winners an early lead. These Arsenal supporters were watching at a fan park in London. But Arsenal conceded a penalty to the holders in the second half. Mikel Arteta's men are aiming to join Aston Villa and Crystal Palace in making it a clean sweep for English teams in Europe's major competitions. Arsenal's record appearance maker David O'Leary says it's Arsenal's time to step up.
1: The great clubs of Manchester United, Manchester City, Chelsea have won this. A great club like Arsenal hasn't yet. And I think everybody knows it'd be a lovely box to tick that. A club like this should have a Champions League win under their belt, and let's hope we can do that tonight.
0: Elsewhere, the Defence Secretary John Healey says an agreement reached with the US and Australia will lead to the world's most advanced submarines and new jobs for Britain. The three countries say they'll develop underwater drone technology to protect undersea cables and boost defence under their military alliance known as AUKUS. A teenage girl has become the 13th person to drown in the UK following the recent hot weather. Merseyside police say the 15-year-old from Cheshire got into difficulty on Formby Beach on Bank Holiday Monday. She died in hospital earlier today. Swimmers are being warned of the risks of cold water shock when going for a dip. There are fresh concerns about border check hold-ups at European airports. It's prompted Wizz Air's UK boss to urge passengers to arrive at terminals at least 3 hours before flying home. The new entry-exit system involves fingerprint and facial scanning. Sean Tipton from the travel association ABTA says Yvonne Moynihan's comments seem sensible.
2: I think she's clearly taking a better safe than sorry approach, because obviously we are about to enter the busiest time of year. There will be, I'm not exaggerating, millions of British families heading off to Europe. There have been individual problems at certain times today at certain airports, which have caused problems.
0: And Liverpool are searching for a new head coach after firing Arne Slot. The Dutchman led them to the Premier League title just a year ago, but oversaw a dismal defence this season that saw them finish in fifth position and 25 points behind champions Arsenal. In his last interview with Sky Sports News, Slot said there were mitigating factors and that he wanted to rebuild.
3: Ending up fifth qualify for Champions League after the season we've had, I don't think there's any other club that has had the injuries we had. We're not happy, but I think then there's a lot to look forward to for the upcoming season/seasons.
0: And that's the latest. I'm Tanya Snuggs.

reaching the 65th minute and to make it 1-1, and it's ended 1-1, so it's going to extra time. This is the first time a Champions League final is going into extra time since the 2015-16 season, where it ended 1-1 in the Madrid derby between Real and Atletico. Real winning 5-3 on penalties. So will it be decided in the 90 minutes or in the extra time, 30 minutes, or are we going to go into a penalty shootout? We'll keep you bang up to date with that. If you want to do a shout out, want to give your prediction, how is it going to finish now? Arsenal were starting to look tired. Paris Saint-Germain were definitely on top during that second half. Drop me an email, messages at bfbs.com, messages at bfbs.com. If you wonder where Joe Carden is with Old School and Anthems, tune in onto BFBS Beats. He's on there doing the business. And at 9, you will be able to hear in the UK time, or at 9 o'clock, you'll be able to hear Neil Moore with Club Culture as normal.

Ella Henderson featuring Rudimental and Alibi. It's still 1-1. 3 minutes into extra time, first half in the Champions League action in Budapest. Now, if you're in the Oldshot area and fancy starting to run, or maybe you are a runner but want to join a club and just be with other people to run, you could do so on a Sunday morning. The Catalyst Run Club, run by Dean Hammond of the Royal Army Physical Training Corps. They meet at the Wellington Statue car park by the Wellington Statue near to the Royal Garrison Church around about 8:45 to start run at 9. It goes on through till 10:30. They might not run the whole time because it's a free community run with like-minded people. You can run, chat and chew the fat, and then you get a free coffee afterwards, and it's free to join. There's no fee to pay at all. You just pitch up, run with others and have a bit of a chat and help get yourself fit as well. No need to book. You just turn up tomorrow and in

enjoy. So we're keeping you up to date with the Champions League. It's pretty end-to-end at the moment, though. I say Paris Saint-Germain are just slightly on top, although Arsenal have just had two quick corners in succession. They're normally good at set pieces, but it didn't quite happen for them then. Right, Basement Jacks for you, Romeo.

That's Good News Sounders, Zara Larsson featuring Pink Panthers and Midnight Sun. Champions League action. First half, the extra time period, got about 5 minutes to go, and it's still Paris Saint-Germain 1, Arsenal 1. Paris Saint-Germain probably having a bit more chances than Arsenal. Now, the World Cup isn't far off, is it? Just a few weeks away, 11th of June. Hosted by United States, Mexico and Canada this time, 11th of June through to the 19th of July. Why not get involved with the World Cup even more, make it more interesting, all for a little bit of fun? We've got the BFBS League for fantasy football for your team that you want to pick. It's all just for fun. So you just got to sort of get the bragging rights, you know what I mean? So why not get involved with that? If you want to find out more how to get involved and getting your name into the league, then you just need to go to bfbs.com/fantasy football. bfbs.com/fantasy football. Arsenal were appealing for a penalty then, but it's been waved away by the ref. And this is Sakara and Talia Mar, Stay the Night.

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7: 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Are you with me? Are you with me?

0: Drink some margaritas by swing of blue lights. 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Are you with me? Are you with me?
1: Lost Frequencies, are you with me? How are you at MPC? You are right in the Falklands. It's Richard on BFPS, the Forces Station. Saturday Sport Extra, and it's half-time in extra time of Champions League. Still remains Paris Saint-Germain 1, Arsenal 1. But the big talking point in that first half of extra time was a potential penalty to Arsenal, but it got waved away by the referee. No VAR intervention. But Arsenal protested. Declan Rice got a yellow card for it. And Mikel Arteta, the Arsenal manager, who sprinted off the bench, also got a yellow card as well. So they're having their team talk at half time at the moment, remaining 1-1. Certainly Paris Saint-Germain had good chances there. 75% possession at the moment. Arsenal on 25% at the moment. Shots on target, 19 by PSG, 4 for Arsenal, and that's shots for it, and shots on target, 3 for PSG and 1 for Arsenal. So PSG are on top at the moment, but what will happen in the next 15 minutes? Will it get decided? Will it be the late drama, or is it going to go to penalties, which would be even more drama?

Great sound of Fatboy Slim and the Rolling Stones teaming up with Satisfaction Skank. What a tune that is. It really is good sound. It's Richard on BFBS, the Forces Station, to the second half of extra time in the Champions League. Still 1-1 at the moment, but Paris Saint-Germain just were heading to goal. David Raya made a bit of a fumble, but they couldn't get it into the back of the net. Moving on to tennis day, the French Open in the Women's Championship. Defending French Open champion Coco Gauff is out in round three, being beaten by Anastasia Potapova 6-4, 6-7, 4-6. So the reigning champ is out of the Women's French Open.

Curtain Sounder, Prosper and Clooney, Free Your Mind. That's a banging tune you would hear on Old School and Anthems, normally on BFBS, the Forces station. If you want to hear it with Joe Carden, check it all out at BFBS Beats via our smartphone app, because that's where he is this week. He'll be back to normal slot next week, because we're keeping an eye on the Champions League final. About 8 minutes left of the second half of extra time, and Paris Saint-Germain are really pushing Arsenal back at the moment. Hello to you in Cyprus. Akrotiri Families Day Festival is on Saturday, 20th of June at the Aki Rugby Club. It's going to be an unforgettable day of lots of events through the day into the evening as well. Live bands, singers, DJs, rugby matches, food vendors, bar and drinks, family entertainment. A great summer atmosphere for you to enjoy. Lots of family fun. It's on all day on the 20th of June. Just keep your eyes peeled. There are more details real soon as well around Akrotiri entertainment lineup and timings. Very soon you'll find out more information. So is it going to go to penalties? What do you reckon, Champions League? Penalties? Or will there be a dramatic late winner? The Blue Boy, Remember Me.

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4: Sabrina.

Oh, loving that. That's so good, isn't it? Madonna, Sabrina Carpenter, Bring Your Love, brand new for you. BFPS, the Forces Station from our studios. In the home of the British Army with me, Richard, is Saturday Sport. Just about 1 minute left of stoppage time of extra time. Arsenal almost looked as though they're going to get the winner, but Timber fired into the side netting, albeit from a really tight angle. They got a corner with about 30 seconds left on the clock. Can it be done? Can they score this dramatic late winner? Is it going to go into a penalty shootout? We're just seeing what's going on. PSG have survived that corner and they're still into extra time at the moment. So it remains 1-1 in the game. Looks as though it could well be going to penalties. Keeping an eye on it. And we will keep you up to date on penalties. Yes, it's gone to penalties. After extra time, it's still 1-1. So we're into a penalty shootout in the Champions League final in Budapest. Oh, the tension, the nervousness for all the Gunners fans, eh? Will Arsenal do it? Will PSG come out on top and retain the Champions League? Crystal and the days now for you.

Zed feature Hayley Williams, Stay the Night. So we're into the penalty shootout in Champions League. Four times previous, English teams have won penalty shootouts, the European Cup or Champions League. 1984, Liverpool won, Roma won, and then Liverpool won 4-2 on penalties. 2005, the big comeback from Liverpool, 3-0 down to AC Milan, 3-0 at the end. And Liverpool went on to win 3-2 on penalties. 2008, Manchester United won, Chelsea won. United won 6-5 on penalties. And in 2012, Chelsea won, Bayern Munich won. Chelsea won 4-3 on pens. So who's going to be doing it tonight? Who will be the Champions League winners after the penalty shootout? So they are using the goal at the PSG ends in front of their supporters. So Paris Saint-Germain is happy with that. Ramos is very quick and he wants to get on with this penalty shootout. As we just stay here just for a second, see if they do. Yes, Paris Saint-Germain are 1-0 up over Arsenal. So the pressure now onto Arsenal. Ramos getting that goal. So up will step Arsenal in just a second. Another featuring 54 Ultra, Talk to You, that I'll bring up today how the penalty shootout is going.

Top tune from Another featuring 54 Ultra and Talk to You. What a great tune that is. Right, penalty shootout, Champions League, and upstepped and the Arsenal player, Gukeres, to slot it home 1-1. Then duo of Paris Saint-Germain made it 2-1 to Arsenal. And then up steps Eze for Arsenal, but he missed. He put it wide. He sort of did a few twinkle-toe steps and put it wide of the left post. And just Mendes, the Paris Saint-Germain, just stepped up, taking the penalty. Oh, it's been saved. Saved by Raya. So Paris Saint-Germain 2, Arsenal 1 in the penalty shootout. Wowie wow. This is so, so tense, isn't it? It really is. Hopefully, we are keeping an eye on it for you. Could it be Arsenal's night? Could it be Paris Saint-Germain? And so both sides have now missed a penalty. Oh, it's so tense. Right, we're going to keep with it. Hopefully, in the next 3 minutes, it could all be wrapped up before the news. But I think it's best we do so. So, next up is Arsenal to take their third spot kick. They're losing 2-1 on penalties because Paris Saint-Germain just had their penalty saved. Up steps Declan Rice for the Gunners to take the next penalty kick. Can he level it all up? He can. He slots it home at the right side of the goal in the bottom right. So it's Paris Saint-Germain 2, Arsenal 2. Both sides have now taken three penalty kicks. And it's all level now because both sides have missed their kicks. Oh, I don't know about you, but you find it tense. I am, even though I may not be a Gunner supporter, but obviously you want British teams to do well. Oh, wow, this is tense, tense, tense. Two more penalty kicks each. Not sure we'll get this wrapped up before the latest news, but you never know. It might do. Let's just keep with it as we go into the next penalty kick for Paris Saint-Germain. Hakimi steps up and slots it home. So PSG now 3, Arsenal 2 in the penalty kicks. And that was putting Raya the wrong way, and he slotted it home in the left-hand side of the goal. So 3-2 to PSG in the penalty shootout. Ah, oh, it's tense, tense, tense. We're now going for Arsenal's fourth penalty kick in just a second. Can they level it all up? Or is it going to be PSG's night? So PSG have had 4 penalty kicks, Arsenal 3 so far. Are we going to get one more in before the latest news for you? And we're just waiting for the next Arsenal player to step up. And they're stepping up to the penalty spot now to take their fourth penalty kick. It's Martinelli stepping up. Can he get this goal? He slots home into the left side, putting their goalie the wrong way. So it's 3-3 now in the penalty shootout. Ah, oh, it's so tense. They've got one more penalty kick each. And if they both score, it's going to be sudden death penalty shootout. We're not going to get it done before the latest news. I'm sorry, but hopefully in the news, they'll be able to bring you the result. But I'll bring it to you as soon as we can after 8 o'clock. So Arsenal's still in it. It's 3-3 on penalty shootouts, and on the way, we've got the latest news on Saturday Sport Extra. Around the

0: After extra time, it's gone to penalties as Arsenal aim to make history and win the Champions League for the first time. They're facing holders Paris Saint-Germain in Budapest. Kai Havertz gave the Premier League winners an early lead against their opponents. The Premier League winners lost their only previous final 20 years ago, so Mikel Arteta's men are looking to win the competition for the first time ever. Supporters in the Hungarian capital say confidence is sky high.
1: Arteta's changed everything about this club, made us into a team that people are scared to play against.
2: 1-0 to the Arsenal, that's where I'm going straight away.
3: My heart is 2-0, but my head 1-0.
4: We're going to win it, of course we are! Come on, the Arsenal!
0: Court documents show Buckingham Palace received emails 6 years ago appearing to show that Andrew Mountbatten Windsor was sharing confidential government information while he was an official trade envoy. They were among an archive of 30,000 emails taken from the account of his close associate Jonathan Rowland. The former prince has denied any wrongdoing. Buckingham Palace says it can't comment as he was subject to an ongoing police inquiry. The UK is to contribute £150 million to the development of underwater drone technology to protect undersea cables and boost defence as part of the AUKUS military pact with the US and Australia. The Defence Secretary John Healey acknowledged criticism that the pact had made slow progress, saying, "For too long, we talked too much and delivered too little." Australia's Defence Minister Richard Marles said it was hugely significant for the three countries.
5: The first signature project under Pillar 2, which will see all three countries invest in the development of cutting-edge payloads and enabling systems for uncrewed undersea vehicles, is a momentous occasion in what is the AUKUS journey.
0: Liverpool are looking for a new head coach after sacking Arne Slot just 12 months after winning the Premier League. They finished fifth and failed to win a trophy in his second season in charge, having spent close to £500 million last summer. Chief executive and presenter of fan podcast The Anfield Wrap, Neil Atkinson, isn't surprised the club have chosen to go in a different direction.
6: I said on one of our shows recently that I felt like the football was turning to mush before our eyes, and that was a big part of a reason why I wanted there to be a change and why I thought there'd be a change in the summer. I wasn't expecting it to be on a sunny Saturday, the same day as the Champions League final, but we're going to have to roll with the punches on that one.
0: And PSG have beaten Arsenal in the Champions League final. It went down to penalties and they won 4-3. They have retained the Champions League. That's the latest. I'm Tanya Snuggs.
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BPS, the Forces Station, Saturday Sport Extra with me, Richard Wyeth, around the Forces world. Tiny Temper, featuring Sarah Larson, Girls Like. So you heard at the end of the news, Paris Saint-Germain are the Champions League winners. We left it just for the news at 3-0 in the penalty shootout. Martinelli getting their third for the Arsenal. Then Beraldo put it in the opposite corner to where David Raya dived, put Paris Saint-Germain 4-3 up. Then up steps Gabriel for the Gunners, and he fires the ball over the bar, meaning Paris Saint-Germain won 4-3 in the end. So, disappointing night for the Gunners. They've got to wait for that Champions League glory, even though they won the Premier League this year. So the wait goes on for them after being one up in the 6th minute through Havertz. And then Paris Saint-Germain got a penalty, Dembele equalising, and it went into extra time, 1-1, and then they won 4-3 on penalties. Paris Saint-Germain retained the Champions League for the 2nd year in a row. So congratulations to them. Well fought, the Gunners, but a sad night. They're not going to join Aston Villa and Crystal Palace in lifting a European trophy this season. Yeah.

0: Sai featuring Oliver Tree and Voices. I know a few Arsenal fans will be very upset now that it's ruined their weekend, them losing. But well done to Paris Saint-Germain. But Arsenal, hold your heads up high. You've had a great season with the Premier League and you've done really well to get to the Champions League final. Just not quite there at the end. But I reckon you'll be there or thereabouts again next season. I just got your feeling you will. Arteta has had a bit of glory this year, and I'm sure you'll be in for more next season. Not sure how Liverpool will do. Depends what manager we get.
1: The FBS. Pro League Esports for the Armed Forces.
0: So season two is up and running. It's bigger than before. 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And intermediate skill levels. You've got BFBS Open Series, and there will be an in-person grand final hosted at the end of September. 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Episode 4 is out now. Grid chaos in Austria. What really happens inside the BFBS Pro League F1 25 race? Owen and Jonah will have the latest for you. 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

0: 50 Cent in the club. Arsenal just walked up to get their runners-up medals. Paris Saint-Germain are now just getting their winners' medals and be lifting the trophy very shortly in Budapest. In rugby league today, the Challenge Cup final. It was all won very easily in the end for Wigan. Ryan Brumlow was there.
1: If you can, Wigan Warriors claim a record extending 22nd Challenge Cup title. They thrashed Hull KR by 40 points to 10. Lance Todd, man of the match, Jack Flanagan, first and foremost over first half lead, was cut short on the cusp of half time by a combination between May and Hiku, but a rest brought renewed vigour. Nsemba scored early, Adam Kieran followed with a back-to-back converted tries, and Bevan French and Luke Thompson sent Wigan over the line despite a very late red card for Sam Walters. The drought is no more. Champions again on the map, Pete. Wigan win the Challenge Cup by 40 points to 10.
0: What a result there for Wigan in the Challenge Cup in Rugby Union, the Gallagher Premiership. Saracens 26, Harlequins 12, it finished earlier. Northampton Saints 36, Gloucester 32. While Newcastle Red Bulls, the bottom of the table side, are currently 10, sell 28 in the first half of that game this evening. So there is the trophy for Champions League. It's now being picked up by Dembele, and it'll be lifted up. And big cheers for Paris Saint-Germain on winning the trophy. Well, Dembele didn't pick it up because he's not the captain, but he was almost going to pick it up. I could just see it. Anyway, Paris Saint-Germain just about to lift the trophy, being the winners of Champions League 2026. David Guetta and Sia now, beautiful people.

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New sound of Martin Garrix and Ed Sheeran, Repeat It. That's good. Really liking that one. Lots. It's Richard. Hello. That's me. That's you, isn't it? Around the Forces World. BFBS. The Forces Station, Saturday Sport Extra. So PSG have lifted the trophy there. Captain Mark Hoare lifted it. And they're overjoyed by that. And Luis Enrique, the manager of the club, made a bit of history tonight. Joining a club managers to win three European Cups, Champions League. He joins Bob Paisley of Liverpool, Pep Guardiola, Manchester City, Carlos Ancelotti and Zinedine Zidane on doing so. And they're only the second club to win back-to-back Champions League. Real Madrid are the other team this century when they won it 2016 and to 2018, three times in a row. So no other teams apart from them have done it two times in a row this century. Right, I won't mention it again, not for another 25 minutes before the news, put it that way, about Arsenal losing. But yeah, chin up, you got the Premier League and you're going to have a great season next year, just think of it like that. That's what I say. Avicii featuring Rita Ora now, Lonely Together.

It's a new one for Calvin Harris and Jazzy Satisfy. Hello, Gibraltar on the Rock. Friday, 12th of June, 8 o'clock in the evening at St. Michael's Cave. You've got the Commander of British Forces Gibraltar presenting a charity concert with the Cross Sword Pipes and Drums, Gibraltar Royal Gibraltar Regiment Band and Corps of Drums, Gibraltar Military Wives Choir. Tickets from buytickets.gi and they'll cost you £10. Make sure you get your tickets. Enjoy that charity concert. On the way, Blue Cantrell. We've also got Sonny Federa, DOD and Poppy Bascom. And this from Alesso preaching Too Low with Heroes We Could Be.

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Blue Cantrell fishing Sean Paul and Breathe. It's written on BFBS, the Forces station, right around the Forces world. 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Tamsin Robson with Forces Life, looking back on some of the stories and interviews around the Forces world from the past week. Cam Kelly at 1, 5 o'clock UK time. Tomorrow's the chart show with Elliot Darby. And at 7, Dance Through the Decades with Jess Bracey through till the late evening. And then I'm with you with The Edge. Some great sounds of rock, grunge and indie tracks. Right, BB Rexha and Faithless Now, New Religion.

Chestone, Charlie XCX, hot in it. Hello to you at RAF Bryce Norton. I hope you enjoyed your family's day on Friday. Was it good? If RAF Benson, you're a bit jealous, they've had their family day. You've just got to wait a little bit longer. Thursday, 13th of August is when it's your turn. RAF Benson's family day. I'm sure you enjoyed that one. In the height of summer, and hello to RAF Odium. Hope you had a good time at the Chinook 45 celebrations evening in the hangar of 18 Squadron Thursday evening. About 300 people there, marking 45 years of service for the Chinook. Looking back on the time to the Falklands, Optelic, Opherick, and what the future holds as well. Great evening it was. Hope you enjoyed it if you were there. Here's Uniting Nations, Out of Touch.

Nice banging tune, that, isn't it? Uniting Nations, Out of Touch. So, a disappointing day, frustration for Arsenal in the Champions League after going 1-0 up in the 6 minute through Havertz. Dembele's equalised, 65 minute penalty, ended 1-1, went into extra time, still 1-1, penalty shootout, and PSG won 4-3 to lift the Champions League for the second year in a row. So frustrating for Arsenal in the Champions League this evening. Right, on the way to make you feel better, it's Club Culture with Neil Moore, the best house and trance tunes around to keep you company. That's me, Rich Wyeth. I'm out of here, done and dusted. Been great being with you on this evening of Champions League action. I'll be with you with BFPS Edge tomorrow evening, 10 o'clock in the evening. And if you're not sure, I'll be with you Monday afternoon from 1. Latest news on the way for you after Disclosure, White Noise. Have a good rest of the weekend.

0: Arsenal have suffered heartbreak, narrowly missing out on securing the double, losing to Paris Saint-Germain in the final of the Champions League. Mikel Arteta's side had an early lead in Budapest, but holders PSG equalised in the second half of regular time. It then went down to penalties after the match ended 1-1 following extra time, with the Gunners missing two spot kicks, including one from Gabriel. The BBC's football correspondent John Murray was watching.
1: It's Gabriel for Arsenal, and Gabriel must score. And he hasn't! And Paris Saint-Germain are champions of Europe again!
0: PSG won 4-3 on penalties. This was the reaction of some Arsenal fans watching the game in North London.
2: It's disappointing, but the goal was always Premier League, I think, for a lot of fans, and we've achieved that. It's a shame we didn't win today, but we need
3: played,
2: to hold our heads
3: played
2: on.
3: 15 games in the Champions League. We haven't lost one single game in open play. I reckon five or six new players will be in the final again next year. The Cronkies
4: Come
3: are committed to winning this trophy.
2: We'll be back.
3: We'll be back.
0: Arsenal will parade their Premier League trophy tomorrow. In other news, the Defence Secretary, John Healey, says an agreement reached with the US and Australia will lead to the world's most advanced submarines and new jobs for Britain. The three countries say they'll develop underwater drone technology to protect undersea cables and boost defence under their military alliance known as AUKUS. A teenage girl has become the 13th person to drown in the UK following the recent hot weather. Merseyside police say the 15-year-old from Cheshire got into difficulty on Formby Beach on Bank Holiday Monday. She died in hospital earlier today. Swimmers are being warned of the risks of cold water shock when going for a dip. There are fresh concerns about border check hold-ups at European airports. It's prompted Wizz Air's UK boss to urge passengers to arrive at terminals at least 3 hours before flying home. The new entry-exit system involves fingerprint and facial scanning. Sean Tipton from the Travel Association, APTA, says Yvonne Moynihan's comments seem sensible.
5: I think she's clearly taking a better safe than sorry approach, because obviously we are about to enter the busiest time of year. There will be, I'm not exaggerating, millions of British families heading off to Europe. There have been individual problems at certain times today at certain airports, which have caused problems.
0: And Liverpool are searching for a new head coach after firing Arne Slot. The Dutchman led them to the Premier League title only a year ago, but oversaw a dismal defence this season that saw them finish fifth. That's the latest. I'm Tanya Snuggs.

SBS The Forces Station. Kicked off with a classic remix for 2026. Just Geo getting on the bootleg action of Olive and You're Not Alone. And you just heard D.A. Larson and Good Love, Hyperboy Records. It is all about the big Saturday night beats in club culture. Kicking off with the house vibe for hour one before taking it a bit more progressive in hour two. And then euphoric uplifting vibes in the final hour. This is a cover of a classic, sort of, from Vinter. It's called Money.

Finta and Money, the extended mix on Helix. How is your Saturday night building? It's Neil Moore bringing you the big Saturday night sounds from our studios in the Falkland Islands at MPC, just across from the Gull and Penguin. If you are an old Falkland Islands hand, then I'm sure you know exactly where we are. We're going to get into your house session now, heading into the mix. Look out for new tracks, although remixes and cover versions included from Oliver Heldens, Basement Jacks, Ron Beat and Roland Clark, Sonny Federa featuring Libyanka, Frank Donna and Ian Noel, and this is Gennaro featuring Lee Wilson and Altered. This is Sable.

man just have the all. When we check it out, them brain it small. Seven times rise, seven times we fall. Just play pop on some mash up the dance hall. Go deep on the receiving end, them a ball. Oh, them a ball for bass, my name, them a call. To if they sweet music, they want to feel. The people, them a beg me super DJ for more. They got

checking us out online at bfbs.com. That was your house session, the first of our three mix sessions tonight. Gennaro featuring Lee Wilson and Alton with Sabre, the extended mix on 360 Recordings. Frank Donner and Ian Noel, Free Yourself, Tyler Stone, Disco Anthem mix on Aventura Records. Sonny Federa featuring Libyanka and Let Me Be In Your Arms on Solo Toko. Ron Beat with Roland Clark and Everything's Alright, Basement Jacks, and a brand new Gorgon City remix of Jump and Shout on Tool Room Records. And Oliver Heldens with a brand new cover version of Mojo's Lady, Hear Me Tonight on Sweat It Out. 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
3: Arsenal's attempt to win the Champions League for the first time ended in disappointment after a penalty shootout defeat to Paris Saint-Germain. The Premier League winners lost 4-3 on spot kicks after the final ended 1-1 in Budapest. Thousands of Arsenal fans who watched the game at the Emirates Stadium started leaving shortly afterwards. This Gunners supporter from New York came to London for the match.
4: That was tough. When it comes to penalty shootout, it's anybody's game. Anybody can win, you know. So we just happened to be on the wrong side. So it's tough, man. That hurt, you know. We'll be back next year, you know. I'm pretty strong about that, but it's pretty sad for Arsenal fans right now because I thought we had it in the bag. I'm not going to lie.
3: Arsenal boss Mikel Arteta agrees that losing on penalties was painful.
5: When you are so close in the competition and you are a few penalty kickouts away from winning the biggest football club competition, that's the way we should feel.
3: They were aiming for the double after winning the Premier League trophy, and they will parade that trophy tomorrow. In other news, pioneering technologies deployed from uncrewed underwater vessels have been announced by defence ministers from the UK, US and Australia at a meeting in Singapore, which pushed forward progress in the security partnership between the three countries known as AUKUS. The joint development of transformational tech is the first signature project to be announced under Pillar 2 of the partnership. Pillar 1 focuses on Australia's acquisition of conventionally armed nuclear-powered submarines. Australia's Defence Minister Richard Marles says it's hugely significant.
6: We are announcing today the first signature project under Pillar 2, which will see all three countries invest in the development of cutting-edge payloads and enabling systems for uncrewed undersea vehicles, is a momentous occasion in what is the AUKUS journey.
3: The number of people who've died after getting into difficulties in water during the heat wave has risen to 14. A 19-year-old who'd been at Balderton Lake in Nottinghamshire on Thursday died today after being taken to hospital. Officers are continuing their warning that open water is exceptionally dangerous. And a Kanye West gig in Italy has been cancelled for what are being described as public order and safety issues. The rapper was due to perform in Reggio Emilia in the north of the country on July the 18th. It's been stopped after the local Jewish community expressed concern about previous anti-Semitic remarks. A concert by Travis Scott the day before has also been called off on timing grounds. And that's the latest. I'm Tanya Snuggs.

been getting this hour up and running on the Huge Tunes label, and you just heard Sonny Noto with My Body. We're going to get into your Saturday night session soon. It's Mix Action 2 after Joy. This is Outer Space.

bringing you the Saturday night clubbing vibes right around the Forces world. Clubculture@bfbs.com on the email. And if you want to be part of our blue sky world, then check us out on there at Club Culture. Time now for your Saturday night session. 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And this is Martin Lou and Full Crates with Gator and a storm on a summer's day.

That's your Saturday night session for this weekend. Martin Lufall, Creighton Gator with A Storm on a Summer's Day on 85 Oceans. Carrie Crank and OBL back for more. The Tally Muss remix. ELBR and For Your Mind. Andrew Terrell and Time. Taste Experience and Beach Ball on Black Hole Recordings. And Kreider's Ascension also on Black Hole Recordings. Check out the WhatsApp channel if you need more details about the tracks we are featuring here in Club Culture. This is Frankie Waugh and Jill with Down For You on Shen.

0: Enkia and Lapsley and Promises on Armada, and Ina Sapphire with Capri Everett and Afterlife. 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
3: Paris Saint-Germain have won the Champions League, denying Arsenal their first European title. The French side won 4-3 on penalties in Budapest when the match ended 1-1 after extra time. The BBC's football correspondent John Murray was watching.
4: Gabriel is not able to score. PSG retain the trophy. So the big Brazilian central defender just composes himself, then big steps backwards, staring down at the ball. Gabriel steps out to the right, and with his left foot, oh, it's over the bar and into the Paris Saint-Germain supporters. And that's it. PSG win.
3: It's the second year in a row that PSG have won the competition, but these Arsenal fans watching in North London remain upbeat.
5: It's disappointing, but the goal was always Premier League, I think, for a lot of fans, and we've achieved that. It's a shame we didn't win today, but we need to hold our heads on.
6: Played 15 games in the Champions League. We haven't lost one single game in open play. I reckon five or six new players will be in the final again next year. The Cronkies are committed to winning this trophy.
5: We'll be back.
3: Arsenal will parade their Premier League trophy tomorrow afternoon. The UK is working with the US and Australia to develop technology for underwater drones. They said the equipment would be used for reconnaissance and to protect undersea cables. David Hambling is a military expert in technology and says these drones are the future of warfare.
7: We've got vast amounts of underwater infrastructure, particularly things like internet cables that we're highly reliant on, that simply can't be policed with a small number of crew platforms. What you need is a large fleet of autonomous underwater vessels to patrol those, locate and potentially deal with any hostile people who are interfering with them.
3: There are fresh concerns about border check holdups at European airports. The UK boss of Wizz Air says the new measures are expected to cause long queues and is warning holidaymakers to arrive 3 hours before their flight departs. Travel expert Simon Calder says the entry-exit system, which involves fingerprints being taken, has already been causing problems in Italy.
8: We've seen people left behind by EasyJet at Milan Linate and by Ryanair at Milan Bergamo. On the other hand, Greece has said we are going to suspend all biometric checks for British people. We will simply let them in just by having a quick look at their passport.
3: Water has been restored for more than 15,000 properties in Kent, but around 500 are still without it. South East Waters blamed high demand for days of supply problems. And Liverpool are searching for a new head coach after firing Arne Slot. The Dutchman led them to the Premier League title only a year ago, but oversaw a dismal defence this season that saw them finish fifth and 25 points behind champions Arsenal. And that's the latest. I'm Susan Bookbinder.

Into your final hour in Club Culture for this weekend. It is all about your euphoric, uplifting trance, as we are now at full power. Kicked off this hour with Frank Yeffe and Torsten Stenzel with Where Is All the Energy on Magic Music. Well, it's right here and it is right now. This is Guy Alexander with Force Field on Redux.

0: Guy Alexander of Force Field on Redux. We're going to get into your full power session, and we have another Show Summit tune on the way very soon, and that's from 1999, so stand by for that. And maybe while we are in the mix, have a little think about whether you have a classic trance anthem that we should be featuring as a Show Summit tune in coming weeks. 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It's called You've Got to Learn.
1: 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This is

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You got to know on Armada, DMPV and The Last Jewel on Space 4. Spencer Newell with Renovato, the extended mix. Daniel Wamroy teaming up with Yez and We'll Be Together, the C Systems extended remix on Black Hole Recordings. 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And wrap that up with Darren Porter and Spellbound, the Chris Element After Hours in Montreal extended remix on Monster Force. 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This is

0: David Forbes and Sue McLaren with Satellite on a State of Trance. We're almost done for this weekend, but before we go, as always, we wrap things up with a classic tune, this time out from 1999, and with a little reminder. 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

0: this time out, DJ Tiesto theme from Norfiel, the magical remake on Black Hole Recordings. Big week for Black Hole Recordings this week. 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And that's from 1999. 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
3: Arsenal's attempt to win the Champions League for the first time ended in disappointment after a penalty shootout defeat to Paris Saint-Germain. The Premier League winners lost 4-3 on spot kicks after the final ended 1-1 in Budapest. Thousands of Arsenal fans who watched the game at the Emirates Stadium started leaving shortly afterwards. This Gunners supporter from New York came to London for the game.
4: That was tough. When it comes to penalty shootout, it's anybody's game. Anybody can win, you know. So we just happened to be on the wrong side. So it's tough, man. That hurt, you know. We'll be back next year, you know. I'm pretty strong about that, but it's pretty sad for Arsenal fans right now because I thought we had it in the bag. I'm not going to lie.
3: Arsenal boss Mikel Arteta agrees that losing on penalties was painful.
5: When you are so close in a competition and you are a few penalty kickouts away from winning the biggest football club competition, that's the way we should feel.
3: They were aiming for the double after winning the Premier League. Arsenal will parade their trophy tomorrow. The UK, US and Australia are working together to develop unmanned undersea vehicles as part of their trilateral security pact. Defence Secretary John Healey's been speaking to reporters in Singapore.
6: This will rapidly give our forces the very most advanced battlefield technologies, as together we produce a range of cutting-edge sensors and weapons systems. This will give us the ability to detect, to deter, and to deal with threats.
3: He travelled to the country along with fellow defence chiefs Pete Hegseth and Richard Marles. The AUKUS agreements aimed at promoting security and stability in the Indo-Pacific region. The number of people who've died after getting into difficulties in water during the heat wave has risen to 14. A 19-year-old who'd been at Balderton Lake in Nottinghamshire on Thursday died today after being taken to hospital. Officers are continuing their warning that open water is exceptionally dangerous. There are fresh concerns about border check holdups at European airports. It's prompted Wizz Air's UK boss to urge passengers to arrive at terminals at least 3 hours before flying home. The new entry-exit system involves fingerprint and facial scanning. Sean Tipton from the Travel Association ABTA says Yvonne Moynihan's comments seem sensible.
7: I think she's clearly taking a better safe than sorry approach, because obviously we are about to enter the busiest time of year. There will be, I'm not exaggerating, millions of British families heading off to Europe. There have been individual problems at certain times today at certain airports, which have caused problems.
3: A Kanye West gig in Italy has been cancelled for what are being described as public order and safety issues. The rapper was due to perform in Reggio Emilia on July the 18th. It's been stopped after the local Jewish community expressed concern about previous anti-Semitic remarks. That's the latest. I'm Susan Bookbinder.
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1: Boy. Yeah, yeah.

Bruce C and No Excuses on BFBS Beats. Also plays you Beyonce and Break My Soul. Hey, how are you?

0: Dua Lipa and Future Nostalgia on BFBS Beats. This is Jacob Dyer. How has your week been? What have you been up to? I'm not going to lie, it's my third week in the Rock of Gibraltar now. I am absolutely loving it, but I have kind of lost all bragging rights. I was bragging to all of my mates in the UK about how hot it was in Gibraltar compared to the UK. Now, I've seen online that the UK is very hot right now, and I am a little bit jealous, but I'm glad I'm not in Bournemouth. Have you seen the beach? Not like here in Gibraltar, I'll tell you that.
1: This is the house that Funk built.

0: Groove Armada, I See You Baby, the 2004 remix, playing at BFBS Beats, and on the way, music to play from Flo. That is after that massive rework from Joel Curry. I'll get on Devotion, Sweetest Emotion next.
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I'm going to be honest with you. I wouldn't have expected a song about a cardboard box to be so catchy. That is Flo on BFBS Beats. It's Jacob Dyer with you. I hope you are well wherever you are in the forces world right now. 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It really is as simple as that. Here's Dermot Kennedy.

days are coming, if no one told you. I hate to hear you crying over the phone, dear. For 7 years running, you've been a soldier. But better days are coming, better days are coming for you. 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

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So when the night feels like forever,

Oh, it's so good. One of my favourite songs around at the moment. It's Martin Garrix and Ed Sheeran with Repeat It. You got it on BFBS Beats. That song was actually written over 10 years ago. I don't know why it took 10 years for it to come out, but I am so glad it is finally in our lives. Let's get back to it now with the Chainsmokers and Halsey.

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0: I'm so hot. 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
1: I said it before and I'll say it again. Dance while the record spins.

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It's expansions. This is BFBS Beats. I'm Jacob Dyer. Thank you so much for your company wherever you are in the forces world. And right now, let's do this from Dean Turnley. It's Acting Tough.

0: 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We've got the beats you need. 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Beats.
1: You've been taking a

keep you company right around the Forces world and across the UK as well. This is BFBS Beats. I'm Jacob Dyer, and on the way, we're going to get you up to date with all of your latest Forces news. That is after a bit of Internet Money and Lemonade. Whenever I hear this song, it just makes me crave lemonade. Does it you? It's on BFBS Beats.

0: Paris Saint-Germain have beaten Arsenal in the Champions League final to deny the Gunners a first European title in their 140-year history. The French side won on penalties in Budapest to retain the trophy. Despite Arsenal's Premier League victory, manager Mikel Arteta described the loss in Hungary as painful. These Arsenal fans were watching at the Emirates Stadium in London.
1: Pretty sad about it, but, you know, we won the Prem, so still happy and let's enjoy it.
2: I think we'll still celebrate tomorrow regardless, but it would have been nice